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1: I say, oh, Dean, Jacob, you be poor, Larry. Only one Ruben, any Ruben.
0: Oh,
1: Nila, Tayo.
0: You shall not.
1: I want to come with her. Ali, by Jeremiah.
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1: Ali, that war.
0: We cannot stop.
1: Ali, found one.
0: How can you use that tongue to speak?
1: I am of fear, I said, back.
0: They use authority to destroy
1: you. Only one fear, I said, oh, Dibaja.
0: What they use authority to destroy
1: you? Nila, I am
0: in my life.
1: Wani Baba.
0: Father.
1: Esa to say.
0: Make correction.
1: Listen.
0: Now.
1: Esa.
0: Make correction. Now. Make correction.
1: Olorun awon
0: woli. 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
1: Olorun awon woli.
0: Baba! E sha tu se.
1: If you are going far, you will pray far. Mada Valegeda.
0: No, sir. What you believe?
1: To ba so jade.
0: If you don't speak it out,
1: only walk out.
0: You do not walk.
1: Epariwo.
0: Shout this.
1: Talon lo aye mi lowo.
0: Who is using my life as a
1: talon lo anyama mi lowo.
0: Who is usurping my destiny?
1: Talon lo kon.
0: Who is usurping what belongs to me?
1: Talon lo to je tawon
0: mo mi. Who is usurping my children?
1: Wa ni angeli ojo oni
0: o. Angel of this day.
1: Lo gba wa.
0: Retrieve it from there.
1: Lo gba wa.
0: Retrieve it from there.
1: Lori ku mere ni
0: aye.
1: Wa lo waju wa lo.
0: Wa
1: lo tu wa lo.
0: To
1: get to me.
0: That which is mine.
1: To get to our mommy.
0: That which is my children's own.
1: And can it all low?
0: And why are you stopping me?
1: Oh, go on, whoa.
0: What's the Bible?
1: Lock, bow, wow.
0: It's a big number.
1: Oh, yo. My
0: God,
1: Komi point jagun lowo.
0: It doesn't mean you are fighting battle now.
1: We call it protective prayer.
0: Adura aboni.
1: Ibiki biti biti mbo.
0: Anywhere evil may be coming from.
1: Bada sibe.
0: Back to center. Oh my God.
1: Nigba to fun won ni adu Oluwa.
0: When he gave them the last prayer.
1: Oni e ma wi pe.
0: He said pray.
1: Baba wa tin be lo.
0: Baba wa.
1: O wa debi kan.
0: Oni
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0: I need them to the
1: person. 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Anything wonu ogun lo mo ti mo so. I'm going to go to the house. Mosotele,
0: I prophesy.
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0: Any evil call upon you.
1: Kwe maori mi.
0: Call upon me.
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0: Then we talk about it.
1: Elerugbe.
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1: back to the sender.
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1: Ori re ogbabi.
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1: Iseda re ogbabi.
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1: Ori re ogbabi.
0: Your head do not be weak.
1: Iseda re ogbabi.
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1: Ori re ogbabi. Iseda re ogbabi.
0: Your head do not
1: be weak. Ewa gbadura yo.
0: Pray this one prayer.
1: Mo fe lo sinu oro mi.
0: As I want to enter.
1: Wa ni Oluwa.
0: Oh Lord.
1: O pe ti mo tin fagidi se nkan.
0: For long I have been doing this with stubbornness.
1: Gbe omi e sodo o.
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0: 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I have been doing this with struggle.
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1: Pelu iro.
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1: Amen.
2: Amen.
1: To for me sowo.
2: Put up your hands again.
1: To fi worry eleke. Wa ma gbadua.
2: Now you pray.
1: Wa ni ofa agbara kaka.
2: Arrow of hard labor.
1: Jade ninu ori.
2: Out of this head.
1: Itura lojo fi yo. Amaya o mi ki su gbigbona.
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1: Madaba legedua.
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2: It will never come out.
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2: My destiny, my portion.
1: Ofa agbara kaka.
2: I don't have
1: to say,
2: let me do this in ease.
1: And let that go.
2: Let them
1: go. Let them go. Let
2: them go.
1: Let them go.
2: I'm going to go.
1: Is that
2: that
1: but when the Lord turned again the captivity,
2: the battle is gone.
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3: iru aluyo to ni riri eri
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3: the lord has sent me to you
1: gbogbo agbaye lo gbo
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1: nigba ti emi oluwa so pe
3: where the spirit of god say
1: ibi ki bi
3: that anywhere we may be,
1: ni alei,
3: this night,
1: Ikorodu la ma wa leni,
3: we are going to be at
1: Ikorodu
3: for that mighty
1: vigil.
3: We are going to Ikorodu tonight
1: for
3: the mighty vigil.
1: A night of power, night of transformation, night of revelation, night of restoration. Alleti awon yema agba ogo wa pada.
3: Amen. That God to take back
1: the glory. God
3: that are not to become something.
1: When to back God,
3: I pray that are hearing me.
1: You are just privilege to hear
3: me. Lord of that God,
1: oh, Lord,
3: this girlfriend to hear me.
1: Torotima,
3: he knows you want to do something with you.
1: Woli.
3: Hear the voice of the
1: prophet. Hear
3: the voice of the
1: prophet. Niagogo mesale.
3: 9 PM tonight. We are all meeting.
1: Ni Korodu.
3: At Korodu.
1: Ni low cost bus stop.
3: Low cost bus stop.
1: Ni junction yegaga.
3: At that very junction.
1: Ebeti tini beyawa.
3: That beside the road.
1: Emi malonu.
3: I know my God.
1: Ama yikwe
3: pada. He changes things.
1: Ama yikada
3: rapada. He changes destinies.
1: Gogo intagbe kwama.
3: Those that have been hidden.
1: Out to Israel.
3: Hey,
1: turn your soul
3: off. There is nowhere for you.
1: You
3: will have
1: your
3: future. We are meeting there.
1: Lagbara
3: Olorun.
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0: 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He will surprise you.
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0: 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He already had a lot of responsibility.
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0: plan month. 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
1: Sorry.
0: Take you on that head.
1: You worry, Dory,
0: you this time become head of money today. Become head of wealth.
1: You worry me.
0: New head of mine.
1: Worry
0: and time to blessing.
1: Oh, Uji,
0: you will stop at no more.
1: Worry me.
0: My head.
1: Bayano.
0: Listen, miracle. Oh,
1: There's
0: no prophetic work. Get a pen.
1: Paper come.
0: Get a piece of paper.
1: To clean.
0: Very clean one.
1: Why need you about one uncle?
0: Look for someone to write this for you.
1: In commedia to fair.
0: 7 things that you want.
1: Need that you to
0: at the second half of the year.
1: Now, Timba Timba do a lot of la.
0: So when I pray from tomorrow,
1: Mani come and mark here.
0: I'll start to be marking them.
1: Lord Jojuma.
0: Every day.
1: Only you mark it tomorrow.
0: There's a number of marks that I was doing before.
1: And Mimi Massacre.
0: Holy Spirit says,
1: oh, fair proof.
0: He wants to approve.
1: Only verse is solitary.
0: That's just talking in my ear.
1: Let me also.
0: So will I do unto
1: only coin on.
0: Is that right that division?
1: Right. Than the fish. You have to know how to write it. Then by 12.
0: 12 this afternoon. Will meet me
1: Lori Facebook.
0: On Facebook.
1: Lori YouTube.
0: On YouTube.
1: Lori TikTok.
0: On TikTok.
1: All
0: of it that you follow us. If I yet to follow us. Please beware of fake accounts.
1: Prophet Samuel.
0: Adebayo
1: Joe.
0: Baba
1: Authority.
0: Is the authentic one.
1: Oh, really? That is a video.
0: You see where we do live
1: video. Get barrel yeah.
0: And get that new
1: paper yeah.
0: And that Mr. Paper.
1: To conquer yeah.
0: And write those 7 things
1: before 12 o'clock.
0: By
1: 12.
0: So I'm going to make it
1: out. Connect me.
0: To join with us.
1: I do have to live.
0: For hot prayers.
1: Only they will need proof.
0: For hell should not be with
1: sorry any.
0: Today.
1: He said, well, let us say.
0: The prophetic God did with
1: that already see.
0: Give an offering for
1: yeah,
0: you.
1: Back, but do to back.
0: When you pray this kind of prayers. You will know.
1: I want for a little.
0: You're not supposed to have
1: a
0: Lord, I keep this up.
1: Elevate
0: me. All of you shall believe
1: them.
0: You shall pay mercy. You to give that money.
1: Total.
0: For tomorrow.
1: Prophet, I 1,000 igbe.
0: I support it with this 1,000.
1: Olorun be mi na gberu.
0: God be helping support
1: 5,000 igbe.
0: I support with 5,000.
1: Olorun ba mi gberu mi.
0: God support me
1: also. Owa ba mi ka Psalm 29.
0: Then read Psalm 29.
1: Pelu Psalm 99.
0: With Psalm 99.
1: Meji yen ti
0: do. Those 2 Psalms I
1: pastor.
0: Sir,
1: e fun ni account number.
0: The account detail. 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
0: I can use that First Bank account also. 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
1: Otira Anuba.
0: Your mercy.
1: You want to send the testimony.
0: You to send the testimony.
1: Oro wa lori e.
0: There's issues on it.
1: O mo pa Olorun
0: wa. You will know God exists.
1: Gbogbo en to ba ri.
0: Anyone you see.
1: So fun pe.
0: Tell them, I will use my glory.
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1: Ema Anye.
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1: Sopo Oluwa Ose.
3: Oluwa Ose.
2: Say, thank you, Lord.
1: So, Le Kansarasi.
2: Can you just pay homage to him?
1: Kansarasi Abaye.
2: Kansarabaye. 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
0: Ma yin bo se ma yin.
1: Praise him as you know you can.
0: O le fori balẹ fun.
1: You can pay homage to him.
0: O le bo si bi pope.
1: You can go to the altar.
0: O kan yira ni waju e.
1: And roll before him.
0: Je ko mo I pe.
1: Let him know that.
0: Omo to more ni o.
1: You are a grateful child.
0: Bible wi pe.
1: The Bible says.
0: E ho I hwa yo se Oluwa.
1: Make a joyful noise.
0: E yin le gbogbo.
1: Oh ye.
0: E fi ayo se Oluwa.
1: Serve the Lord with gladness.
0: E wa ti eyin to ri waju re. Ki eyin ki o mo pe. 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
1: He's God.
0: O ni o da wa.
1: He's the one that created.
0: Tire ni awa.
1: We are
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1: you can see
0: Jesus. Am I
1: crazy?
0: So
1: say thank you, Lord.
0: I
1: appreciate
0: you
1: for what he has done.
0: I
1: appreciate
0: you
1: for what you did.
0: Thank you
1: for what
0: you've
1: done.
0: Because
1: he will glorify
0: you.
1: Praise him and say thank you, Lord.
0: Say thank you, Lord.
1: Glory be to your great holy name.
0: Gbogbo eyin alaye okan
1: all the living souls
0: esame olorun wa gbo pe
1: Lord we accept your thanksgiving
0: olorun ma gbo pe
1: we accept your thanksgiving
0: lẹyin ope yi
1: after this thanksgiving
0: mo sure fun o
1: I bless you
0: o ma ra anugba
1: we are the mercy
0: nibi ti nkan ti le tele
1: yeah things are very hard
0: loruko jesu o di ayo fun o
1: we are joy for you
0: o di irorun
1: easy for you
0: o di irorun
1: easy for you
0: o di irorun olorun wa ya o lenu wa yin logo
1: Yes,
0: Oluwa wa.
1: Jesus mighty name
0: Lord.
1: All the children of God, I greet you.
0: Tori pe
1: because
0: o ti e to mu wari ojo oni.
1: Make us to witness this day.
0: Mo ki wa pe aku orire.
1: I congratulate us.
0: Opolo ti ku.
1: A lot of people have died.
0: En to be lewon dupe.
1: The people in the prison yard are giving thanks.
0: Eni ti o ni apa o dupe.
1: People they have what that have no harm is thanking God.
0: Eni ti o lese o yin Olorun.
1: One that have no egg.
0: O ye ko yin Olorun.
1: You supposed to thank God.
0: O ye ka dupe.
1: We supposed to appreciate.
0: Mo ki gbe yan Olorun pe aku orire.
1: I congratulate all the children.
0: Nitori pe o tun ma se ju be lo.
1: We will still do more than that.
0: En to wa pe lati gba ta ti bi Olorun ti wa pe
1: that has been with you since you were born that be protected.
0: Mo mo wi pe
1: I know that
0: e kan yo kan be t'Olorun fe se
1: thing of joy that God wants to do
0: awon kan be t'Olorun fe da lola
1: there are some people that God wants to honor
0: awon kan be t'Olorun fe ya lenu
1: there are some that God wants to surprise
0: awon kan be t'Olorun fe dun ninu
1: there are some that God wants to make
0: any kan ri mi gba sa iwo le ni na
1: you are such
0: money wole ni na
1: you are such
0: sopo oluwa ranti mi
1: oluwa ranti Lord remember me
0: je ke mi na ra anu gba
1: let me also
0: mo fe ni testimony awon eyan ni testimony e sile ko eri fun mi
2: e sile ko eri fun mi
0: in the name of Jesus
2: amen
1: Jesus name
0: e gbo mi sir
1: listen to me sir
0: e ja hallelujah kan laaro
1: let's shout hallelujah this
0: e ja hallelujah kan
1: let's shout hallelujah this morning it has a reason
0: when to wa legbe
1: look at the person beside you
0: ri pe ohun te bo mole
1: make sure your voice of
0: our keep up on 1 2 go
2: hallelujah
0: thank you Jesus
1: o se o Jesu
0: Bibeli ya mi lenu.
1: The Bible amazed me.
0: Mo joko lana mo wa
1: ronu. I sat down yesterday and I think.
0: Mo ronu.
1: I was thinking.
0: Number 1.
1: Firstly,
0: awon eyan ka wa.
1: Some people that we saw.
0: Won bimo.
1: They will say their parents.
0: Mo de ti wo titi.
1: And I've examined it.
0: Gbogbo awon agbota ti mo ri.
1: All the sheep that I saw.
0: Gbogbo awon ewure.
1: All the goats.
0: Gbogbo lo nbimo.
1: All of them have kids.
0: Ediye nbimo.
1: Chick also have.
0: Emi o ti ri ediye to ya gan ri o.
1: I've never seen a chick that been barren.
0: Mi ri malu to ya gan ri.
1: I've never seen a cow that have been
0: buried. Me ti ri eran osin na.
1: Neither
0: a
1: domestic animal that will
0: be. Me mo boya yen ti ri o.
1: I don't know whether you've seen it.
0: So, ibo wa ni eyan ti ri ti won to eyan fi ya gan.
1: Where does men see their own that make them buried?
0: Agbara kan ni mo nbe nbe.
1: So, evil forces.
0: To ba re ti sele be.
1: And if it's not
0: o ma nilo adua.
1: They need prayer.
0: Be ni.
1: Yes.
0: Ta ba so ni pa ororo, awon eyan ma so pe ororo.
1: Be ni.
0: O nilo ororo kan.
1: You need an oil.
0: To ba ri pe
1: obinrin
0: kan ya gan.
1: O nilo ororo kan. She needs anointing.
0: Eyan na na ma so operation fun.
1: His men that they will do operation for.
0: Agbo eyan na le tin ba won.
1: That's fine before men that you found them in the Bible.
0: O sele be.
1: Never happened.
0: Genesis
1: like that.
0: Chapter 21.
1: Genesis 21.
0: Eka verse 1 be.
1: Verse 1 there.
0: Yes.
2: Oluwa si be sara wo bi o ti wi.
0: Oh yes.
2: Oluwa si se fun sara bi o ti so.
0: Eh eh. O loyun ti e. O bimo ti e. Ko ti dokita ti n gbe bi ngba na.
1: No doctor that
0: ko si doctor to suppress and ban the soldier doctor.
1: The serious section then.
0: Alone ne can the soldier doctor to one ban.
1: Only doctor, the God that was soldier. Let's check
0: Genesis 29.
1: Genesis 29.
0: Ni verse 31.
1: Verse 31.
0: At the verse 32.
1: And
0: 32. Eba
1: let's talk about it.
0: Yes.
2: Nigba ti Oluwa si ri pe akorira Lea.
0: Yes.
2: O si ni inu. Ṣugbọn Rakeli ya gan. 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
0: 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Eja fi Old Testament le. Turo po be. Eja lo eja tun lo wo New Testament.
1: Let's get to New Testament.
0: E wo we Luke.
1: The book of Luke.
0: Eka ori keji.
1: Chapter 2.
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1: Verse 6 and 7.
0: Yes.
2: O si se. Nigba ti won wa ni be. Ojo re pe ti ohun o bi.
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0: 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E pada si Old Testament.
1: 1 Samuel.
0: Chapter 1.
1: Chapter 1.
0: Verse 19.
1: Verse 19.
0: And 20.
1: And 20.
0: Yes.
2: Won si dide ni kutukutu owuro. Won wa lesin ni waju Oluwa.
0: 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Yes.
2: Pada ti ile won si rama. Elikana si ma ya re.
0: Oh yes.
2: Oluwa si ranti re.
0: O ra ranti e.
1: And the Lord remember him.
0: So Anna bi mo ti e.
1: Anna deliver her.
0: In fact, Eva ya la wa.
1: Even our great mother.
0: Ni ori kere Genesis.
1: Genesis chapter 4.
0: Verse 1.
1: Verse 1.
0: E wa ja wo ti Eva.
1: Let's check the one of
0: ya la wa.
1: Our great mother.
0: Genesis chapter 4.
1: Genesis chapter 4.
0: And verse 1.
1: Verse 1.
0: Egbo kilo wa nbe.
2: Adam si mefa ya re.
0: Oh yes.
2: O si loyun.
0: O de loyun.
2: O si bi kai.
0: O de bi gbo bo ke kilo se eyan.
1: Na apo to me.
0: Ani eyan lati ro pressure.
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0: Ani eyan lati ri kilo sele. Kilo sele la ani eyan.
1: What's happening among
0: men? Wo eyi te ni wahala lori omo bibi.
1: La
0: 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Mo gbadura. Ogun yen se wole.
1: Battle is over.
0: Ati loyun ni o.
1: To conceive.
0: Abi o loyun.
1: Or she conceive.
0: Ati bi ton di wahala.
1: Or to deliver it that the camp.
0: Gbogbo eyin obere samere.
1: Say amen.
0: Abi awon ti je pe.
1: Won
0: bi omo tan omo yen pada.
1: Give back to child that.
0: Your baba peru won ni abiku.
1: They call it.
0: Awon obere kan wa.
1: There are some people that still bear.
0: Won ma loyun ti won.
1: That they will conceive.
0: Oyun ti won e kojo osu meta.
1: Their pregnancy is not more than 3 months.
0: Amon pe yin ni anise.
1: They call that one miscarriage.
0: Gbogbo majemu yo sinu.
1: All the covenants are not in the covenant of God.
0: Any
1: evil covenant.
0: Journey
1: with you.
0: Injury
1: your life. From today.
0: I
1: see no
0: in the name of Jesus.
1: Amen.
0: Jesus.
1: Jesus. Stretch your hands to
0: me.
1: I authorize.
0: Every
1: covenant of Jesus.
0: In
1: the journey of
0: life.
1: From today.
0: Amen.
1: Covenant of Satan. From today.
0: Amen. In the name of Jesus. Egbo mi sir.
1: Listen sir.
0: Egbo mi sir.
1: Listen sir.
0: Ola ni Sunday.
1: Tomorrow is Sunday.
0: Ola ni Sunday.
1: Tomorrow is Sunday.
0: A fe gbadura nla kan.
1: We want to pray a great prayer.
0: Adura ye.
1: That prayer.
0: Oju ere ni.
1: It's for favor.
0: A de gbadura fun gbogbo awon igbeyawo.
1: We pray for all marriages.
0: A o gbadura fun gbogbo igbeyawo.
1: All marriages.
0: Awon to ni igbeyawo ti won gbadun e.
1: People that are not enjoying their marriage.
0: Iwo to loko toko oko ti gbagbe e.
1: You that have more husband than husband.
0: Elomi wa la be oko ko gbadun oko yen o.
1: People in matrimonial world they don't enjoy their husband. It's not ordinary.
0: Onilo eyo kan ninu oro ta fe
1: one of the anointing oil that we should
0: onilo eyo kan gbogbo branches wa pata
1: let
0: me pray jo eyin alagba
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0: ta wa nijo kan
1: in each branches
0: branches wa tan ba ti pin ororo
1: any of our branches e pe number mi e so fun mi
0: nko sa alagba ti o mo
1: number
0: ravi guni halia ni you can power ya
1: mo
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0: He said to koto omo dada
1: skill that you know that you are an expert
0: majemu ka wa wonu e
1: there is a covenant that comes in
0: o wa so dada e mo se
1: that make you useless or nothing
0: se bi be lo ti rale
1: but you bought land through it
0: se bi be lo ti kole
1: you build out from it.
0: Oh, what could it later?
1: You not packed in.
0: In Kawata.
1: Things now vanish.
0: Oh, the fura.
1: And you are not
0: noticed. Oh, yeah, I barely, you're really going to have
3: Maybe there's problem under that roof.
4: But yeah, can look below.
3: Maybe some people that are angry with you or that envy you.
4: Ara, I want to stand up for the gutter.
3: The part of the people that you help can be your enemy.
4: Aye, ma, but what about anyone if you panic?
3: Enemy can take money from one and use it to.
4: Tiru, come on, bad seller.
3: You such.
4: You need just a bottle.
3: Only the Lara will come from this hall.
4: You know one way by.
3: Fire of God comes with
4: you. When you tell one, be quiet.
3: All of you in captivity of the.
4: Oh yeah, bad to see.
5: Amen.
4: In the name of Jesus.
5: Amen.
4: I want to my yoro ye.
3: The people that know the words of the
4: Lord. Can they church one okay ho?
3: A woman in one of our branch at okay.
4: What get yoro?
3: She got a bottle of oil.
4: Nino yoro ye.
3: Part of this oil.
4: Mama ifi olonlo.
3: God used that.
4: For he say ame ati yanu.
3: Signs and wonders.
4: I want to pray.
3: The people that.
4: What's your place of fun when they back up?
3: The first time, second time, third time.
4: What boss of our mind?
3: She find that woman.
4: Mama ifi yoro break it.
3: This woman break it.
4: What stop operation yoro come on?
3: They stop the second operation.
4: Back
3: in
4: back in.
3: The first
4: one. You nurse and you doctor.
3: Ah, nurses and doctors.
4: Bo one.
3: How is it?
4: Nigba carry.
3: The first
4: one before I.
3: And she delivered it herself.
4: Jenica
3: Co. Not only
4: met Talo Celebe.
3: Three that all calls.
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3: And just give me the wisdom.
4: Táàfì máa pín. For this reason.
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3: We'll share two
4: hall. Number one. A máa pé òróró white yẹn. Màá repeat it.
3: Number two.
4: A máa pé breaker oil. oil.
3: We'll share breaker hall.
4: Benny.
3: Yes.
4: Breaker oil. I'm going to pay.
3: We'll share that breaker oil.
4: I want to get
3: him be squirting for
4: one back of water.
3: We'll receive one on the right
4: back of water.
3: One on the left.
4: We'll see Benny. Come on,
3: Benny. No.
4: If
3: you come 11 a.m.,
4: you
3: get a bottle of Bethesda water.
4: Yes,
3: we want to pray with it. It's a special one.
4: To bat in the church.
3: Want to get to church?
4: Get your Bethesda
3: water. Not only that. Listen to me, sir.
4: I want a second bed.
3: There's some authority.
4: Let no one wear a share.
3: In the mouth of his friend. That they want to reveal to you. Somebody can help me.
4: You
3: can say amen. In the name of Jesus.
4: Amen.
3: Your case is
4: in the name of Jesus.
3: Jesus. Listen, sir. In Ibadan. Free water you get
4: so
3: it there.
4: For
3: another branches, it
4: has
3: been sealed.
4: The water I get
3: you just got a bottle. You spray at the hands of it. And no power. In the name of Jesus, I authorize. And the power. And the forces of God that say your glory. I manifest that fire. This water with all that I want to give you. In the name of Jesus.
4: Church, you want to say?
3: A branch in
4: our
3: be expecting God is coming by the grace of God. Once I come
4: Canada,
3: from Canada, I'll visit Asheshe, be expecting prophet. I'm coming to Badagri, be expecting prophet. I'm coming to
4: Abu,
3: be expecting prophet. In the name of Jesus, in the name of Jesus, I decree and the power of God visit you. If I'm ready tomorrow, if I finish tomorrow
4: by the grace of God,
3: I'll visit Abu. Because of success in the name of Jesus, I declare to you that
4: in the name of Jesus.
3: In Jesus' name. That woman with
4: her.
3: Three people that God used to deliver with all. Come and see this person. She delivered twin.
4: Love you, no ebi.
3: That with her pregnancy.
4: Somebody
3: can
4: hear her. In the name of Jesus.
3: In
4: the name of Jesus.
3: Listen, sir. Not only that.
4: The same okay.
3: There was somebody
4: that has stroke.
3: They have stroke.
4: For I want to say.
8: I'm going to use oil. Won gbo wole ni won fun mi ni ororo ororo e ti won fun mi ti mo lo fi pa ogba ara mi laarin jo kerin bi mo se lala si aniyan o ororo baba se bi oba olosohun ya ni aye mi o owo mi san o o mo mi lara da 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
4: oluwa nbe bi ta ti jo I want to see Papa be at your. Oh, yeah, bye, you know that.
3: Your miracle.
4: But like you,
3: I like what you are
4: saying. 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

0: Hello, friends and family. God bless you. Good morning, good afternoon, good evening, whatever time that you're hearing me all around the world. Sam Jayala is my name, Senior Pastor Faith Preachers Ministries International. I'm excited to be on air to be a blessing to you. Do me a favor. Call your friends, call your loved one. Tap somebody around you to come around. Your life will never remain the same. In Jesus' name.
1: Amen.
0: I'm not here in the studio alone. I'm here with my beautiful wife to be a blessing to you. Pastor Mrs. Can you just say hello to everybody?
1: Hello, good afternoon, good morning, good day, whatever time you're listening to us from. My name is Tosin Jayola. Move closer to your radio set. Increase the volume. God is about to give you a testimony.
0: Stretch your hand. In the name of Jehovah.
1: Amen.
0: Everyone that is hearing me. Kazia Katokoria.
1: Yes.
0: If I hear your amen in the name of Jesus.
1: Yes.
0: The next phone call you will receive will be good news.
1: Amen.
0: In the name of Jesus.
1: Amen.
0: Somebody's hearing me right now. Your heart is troubled.
1: Yes.
0: But the Lord sent me with a word.
1: Mm.
0: In the name of Jehovah.
1: Yes.
0: The next phone call you will receive will be good news.
1: Amen.
0: I see somebody knocking your door.
1: Yes.
0: The angel of help will knock your door.
1: Amen.
0: In the name of Jesus.
1: Amen.
0: I have a lot to share with you today. Please give me your attention. You are in the car, you are driving, continue driving. You just waking up, don't worry. Just follow me carefully, because God wants to release a word to your life that will change your life.
1: Amen.
0: He sent for the word, and the word healed them. I release a word to your life today.
1: Yes.
0: There will be good news.
1: Amen.
0: In the name of Jesus.
1: Amen.
0: Please follow me carefully. I'm reading from the book of Esther chapter 1. Verse number 16. I'm going to be reading Esther chapter 1. If you don't have your Bible, don't worry. I'm going to read from here. Esther chapter 1, verse number 16. Pastor Mrs., read loud and clear.
1: In the presence of the kings and the nobles.
0: In the presence of the king and the nobles.
1: Memucan replied.
0: Memucan replied.
1: Queen Vashti has done wrong.
0: Queen Vashti has done wrong.
1: Not only against the king, but also against all the nobles and the people of the province of King Xerxes.
0: Is that verse 16?
1: Yes, sir.
0: Please stop there. Hallelujah. Read it again, because I want to lay emphasis on there. On Esther 1 verse 16. Please, I love this translation. It makes it very easy for me. Read it again loud and clear.
1: Then Memucan replied. In the presence of the king and nobles.
0: In the presence of the king and the nobles. What did he say?
1: Queen Vashti has done wrong.
0: Queen Vashti has done wrong.
1: Not only against the king.
0: Not to you alone, the king.
1: But also against all the nobles and the king.
0: Please stop there. Stop there. I want to preach briefly on what I titled Memucan. Keep quiet.
1: Hey.
0: Look at your neighbor and say, Memucan.
1: Memucan.
0: Keep quiet.
1: Keep quiet.
0: Every tap anybody around you.
1: Yes,
0: if there's nobody around you, tap a chair, tap a table.
1: Hey.
0: Let the devil know that you mean business.
1: Mm.
0: Look at your neighbor and say, Memucan.
1: Memucan.
0: Keep quiet.
1: Keep quiet.
0: Tell one word and say, Memucan.
1: Memucan.
0: Keep quiet.
1: Keep
0: my assignment
1: quiet.
0: Today
1: hey.
0: Is to address every voice
1: yes,
0: that be speaking against your life.
1: Hey.
0: Ladies and gentlemen.
1: Yes.
0: Bible said there was an issue between Vashti and her husband.
1: Hey.
0: The king called for Vashti,
1: yes,
0: and Vashti refused to come.
1: Mm.
0: And Bible said, you know, Memucan was one of the guests, one of the princes that was in the palace
1: yes,
0: at the time that the king and the wife was having issues.
1: Mm.
0: And Bible said, Memucan raised a voice and spoke and released a word and was advising the husband to divorce the wife and also withdraw the position of a queen from her. Listen to me, ladies and gentlemen.
1: Mm.
0: Who is speaking against your wife? Who is speaking against your job?
1: Yes,
0: who is speaking against your progress?
1: Mm.
0: In the name of Jehovah,
1: yes.
0: Everyone that is hearing me today,
1: yes.
0: My assignment is to silence every negative voice that is speaking against your life.
1: You.
0: I am here to speak against every negative voice speaking against your home, speaking against your job.
1: Yes,
0: in the name of Jehovah, every negative voice that is speaking against your life,
1: yes,
0: if I hear your amen, I command the voice to be silent.
1: Amen.
0: I command the voice to be silent.
1: Amen.
0: I command the voice to be silent.
1: Amen.
0: The king requested for the wife.
1: Yes, sir.
0: And the wife refused to come. It's just a normal thing.
1: It was a family matter.
0: It was a family matter. It's a normal thing that happened between husband and wife.
1: Yes, sir.
0: But Bible said, a man called Memucan rose up and said, king, your wife has not just insulted you. She has also insulted
1: everybody.
0: He has insulted everybody here. The king refused to talk. He looked at the king again. He said, sir, if you don't take action, every woman in your kingdom will begin to
1: behave like this.
0: Misbehave to their husband. He said, you have to do something.
1: Hey.
0: Take away her position.
1: Hey.
0: Divorce her.
1: Mm.
0: Take another person to Repeza. Why? Because he released the word. Vashti lost her position because a man spoke. I release the word.
1: Yes, sir.
0: Every negative word that is speaking against your life, speaking against your home, in the name of Jehovah, let the voice be silenced.
1: Amen.
0: I said, let the voice be silenced.
1: Amen.
0: Everybody, touch your head. Say, Memuka.
1: Memuka.
0: Keep quiet.
1: Keep quiet.
0: Say one more time. Say, Memuka.
1: Memuka.
0: Keep quiet.
1: Keep quiet.
0: Hear me very well.
1: Yes, sir.
0: Behind every loss, there is a voice.
1: Hey.
0: Can I repeat that?
1: Yes, sir.
0: Behind every loss, there is a voice.
1: There is a voice.
0: That miscarriage that you have, there is a voice behind it. That job that you lost, there is a voice behind it. That admission that you missed, there is a voice behind it. Every voice cutting your life short, every voice that make you lose your right, every voice that make you lose your position, in the name of Jehovah, let the voice be silenced.
1: Amen.
0: Let the voice be silenced.
1: Amen.
0: Everybody say, Memuka.
1: Memuka.
0: Keep quiet.
1: Keep quiet.
0: Say, Memuka.
1: Memuka.
0: Keep quiet.
1: Keep quiet.
0: The word Memuka, what does it mean?
1: Hey.
0: The word Memuka means to prepare against.
1: Hey.
0: The word Memuka means to prepare against something. Who is preparing against my marriage? Who is prepared against my job?
1: Yes, sir.
0: In your place of work, your boss loved you before.
1: You.
0: But right now, he doesn't want to see you again. You should know that there is a Memuka that I have spoken. Your husband is in love with you before.
1: Sir.
0: But right now, your husband walked away. Left you and your child alone at all. You should have understood that a voice of Memuka has been released. Everybody that will shout amen. Every Memuka speaking against your marriage, prepared against your home, in the name of Jehovah, they will be disgraced.
1: Amen.
0: I said they will be disgraced.
1: Amen.
0: In the name of the Father.
1: Amen.
0: In the name of the Son.
1: Amen.
0: In the name of the Holy Ghost. Memuka,
1: Memuka,
0: keep quiet.
1: Keep
0: say
1: quiet.
0: Say Memuka,
1: Memuka,
0: keep quiet.
1: Keep quiet.
0: A brother in Lagos was working in the bank, and the brother made a vow that after God answered his prayer to get a job in the bank, he said all the money that he makes, the first project he will do in his life, he will build a house for his father. So after God answered his prayer and he started working in the bank, he was saving money. And after a while, he went into the village and built a house for the father.
1: Dad.
0: After building the, I'm telling you the true life story. After building a house for his father, he went to the village and did a surprise and said, Papa, this 3-bedroom flat belongs to you. The father was excited and called all the family members to come and rejoice with them. And after the brother left, he came back to Lagos. He went to his place of work. On Monday, he did not know what came upon him. He stood up. He went to where there is CCTV camera and he was touching the camera. After touching the camera, he came to his senses. What am I doing here? Why am I touching the camera? He rushed back to his seat. After rushing back to his seat, the security in the office have seen, they saw him touching the camera. And the management invited him. Why were you touching the camera? The brother said, I cannot explain. I'm so sorry. The management said, well, it's too late. That means you want to steal. Maybe you have a plan to steal from the bank. In other words, they took the job from him and he became jobless. I was preaching like this under a very hot prophetic service.
1: Yes,
0: and I mentioned his name. As the man came out, I said, what did you go to do in the village?
1: Hey.
0: He said, sir, I went to give my father a house. I said, somebody confronted you. He said, yes, sir. He said, my uncle confronted me.
1: Hey.
0: I said, why did you not build for me? Why did you build for your father? I said, that was where the battle began.
1: Hey.
0: Because the moment he left, the uncle in the village released a word. And the word came upon him. And he entered into a serious manipulation that he began to make mistake in the presence of his helper. I prophesy every negative word that is affecting your work. Every negative word affecting your husband. Every negative word affecting your home. In the name of Jehovah, today I neutralize that word. All of you in Lagos, don't miss this opportunity. This week Sunday, God sent me to this town for this purpose. Your life will never remain the same.
1: Amen.
0: If I see your face,
1: I prophesy.
0: God told me that a lot of you are suffering from what you know nothing about. Memukan was speaking. Vashti was not there.
1: Yes, sir.
0: Hey,
1: he was plotting her life behind
0: her. Vashti was not there. She just realized that she lost her position as the queen. She just realized that her husband started misbehaving, not knowing that
1: somebody has spoken.
0: Have been every one of you in Lagos, hey, don't miss this opportunity.
1: Yes,
0: this week, Sunday, if I be a man of God, every voice speaking against your life, every voice of my muka will be silenced.
1: Amen.
0: I said will be silenced.
1: Amen.
0: In the name of the Father.
1: Amen.
0: In the name of the Son.
1: Amen.
0: In the name of the Holy Ghost.
1: Amen.
0: Everyone say,
1: Memuka.
0: Keep quiet.
1: Keep quiet.
0: This week, Sunday,
1: yes, sir, at Faith Preachers Ministries, number 82. New Ipaja Road.
0: At New Ipaja Road.
1: Beside Prestige Mall.
0: Beside Prestige Mall.
1: By Alimosho Bus Stop.
0: At Alimosho Bus Stop.
1: By 8 a.m.
0: By 8 a.m. the service kickstart.
1: Yes, sir.
0: Make sure you come early.
1: Yes, sir.
0: So you can get a good seat.
1: Yes, sir.
0: If God is God, this Sunday is your Sunday.
1: Amen.
0: This Sunday is for you.
1: Amen.
0: In the name of Jesus.
1: Amen.
0: Don't miss this opportunity for any reason.
1: Yes.
0: God sent me to this city because of you.
1: Yes,
0: sir. If there's rain, enter to the rain. Take your life seriously.
1: Yes, sir.
0: Somebody is speaking against you.
1: Hey.
0: How can somebody promise you something and later they don't want to see you again?
1: Yes, sir.
0: How can a man tell you we'll marry you and after a while he said he's not doing it again?
1: Hey.
0: There is a Memukan voice that is speaking against people's
1: life.
0: This week, Sunday,
1: at Faith Preachers Ministries, number 82,
0: New Ipaja Road,
1: beside Prestige Mall,
0: by
1: Alimosho Bus Stop,
0: at Alimosho Bus
1: by 8 a.m.
0: By 8 a.m. the service kickstart.
1: Yes, sir.
0: Make sure you come early so you can get a good seat.
1: Yes, sir.
0: If God is God, this Sunday is your Sunday.
1: Amen.
0: This Sunday is for you.
1: Amen.
0: In the name of Jesus.
1: Amen.
0: Start calling this
2: Twitter, Jordan 104.
0: But now, I want to pray for the first 100 people. Pastor Sam, I lost my pregnancy.
1: Hey,
0: there is a voice.
1: A
0: Pastor
1: voice.
0: Sam,
1: hey,
0: I lost that contract.
1: Hey.
0: I can't believe that the contract is not mine.
1: Hey.
0: They took it from me. It's because there is a voice of my mocha. Pastor Sam, I can't believe I did not get that admission.
1: Hey.
0: I can't believe, Pastor Sam, that they denied me that visa.
1: Hey.
0: Understand that there is a voice of my mocha. I want to pray for 100 people that will call this number right now.
1: 080-511-333-333-67. I
0: call it again. 080-511-333-333-67. The next number is 070-63-63-94-39-59. I call it again. 070-63-94-39-59. The next number is 081-66-66-800-4. I call it again.
1: 081-66-66-800-4.
0: Touch your head, say Memukan.
1: Memukan.
0: Keep quiet.
1: Keep quiet.
0: Say one more time, say Memukan.
1: Memukan.
0: Keep quiet.
1: Keep
0: Pastor Sam,
1: quiet.
0: What are the strength of Memukan? Can I tell you quickly?
1: Yes, sir.
0: This Sunday will be heavy.
1: Yes, sir.
0: Kabaranda Kasia. Egedo Shakata.
1: Hey.
0: If you stretch your hand.
1: Yes, sir.
0: In the name of Jehovah.
1: Mm.
0: After this encounter.
1: Yes, sir.
0: Negative voice speaking against you.
1: Mm.
0: They are silent.
1: Amen.
0: In the name of Jesus.
1: Amen.
0: The number one strength of Memukan is the power of the word.
1: Hey.
0: Yes, sir. The devil have no power. He learns everything that he does from God. He will not do it in a negative way.
1: Yes, sir.
0: The first strength of Memukan is the power of the word.
1: Yes, sir.
0: Hear me, ladies and gentlemen. Bible said there were seven princes in that place where the king was. The Bible said after Vashti misbehaved, Bible said Memukan stood up and raised a word.
1: Yes.
0: And there was nobody to neutralize
1: it.
0: Where you have a dream and in that dream they collect money from you. You woke up, you keep quiet. Little do you know that you have given the devil permission.
1: Sir.
0: A man left your life and he said to you, no man
1: marry you.
0: And you kept quiet.
1: Hey.
0: Little do you know that you are giving him permission.
1: Yes,
0: you have endorsed what he said.
1: Yes, sir.
0: There are people that are looking at me right now. Your lecturer said you are a failure.
1: Hey.
0: You did not reply.
1: Yes,
0: little do you know that you have given him endorsement.
1: His
0: doctor told you that you cannot have a child.
1: Yes,
0: and you kept quiet. You keep carrying the medical report like a souvenir. Little do you know that you have given an endorsement to what they said. Everyone that will say amen, negative word that is following you, negative word release upon your life, negative word that makes you stagnant. Today I neutralize the word. Start calling this number now. I want to pray for people. They release a word in your life.
1: Hey.
0: I am here to release another
1: word.
0: In the beginning was the word.
1: And the word was with God.
0: And the word was God. I am here to release another word.
1: Yes, sir.
0: Negative word. Speaking against you.
1: Yes, sir.
0: And neutralize them.
1: Amen.
0: In the name of the Father.
1: Amen.
0: And of the Son.
1: Amen.
0: And of the Holy Ghost.
1: Amen.
0: Start calling this number now.
1: Yes,
0: anywhere you are, start calling this number now.
1: 080-511-333-3367.
0: 7 0 7 0 8 0 0 8 0 5 1 1 5 1 1 3 3 3 3 3 3 6 7 6 7. The next number to call is
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0: I call it again 070 63 94 39 59. The last number is 081 08 66 66 80 04 081 66 66 80 04. Bible said my mukha stood up. I remember a woman that came to me. The doctor told her that her womb is too small to carry a baby.
1: Yes, sir.
0: The doctor told her. I said, well, woman, look at this scan that we just did. Your womb is too small to carry a baby. In other words, there is no how you can have a child of your own. She ran to me under the power of the Holy Ghost. I remember vividly, I was ministry.
1: Yes,
0: I called up a prophecy. And I said, what did the doctor told you? And she told me. And I lay hands on her womb.
1: Yes,
0: and I said, in the name of Jesus, womb, you are not here for decoration.
1: Hey.
0: You are here to carry a baby to the glory of God. When God wanted to put the medicals to shame, but God now gave the woman triplets.
1: Yes, sir.
0: She got pregnant. She was thinking, can this be? Is it a joke? To cut the story short, in 6 months, her tummy looks like a 9 month old pregnancy.
1: Yes,
0: by 7 months, they had to bring out the baby. God did not give her one. God did not give her two. God gave her three. Isaac, Israel, Isaiah. What can God not do?
1: Yes,
0: everybody say, Memuka!
1: Keep quiet.
0: I was preaching in one of our services. They brought a woman was in the service, 54 years old.
1: Yes,
0: she was not yet married. I call her by prophecy. The woman had given up on marriage. I removed my brother and I put it on her. I saw a new garment upon her.
1: Yes,
0: few months after my prophecy, a man came from abroad to get married to her. To the glory of God today, she's married to the glory of God.
1: Hey.
0: Everybody say, Memuka! Keep quiet.
1: Quiet.
0: A man was believing God for a job for 5 years, finished with first class. Yet there is no job. He was tired of being tired. Everybody was tired of his case. He does not know what to do. Prayer was done for him to the glory of God.
1: Yes,
0: he got 5 jobs
1: in one day.
0: In one day.
1: Yes,
0: everybody said, Memuka,
1: keep quiet.
0: Everything they said you cannot do, everything they said you cannot become, in the name of Jehovah, you will become it.
1: Amen.
0: In the name of Jesus.
1: Amen.
0: I was preaching one day in Surulere, Lagos. A brother was playing the keyboard.
1: Yes,
0: you remember that testimony?
1: Yes,
0: a brother was playing keyboard. And I looked at him and I said to him by the Spirit of God, I said, please play that keyboard well.
1: Hey.
0: Because the next time I will see you,
1: I will see you in London.
0: The brother did it well. And he took that as a very strong prophetic word.
1: Yes,
0: I was preaching on Faith TV in London. 6 months after,
1: yes,
0: you know, I was preaching in London on Faith TV.
1: Yes,
0: and the brother called on live television.
1: Hey.
0: He's a man of God. You don't know
1: remember
0: me again.
1: Me.
0: I was the man that you pray for in Surulere, Lagos.
1: Hey.
0: That will meet you in London. Man of God.
1: I am in London.
0: Look at your neighbor, say, Memuka. Keep quiet.
1: Quiet.
0: Everybody in Lagos, hear this address.
1: Yes,
0: don't miss this opportunity. Don't let anything stop
1: you.
0: Your life will never remain the same.
1: Amen.
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0: Faith Preachers Ministries.
3: Number 82. New Ipaja Road.
0: At New Ipaja Road.
3: Beside Prestige Mall.
0: Beside Prestige Mall.
3: By Alimosho Bus Stop.
0: At Alimosho Bus Stop.
3: By 8 a.m.
0: By 8 a.m. the service kickstart.
3: Yes, sir.
0: Make sure you come early.
3: Yes, sir.
0: So you can get a good seat.
3: Yes, sir.
0: If God is God, this Sunday is your Sunday.
3: Amen.
0: This Sunday is for you.
3: Amen.
0: In the name of Jesus.
3: Amen.
0: God sent me to this city because of you.
3: Yes,
0: start calling these numbers right now. I will pray for the first 100 people. Myself and my wife and my pastors will be praying for you.
1: 080-511-511-333-333-67.
0: Call it one more time. 080-511-511-333-333-67. The next number is 070-070-63-94-39-59. I call it again. 070-63-94-39-59. The next number is 081-61-66-66-80-04. Your life will never remain the same.
1: Amen.
0: In Jesus' mighty name.
1: Amen.
0: Shout amen.
1: Amen.
0: Okay, I said Memuka.
1: Memuka.
0: Say to one more time, I said Memuka.
1: Memuka.
0: Keep quiet.
1: Keep quiet.
0: Say to one more time, I said Memuka.
1: Memuka.
0: Keep quiet.
1: Keep
0: there
1: quiet.
0: There is a good news that we are doing in our church. Mm. I don't want you to miss this opportunity. Mm. Every Sunday, yes, we give free raw food to people that are in need.
1: Yes, sir.
0: You're a family man, you don't have food to give to your children. Mm. You're a woman, you're a single mother, mm, you don't have a food to give to your children. Mm. You are a student,
1: yes,
0: there's,
1: sir,
0: no food for you to eat in your hostel or whatever. There are free food that we give to all people that are in need.
1: Yes,
0: if you're in that category of people, make sure you come early. By 7 o'clock, you have to be in church,
1: yes,
0: because we're going to give you a tally for you to collect food from our food bank. At least a meal of food will be given to you.
1: Yes, sir.
0: You're a family man, mm, you can't feed your children, come, a free food will be given to you.
1: Yes,
0: you're a woman, you cannot feed your children, mm, free food will be given to you.
1: Yes,
0: at least just for a meal. We,
1: yes,
0: can't,
1: sir,
0: do everything, but at least we can do something.
1: Mm.
0: It will be given to at least 100 people every Sunday. This week, Sunday, if you're in that category, make sure you come early. We call it food bank to support those
1: that I
0: need. Your life will never remain the same. At the same time, I will be attending to all students,
1: yes,
0: that I want to give support.
1: Yes.
0: God told me to give 20,000 naira each,
1: yes,
0: to 50 students like a bursary,
1: yes,
0: to,
1: sir,
0: support you,
1: mm,
0: in your schooling.
1: Yes, sir.
0: Every student that are interested in this, make sure you make it to this service.
1: Mm.
0: And free raw food
1: like
0: will be given to,
1: yes,
0: all,
1: sir,
0: students.
1: Yes, sir.
0: Your life will never remain the same.
1: Amen.
0: Everybody hearing me,
1: mm,
0: there are free buses everywhere in Lagos.
1: Yes, sir.
0: So that you will know that there is no excuse
1: anywhere
0: for you to miss this meeting.
1: Mm.
0: There are three places where I'm putting buses,
1: mm,
0: that will bring people to church.
1: Yes, sir.
0: The first place is where?
1: Is at Oshodi.
0: All of you in Oshodi access. Your place is not far to that place. A bus is waiting for you at Oshodi.
1: At Bolade bus stop.
0: At Bolade bus stop.
1: Yes, sir.
0: By 6:30 a.m.
1: Yes.
0: By 6 a.m. the bus will be there.
1: Mm.
0: By 7 the bus will be leaving.
1: Yes, sir.
0: Make sure you are there so that the bus can bring you to and fro. The God of heaven,
1: yes,
0: will turn your story around.
1: Amen.
0: Tell me the second place where
1: the second place is at Ikotun at Access Bank.
0: All of you in the Ikotun Access,
1: mm,
0: there is a bus waiting for you. Where?
1: At Access Bank, Governor's Road.
0: Access Bank,
1: mm,
0: at Governor's Road.
1: Yes, sir.
0: Make sure you are there.
1: Mm.
0: By 6 a.m. to 6:30, the bus is already there.
1: Yes, sir.
0: By 7, the bus will be on the way to,
1: mm,
0: church. All of you in the Kotu,
1: mm,
0: take advantage of that bus.
1: Yes, sir.
0: Your life will never remain the
1: Amen.
0: Same.
1: Amen.
0: In the name of Jesus.
1: Amen.
0: Number 3, tell me the third place.
1: At Ojodu.
0: All of you in Ojodu access, you are a beggar. You are in Mowe. You are coming from the nursing home. You are in Bafo. A bus is waiting for you
1: at Road Safety Ojodu.
0: At Road Safety in Ojodu, your life will never remain the same.
1: Amen.
0: In the name of Jesus.
1: Amen.
0: Pastor Sam, if my Mamuka will keep quiet in my life,
1: mm,
0: what do I need to do?
1: Mm.
0: Just one thing.
1: Yes.
0: Bible said the king,
1: mm,
0: sent for Vashti. Vashti, come.
1: Mm.
0: And Bible said Vashti refused.
1: Mm.
0: Ladies and gentlemen,
1: mm,
0: if my Mamuka,
1: mm,
0: will be shut down,
1: mm,
0: in your life, give attention to prophetic instruction.
1: Hey.
0: As I'm preaching right now,
1: mm,
0: I'm sharing some testimony.
1: Mm.
0: Some people are laughing.
1: Mm.
0: I say, hey, na lie, na lie, na lie.
1: Mm.
0: What if not true?
1: Yeah.
0: Am I talking to somebody?
1: Yes, sir.
0: I'm inviting, I'm on stage right now. You are hearing me, not by accident.
1: Yes, sir.
0: Come to church.
1: Yes,
0: see me one on one. Some people are like giving excuse.
1: Mm.
0: Oh, I don't have transport.
1: Mm.
0: Listen to me.
1: Yes, sir.
0: It was just an ordinary disobedience that Vashti did. She lost her position as a queen.
1: Yes, sir.
0: She lost her position
1: family.
0: As a wife.
1: Mm.
0: Kadia Sakalia.
1: Yes, sir.
0: If Vashti will be shut down in your life, ladies and gentlemen, give attention
1: to
0: prophetic instruction.
1: Mm.
0: When God speaks to you,
1: yes,
0: he doesn't give you a suggestion.
1: Hey.
0: God gives you an instruction.
1: Mm.
0: See me this week, Sunday.
1: Yes, sir.
0: That devil is a liar.
1: Hey.
0: If I be a man of God,
1: yes,
0: negative voice,
1: mm,
0: that took your job,
1: yes,
0: that took your wife,
1: yes,
0: that took your children,
1: yes,
0: in the name of Jehovah,
1: yes,
0: that voice will be silent.
1: Amen.
0: I do not say, Memuka,
1: Memuka,
0: keep quiet.
1: Keep
0: say
1: quiet.
0: Say, Memuka,
1: Memuka,
0: keep quiet.
1: I cannot give you countless
0: people that God have used me for.
1: Mm.
0: How that I shut down the mouth of the enemy in your life.
1: Yes,
0: the
1: sir.
0: Doctor told them they can't have a child.
1: Mm.
0: Today they are carrying their children.
1: Yay.
0: You know, I remember a sister that the stepmother placed a curse on that she will never get married.
1: Yes, sir.
0: The stepmother cursed her and said, you can never get married.
1: Mm.
0: The best you will be in life is to be a chief bridesmaid.
1: She
0: had done 15 chief bridesmaids for people.
1: Yes,
0: not
1: sir.
0: Until when prophetic instruction brought it out. And I removed that curse to the glory of God today.
1: Yes,
0: she's
1: sir.
0: Married.
1: Hey.
0: I remember a woman I called her by prophecy. They named her patient.
1: Mm.
0: She was 35 years old. Nobody to marry her.
1: Hey.
0: I look at her and say, are you not patient enough? I changed her name that same day. To the glory of God today.
1: Hey.
0: She's married.
1: Yes,
0: what
1: sir.
0: Can God not do?
1: Yes,
0: all of you that Memuka have spoken against your marriage, spoken against you in your place
1: yes,
0: of work, in the name of Jehovah, everything they took from you,
1: yes.
0: I return it back.
1: Amen.
0: I said, I return it back.
1: Yes,
0: everybody in the city of Lagos, see me one-on-one this week, Sunday.
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0: Number 82.
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0: At New Ipaja Road.
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3: By 8 a.m.
0: By 8 a.m. the service kickstart.
3: Yes, sir.
0: Make sure you come early.
3: Yes, sir.
0: So you can get a good seat.
3: Yes, sir.
0: If God is God, this Sunday is your Sunday.
3: Amen.
0: This Sunday is for you.
3: Amen.
0: Your life will never remain the same.
3: Amen.
0: Don't miss this opportunity for any reason.
3: Yes.
0: God sent me to this city because of you.
3: Yes.
0: Start calling this number right away.
1: 080-580-511-333-333-67.
0: Bottom is, can you call these numbers with your feminine voice?
1: It is 080-511-333-67.
0: Okay.
1: And the second number,
0: 070-63-63-94-94-39-59. Life will never remain the same. Now, I had a voice of the Lord. The Lord said to me and said, I should raise more army to work together with me as partners to preach this gospel from one place to another. I'm going to be praying for people in this category that say, man of God, I want you to pray with me. Get a bottle of anointing oil. I will pray for you for strange help. But people that I want in this category that desire strange help in their life, I say, man of God, I want doors to be open for me. I want you to partner with this radio broadcast with just 2,000 naira. I'm going to call the account number of our ministry. Whatever money that you support this ministry with will be used to propagate the kingdom of God.
1: Yes,
0: we will use it to for radio broadcast from one radio station to another.
1: Yes.
0: I want different people in this category. Just 2,000 naira. If you can do more than that, the Lord led to your heart to do more than that. Please do.
1: Yes,
0: but just 2,000 naira, I want you to be able to raise a seat. But all of you that will do this, you will get a bottle of anointing on. After you have sown your seed, you will call this number that I recall. Then I'm going to pray for you and bless the oil for you. In the name of Jesus, favor will open for you.
1: Amen.
0: In the name of Jesus.
1: Amen.
0: Pastor Sam, I want to be part of these partners that can give at least 2,000 naira prophetic seed. Write this account number down. 101 Say it again. 101 42 02 758. I call it again.
1: UBA Bank.
0: UBA Bank.
1: Yes, sir.
0: Account name,
1: yes,
0: Faith Preachers Ministries.
1: Yes.
0: UBA Bank.
1: Yes, sir.
0: Account name, Faith Preachers Ministries.
1: Yes, sir.
0: And the account number,
1: 101 42 02 758.
0: For the last time, UBA Bank.
1: UBA Bank.
0: Account name.
1: Account name.
0: Faith Preachers Ministries.
1: Faith Preachers Ministries.
0: Account number.
1: Yes, sir.
0: 101 42 02 758. Your life will never remain the same.
1: Amen.
0: If you are not giving your life to Christ, put your hand on your chest. Repeat after me. Say, Lord Jesus.
1: Lord Jesus.
0: Forgive me my sins.
1: Forgive me my sins.
0: I accept you.
1: I accept you.
0: As my Lord.
1: As my Lord.
0: And my Savior.
1: My Savior.
0: Say, thank you, Father.
1: Thank you, Father.
0: In Jesus' name.
1: In Jesus
0: I want
1: name.
0: To see you on Sunday. All of you that give your life to Christ. There are food bank available for everybody believing God. For food to eat for their family. Free food will be given to
2: 5FM Instagram.
0: You raw food. At the same time, I will be attending to all students.
1: Yes, sir.
0: That I want to give support.
1: Yes.
0: God told me to give 20,000 naira each,
1: yes,
0: to 15 students like a bursary,
1: yes,
0: to
1: sir.
0: Support you in your schooling.
1: Yes, sir.
0: Every student that are interested in this, make sure you make it to this service. And free raw food
1: like
0: will
1: this.
0: Be given to
1: yes,
0: all
1: sir.
0: Students.
1: Yes, sir.
0: Your life will never remain the same.
1: Amen.
0: Touch your head, say,
1: Memuka.
0: Keep quiet.
1: Keep

0: ogoni fun oruko oluwa loke orun.
1: Glory be to God in the highest.
0: Adura yin agba o.
1: Your prayer be answered.
0: Eyan ma Nigeria.
1: Of Nigeria.
0: Oruko mi ni Archbishop Dr. Mazi.
1: That is the God's servant name.
0: Brennan Abiodun Emmanuel Olabisi Olakanmi Adebowale. Adura yin agba.
1: Your prayer be.
0: Adura yin agba oruko Jesus.
1: Your prayer be answered in the name of Jesus Christ.
0: Agbe akoti gajoko.
1: Take your seat and sit down.
0: Eyin te wa leni.
1: People that come today.
0: E ku orire o.
1: Congratulations.
0: Eyin ti a npe.
1: People that will come.
0: Pe ke ma bo wa bi.
1: We come here.
0: Jesus lo ni ka pe yin.
1: Jesus has sent to us.
0: Bibeli pe.
1: Bibeli says.
0: E wa sodo.
1: Come unto me.
0: Eyin to nsise.
1: People that are working.
0: Those in sise.
1: And labor.
0: O tun ni anfani.
1: You have a many benefits.
0: Laaro Sunday.
1: On Sunday morning.
0: Lati wa sibi.
1: To come here.
0: Awa fe kayi e dan.
1: We want your life to change.
0: Tori pe ako iwe re pe.
1: Because it's written.
0: A fe ko gun aye ise.
1: We want your battle to be won.
0: Tori ako iwe re pe.
1: Because it's written.
0: A fe ko ranu abayo.
1: We want to make a way out.
0: Tori ako iwe re pe.
1: Because it's written.
0: A fe ki epe idile.
1: The cause of family.
0: Ko ko lori e.
1: Or remove your head.
0: Tori ako iwe re pe.
1: Because it's written.
0: A fe ko ko idile.
1: I want to battle family
0: war. Ko sha lori e.
1: We want your life.
0: Job we to ta.
1: Your job has no good.
0: A fe ko mata.
1: I want to be selling.
0: Ise to ri yen.
1: The work that I don't see.
0: A fe ko orise.
1: I want to see the work.
0: Contract to gba mo yen.
1: Because there's no collective before.
0: A fe ko ma gba.
1: I want to be collecting contract.
0: Eh oko ti o feran e mo.
1: God does not love you.
0: A fe ko feran e pada. Iyawo ti o fe ri e mo.
1: God doesn't want to see you.
0: A fe ko ri e.
1: I want to see you again.
0: O le lo loyinbo mo.
1: Thank God that I
0: come. Oni mo to tele.
1: You have a car before.
0: Oni mo.
1: Don't have again.
0: Oni le.
1: You have not.
0: What is bat ye die.
1: Destroy your life.
0: What is fire wale.
1: They bring you down.
0: La wa se pari
1: wo. God is shouting.
0: Lori afefe.
1: Oni e.
0: To ibe ni so pe.
1: Let me say.
0: Asegun re.
1: You overcome.
0: Nipa eje odo agutan.
1: By the blood of lamb.
0: Ati oro eri.
1: And the words.
0: Enu wa.
1: By testimony.
0: Bibeli so pe.
1: Let me say.
0: Awaju asegun.
1: Overcome.
0: Nipa eje.
1: With blood.
0: Eni to fe wa.
1: Love us.
0: Bibeli so pe.
1: Let me say.
0: Awa le so ngbogbo.
1: You can do all things.
0: Ninu Kristi.
1: In the Christ Jesus.
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1: Give us power.
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1: Let me say.
0: Afun wa ni oruko.
1: Give us name.
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1: I pray for you.
0: Lay it to
1: you. Call me.
0: Daddy.
1: Papa.
0: Aro Sunday.
1: Very morning.
0: Kidi Kamua.
1: That's to bring God.
0: Mark Penny Fadua.
1: Don't come for prayer.
0: Mark Penny Pay.
1: Don't come.
0: Come on Sunday.
1: Come on Sunday.
0: Let's watch it.
1: Come and do your work.
0: Share Yan.
1: The miracle work.
0: Share work.
1: Work money.
0: Share book.
1: Bless.
0: Mark Penny.
1: Call me.
0: Daddy.
1: Bye bye.
0: Come with my church.
1: I'm going to go to church.
0: Lord Sunday.
1: On Sunday.
0: Lord Sunday.
1: On Sunday morning.
0: Kiba Timbo.
1: When I'm coming.
0: Kidi Kimbo.
1: Yes, sir. We'll
0: be there. Omi Pay
1: The Pharaoh swallow.
0: I went to one day already.
1: Anyone that bear your
0: problem. Don't love Rubo.
1: That this will clarify.
0: Lord Orisha.
1: Ile
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1: king of oba
0: idi je
1: my God swallowing.
0: I want to look at one
1: year.
0: I my oh, but that one, my oh, gee, I love
1: you.
0: You suffer,
1: you suffer
0: over our children.
1: You suffer, you
0: suffer over them academically.
1: You can anyway.
0: You spend money, but you don't enjoy them. They are waging war against your children. They are pushing your children. I'm here tonight by the power of Almighty God. The Bible said,
1: he
0: said his word,
1: and
0: his word. He let them by the power of Almighty God and the anointing of the Holy Ghost. I am not here on this year. I am not here alone. I am here with the God of my father, God of Abraham, God of Isaac, and God of Jacob. Anyone that plan evil for you, your husband, your wife, your children, they will die. If they will die. They will die by the power of death and resurrection because of the Calvary. Anyone standing against you, follow this
1: here.
0: Oh my Lord,
1: I
0: said
1: they move by
0: the other for it. Oh my Lord, daddy Rollo.
1: Sound
0: look on the
1: first
0: person. I want to go very low. Sound like a con.
1: They
0: are used to you.
1: They are far from
0: the one sin issue.
1: They are body worship.
0: What in law?
1: They are gone.
0: Be Allah.
1: That's like you do.
0: They
1: have not seen.
0: What is law? Any sagu see?
1: Ebi
0: mo so be.
1: I tell you.
0: Ebi na npe ni ororo.
1: Ebi oropa.
0: O ni gboru e.
1: You know here today.
0: Ile amu eje won. Any sagu see?
1: Tolo
0: ni gbadun aye. Owo ma ba.
1: You will go
0: in Jesus name.
1: You go Jesus.
0: Mo ti gbadura fun.
1: I pray for you.
0: Lale
1: this night.
0: Awa ta wa leni.
1: We come today.
0: Awa na ri Olorun.
1: We see the hand God.
0: A de ri agbara re.
1: E
0: ja doke lohun.
1: Let's go to studio.
0: Ni baba de.
1: When I come
0: ojo Sunday.
1: On Sunday.
0: Ko target.
1: No target is.
0: Awa fe tu esile
1: ni. Want to lose you.
0: Labi agbara
1: ko in a part of darkness to see the miracle
0: orowo
1: to see the money
0: ayeda
1: your life will change
0: to ba ni woli
1: if you don't see the prophet
0: wa fi aje
1: o they will suffer you
0: emi o wa ko oro aye
1: je I'm not going to gather wet of this
0: emi wa tu yin sile
1: come and lose you
0: ma bombi
1: come
0: lejo Sunday
1: on Sunday
0: chronica keji
1: is it come chronica
0: ori ogun
1: chapter 20
0: ese ogun
1: verse 20
0: believe in God
1: gboru olorun re
0: your God
1: olorun re
0: you shall be established
1: how fi je mule
0: believe in his prophet
1: gboru boli re gbo
0: and you shall be prosper
1: o se
0: the bible say
1: the bible say
0: the Lord God
1: olorun olodumare
0: shall never do anything unless he reveal it to his prophet. The Bible said he kept his covenant with his prophet.
1: When he comes back, we talk.
0: On Sunday,
1: what
0: do
1: you bring? Your body
0: will
1: want. To God,
0: to your
1: body, they have created.
0: They
1: don't see you. You don't see nothing. The men will bring nine.
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0: Good morning to you. Good morning, Lagos. Good morning, Nigeria. Good morning, Abuja, wherever you're listening from. Good morning to you. It's a beautiful Saturday morning here at Jordan 105.5 FM FM Lagos, and also Abuja. That is the station that promotes entrepreneurship and value. This is the newspaper review on Saturdays. Yes, on Saturdays, hosted by Charles Idaho and Ifechukwu Deogba. But today, Mr. Charles is officially unavailable. Yeah, he went for an official assignment. So I'm here, Ifechukwu Deogba, with Dr. Martins. Dr. Morgan Martins is here with me today as our usual analyst, and also you listening from Lagos and also from Abuja. How are you doing today? Good morning, Dr. Martins. How are you doing today, sir?
1: Good morning. Again, welcome back to the Jordan Network Service.
0: Yeah.
1: For the weekend show for the 19-minute
0: drive.
1: Yes. I bless you and talk about yourself, what is happening in the polity.
0: Yeah. Okay, so you know how we do it. If you have, I definitely know you have your own suggestions, you want to air your opinion, there will be a time for you to call in for you to do that. If your preference is WhatsApp, you can send a WhatsApp message. Please let the WhatsApp message not be too lengthy so that I can read it. If it's too lengthy, I'll be able to read it. And if your preference is to call, I'll call the number that you can call. So let's just dive in straight to the business of the day. That is today's front page newspaper. I'll be giving you the big stories, the little stories, everything on the front page of the newspaper. Today we'll have about five newspapers today. In no particular order, with preference to no one as the first, we'll start with different papers. So let me just start with the Guardian newspaper for today. The Guardian newspaper. On the front page of the Guardian newspaper, we have the big story here, which is two decades after proposed abolition of common entrance sparkles debate on 934 policy. And that is on pages 4 to 5. Pages 4 to 5 has the story about the proposed abolition of common entrance sparkles debate on 935 policy. Dr. Morgan, did you read the story? What's your take on this?
1: Oh, they want to abolish the common entrance.
0: Yes.
1: I think
0: is it a good idea for our educational sector?
1: No. We are just putting everything topsy-turvy. I think it's not a very interesting. It should allow our educational policy and system to run. Normally, after your primary school, you have to get first school leaving certificate.
0: Exactly.
1: Then you try the common entrance.
2: FM Lagos.
1: Either state common entrance or federal or national common entrance, they used to call it. And that tests the school, tests the people, and know how they are prepared into secondary school.
0: Yes.
1: Now, if you abolish that system also, it's not giving room to for a lower standard. Already the standard is very low now. So if you are now going as well, become an express for every person to go along and just get in. So for me, abolishing that policy is not
0: it's not
1: the best. It will not help parents. But most of them, their children are not here now.
0: Yes.
1: They don't bother.
0: Yes.
1: About some of us who came out from the villages and communities. So
0: do you think this will affect the age of graduating students?
1: Already to disrupt the whole system.
0: Exactly.
1: It should disrupt the whole system. Normally we used to know that 6 years in primary school.
0: Yes.
1: You write your common entrance in primary six.
0: Then
1: you go for your secondary school. So it is assumed that between 10, 11, you are going. That is what we know. Between 10, 11, 12, you are going within that age bracket.
0: Mm-hmm.
1: But now you are abolishing this. With this type of situation whereby we have a lot of private schools where parents are even buying classes and resort
0: and even
1: for their
0: promotion.
1: Children and double promotion.
0: Yes.
1: And they are issuing it. So what do you expect them to do? That is why at times some of the graduates are not employable. Mostly from some of these over-the-counter universities, which are called private, because they just use the dish out first class as if they are buying okra. in the market.
0: Okra and crayfish. Okay, let's continue. Above the masthead, we still have a story here. This is it's Ekiti 2026 governorship poll. The party candidates and chances of victory. We also have above the masthead dangerous assumptions that ruined June 12th magistrate. At Law Summit, NDDC deepens legal frameworks for Niger Delta development. All of these stories are all on the Guardian Weekend newspaper. That's on the front page of the newspaper. Then below the masthead, we have UNILAG must compete effectively with global peers. The Vice Chancellor declares this. Yeah. And that is on page 3.
1: Yeah, I think we're still talking about education already. Yes. We, in those days, we used to have the first 6 or 7 universities. In those days, we used to have
0: UNILAG as one of the best universities.
1: We used to have UNILAG. We used to have ABU. We used to have UNN, Nsukka, the Lions. We used to have University of Benin.
0: Yes.
1: We used to have this the UI. Yes.
0: University
1: of Ibadan. And the Great Ife.
0: Yes.
1: So those were the first 6 in those days. But now, competing globally has to do with what we are producing now.
0: Mm.
1: And until the avalanche of all these private university where they are dishing first class anyhow. So this is what tells you. I think for some of us who have been lucky to go to University of Benin and University of Lagos, we know that we getting the best from what we are getting. And it is the same even that situation that makes you to be competitively
0: everywhere
1: and getting some of these international jobs.
0: Okay. But Dr. Morgan, do you still believe all this are not just past glories? Do you
1: I think so.
0: Universities are still the same?
1: Well, most of them are past glories, like you rightly said, because of the avalanche of the economic policies that is affecting most students are becoming Yahoo students. Most of the girls are becoming Loshos.
0: Exactly.
1: Most of these things. So you don't even know what is happening in the system. So X for Max, you know, all those type of situation and sorting. So all these things is also affecting the whole thing. That tells you about how the moral fabric has gone down. Yes.
0: Okay. So if you want more on that story, go to Guardian newspaper. It's on page 3. Renewed Hope National Media begins Southeast Project Inspection. That is Renewed Hope. That's APC. They are saying that they are beginning the National Media for the Southeast Project Inspection. That is on page 33. If you want to know more about the story, go down to page 33. At the bottom strip, we have June 12th. Nigerians chart path to deepening nation's democracy as Tinubu honors heroes. That is on page 2.
1: Yeah. June 12th is a very significant day. I still have the voter's card then.
0: For June 12th?
1: Yes, where we voted and they stamp it behind.
0: I didn't experience
1: then,
0: that.
1: Then in the barracks then. So you can now understand very young, about 21, 22 then, the young guys.
0: Wow.
1: You're all living in the barracks then. So the issue here is that you should be able to now understand that, yes, what we are saying, honoring those heroes, what is it? Those who have advocated and stood toe to toe with the military, toe to toe to bring in democracy. Unfortunately, as at that time, SDP and ROSC, nobody was talking of ethnicity. We were talking about values. Hope 93. Is it Hope 93 or 92? I think there was a slogan.
0: 93.
1: Yeah, which you they think, my brother, hope don't come. So that was that slogan. So, and the presumed winner was MKO Abiola.
0: Yes.
1: But kudos must go to the umpire, Professor Humphrey Nwosu, with his option A4. So that is why today we are all saying that let the current INEC leave a legacy. Professor Henry Nwosu was able, if not the step aside, and the Association for Better Nigeria that thwarted the whole system. That would have been a very good footing. So honoring some of the heroes is very subjective to me. It's very subjective, but then there are some genuine heroes that we need to remember in that struggle. That gave us the what we have today.
0: Okay, so if you're interested in that story, go to page 2 of the Guardian newspaper. Court affirms dismissal of ex-JAMB deputy director over misconduct. That is on page 3 of the Guardian newspaper. A legislature that cannot say no to say no is not a legislature at all. Saraki says that, and that is on page 3 of the Guardian newspaper.
1: He has a point there, because when you are having a rubber stamp legislation whereby everything goes by express on the party thing, it becomes a little bit worrisome. However, he's admonishing that legislators should be able to say no.
0: No.
1: It is that type of spirit that the likes of Oshiomhole today is trying to stand up.
0: Okay.
1: Being shout down and the rest of the rest. But then, where were they since then, when we started the journey of the 10th National Assembly? Where were they?
0: Okay.
1: Why is this now the twilight that they are waking up?
0: Okay. Then the last story here, security forces capture 6 notorious gunmen, recover arms, ammunition in Enugu. That is on page 34 of the Guardian newspaper. And that brings us to the end of the front page of the Guardian newspaper. So let's go to the Punch newspaper. The Punch, we have very interesting stories here on today's Punch newspaper. Let me start with the entertainment aspect of the Punch newspaper. That is just beside the masthead. Bonoboy, Davido, other Nigerian stars who took Afrobeat to World Cup stage. I saw where Bonoboy performed with Shakira, and I was so impressed. I was so excited. I was like, go up Nigeria, up Nigeria. I was so... Even though I didn't watch the Nigerian playing in the World Cup, but I just watched Bonoboy's performance with Shakira, and I was so impressed that these guys are really making us proud when it comes to
1: Afrobeat. Musically.
0: Yes.
1: Even there are some Ghanaian artists that were angry that Nigeria did not qualify. Why are we having Nigerian artists perform? But they performed very well.
0: They
1: even prior to that, in L.A., Davido performed in L.A., and the significant thing about him was that when he came in with the names of all those children who were adopted and teachers beheaded on his suit. And behind him, he has that inscription, bring them back home. Yeah. So this is very significant. So that means the statement had been made at that war stage.
0: Yes.
1: So Davido performed very well. Then let's go back to Bonoboy.
0: Yeah.
1: In the opening ceremony, he performed with Shakira when Shakira was twerking her waist and
0: as
1: the rest.
0: As usual.
1: Bonoboy carry style, looks say, hey, if I continue this one, I feel get another thing. So, but you know, overall, Nigeria performed very well. Even though we are not at the World Cup, we have almost 11 Nigerians playing for different nationality. And it will also be interesting to know that the guy who scored against Mexico, Julian Quenoros, his great parents are from Ekiti.
0: Really?
1: So you can now understand that. And he said prior to that, in his ex handle, that the grandfather appeared to him that you make us proud one day. So he was very happy that he scored against South Africa. So Nigeria have retaliated that. Even though we have another Okun who was playing for South Africa. So Nigerians are everywhere, despite the situation.
0: Okay. So if you want more on that story, go to page 17 of the Punch newspaper. That is Saturday Punch, page 17. You get more story about Bonoboy, Davido, other Nigerian stars who took Afrobeat to World Cup.
1: Yes.
0: Terrorism, Yoruba monarchs to invoke deities against bandits.
1: What?
0: Dr. Morgan.
1: Yeah.
0: Do you think these deities can really, really capture these bandits or bring an end to banditry?
1: If the deity can walk with some of them who's claimed to have Odeshi and the rest. So if they can walk, why were they wasting time?
0: That's what I was about to ask.
1: Because I remember some years back, the former president, General Olusegun Obasanjo, when we were fighting apartheid, he said that if the guns cannot go, we should use African juju. So that means we are coming back to that era now, that if the deities are there, let us invoke all of them, Amadioha, Ifa, all those ones, they should come and fight and dislodge these same people. But don't forget that most of them are also members of the
0: deity. So would they just fight their own?
1: This is just an expression of desperation, expression of despondency, meaning that you don't even know what to do again. That's the way I can read in this type of situation. But you just need that willpower.
0: Yeah.
2: It's an on the go at W.
1: Within that period, there was also another repentant set of so-called this terror who were already integrated into Borno State and the rest. So you cannot understand where all these things are going. It's difficult. Like the president made a statement that we use both kinetic and non-kinetic approach. So we have to now understand and redefine the models of this thing. Because it's not always very easy when you are fighting the enemy within. So that is just the issue we find ourselves.
0: Okay, that story is on page 4 of the Punch newspaper. If you want to get more details about it, go to page 4 of the Punch newspaper. The big story here is dislodged terrorists migrate to Southeast and South-South.
1: Mm-hmm.
0: Abia, Imo, flagged as targets. Anamba, transit routes. Kogi, entry hub. When I saw this headline this morning, I was terrified, and I had this question in my head: which state is safe? Where is safe? Because some weeks ago it was Oyo State. Who knows when it will come to Lagos? God forbid, Bathino. I don't pray it comes to Lagos. But which state is safe in Nigeria? If the terrorists are migrating to the Southeast and the South South, we've had issues years ago with the northern part. So where is safe in Nigeria, Dr. Morgan?
1: No place to hide, according to Bernard Odogwu's book. You know, there's one author, no place to hide. For me, I think, sincerely, this headline is not far from the real situation. However, because the way they are getting emboldened, this is where we need to understand. Is it the economic reason of making money that they are getting emboldened, or is it that they have more patrons, or they have more people supporting them with which they are getting emboldened, or is it an agenda being in pursuit, or is it just a situation to rise against and tumble a situation that we have already to make it very, very ungovernable? So all these are big questions. So that is where we now need, is where we have to remodel all what we are taking, because we have so many people already in captives, your children and women and men. We don't know what is happening to their faith. Some are really very unaccountable at this moment in time. So no place to hide.
0: Okay. Let me read a little of the story. Many of the terrorists dislodged from Zamfara and Sokoto states have been relocating to the Southeast and South-South regions. Security and intelligence sources have revealed to Saturday Punch. The insurgents, according to the sources, are utilizing interconnected forest corridors and riverine routes, stretching through Niger, Kogi, and Anambra states to escape military pressure in the north. The sources, including a security chief, a retired army general, and an officer of the Department of the State Service, said the terrorists were migrating through Niger and Kogi states into Anambra, from where they have moved into Abia and Imo states, while others have pushed further south. These terrorists started moving from Zamfara. They went through the bushes and forests and might have ended up in other states, including Imo and Abia. Some are even in Ogun State, and a security chief disclosed. Ogun State is just very, very close to Lagos State. That is where fear gripped
1: me this morning. The fear all over. They see the way they are expanding their caution. It tells you that these guys too are very strategic. How am I even sure that it's not some of these so-called repentant Boko Haram and terrorists that are getting to this and getting emboldened in that manner to a point that they are now spreading to all these states and this area? So what happened to the security votes the governors are collecting? Are we all folding our hands and waiting for the state police? Is this anything miraculous that this state police would do that we are not understanding? Because for me, I'm looking at it as these guys we are even talking about. How am I even sure there are not some political talks amongst them?
0: Exactly.
1: Like what happened in Ibadan? Those guys are not Fulanis. They are from the region. Yes, they are from the region. Even those who were kidnapped, the two who abducted the children, for the so far the few people arrested, some of them are from the Western region. So this calls for a lot of understanding of, so what are we doing? And some of the evidences of the bags were recovered in one of the Sariki place from the region. So that tells you that we are not even safe. You don't even know that the Okada rider, your Megad, the man who brings you water, who take your child to school, who greets you, can be the snake within you.
0: Monitoring you.
1: Because if you are not closer to the snake will not bite you.
0: At all.
1: So this is a situation we have that we need to reprofile. The communities and the streets, the CDAs, need to know who and who is in that place. What are they doing? What is their source of living? Irrespective of them having national identity card, that does not mean. But the question there is that we need to reinforce the security within and look at Lagos. We are all encircled.
0: Yes.
1: We're all encircled. If at all there's any project like the Fulanization of the country, that means we have been encircled. Not that we don't have the good one amongst them, but majority of them are bad. So the question there is an asymmetrical situation, welfare, that we don't even know who is your enemy?
0: Who is the good one?
1: So this is where. So for me, for Lagos State, I think it's high time they do another parameter profiling. They need to profile all these people entering around. Even the beggars we are seeing, some of them are there for surveillance and intelligence gathering. We need to profile all these situations.
0: People who disguise themselves as mental.
1: They are not mental. Most of them, they are just there to gather info.
0: Yes.
1: That is why most of the time you take a bike, the bike man wants to engage you in discussion. Should be wary about that. Because it's gathering info. You don't know how it's processing the info you are giving to him on the ride. And it's very common. See, like living at Bulegba, the dump site we have there. Do you know what they recover there? Do you know what they are doing? Do you know how these people assemble and meet? So all these state executives, the local government chairman, are all involved. The traditional rulers, in fact, there's even a big doubt on the traditional rulers too, because we don't know who is who. So it's worrisome. It's worrisome.
0: While going through the Pontius paper still on this story, I saw another paragraph that says, shift to mass adoption, prisoner swaps. Let me just read a little of this. Beyond the changing geography, the intelligence officer disclosed that the terrorists had fundamentally shifted their operational strategy from kidnapping for ransom to demanding high-profile prisoner swaps.
1: Yes.
0: Their target is the mass adoption of school children and other people. They want to use that to negotiate with the government for the release of their commanders who are either in prison or in the custody of security agencies.
1: They have shifted. They are thinking apart from the ransom, that means they have enough reserve of money now.
0: They don't need money again.
1: It's like a hijack. You know, when you do a hijack on plane, you negotiate.
0: Yes.
1: We want this. Release this our person. Release this and this. Release this and that. This is where they are shifting. They are shifted from there for regrouping. That is why they are spreading like octopus. And the earlier we look at that, though the preoccupation of 2027 is good, but then at the same time there's need to cut off some of these incursions. If you don't cut them, we'll have a lot of problems, because these guys have an agenda that we are yet to nip to the board. That is what I'm saying. In Burkina Faso, the guy stopped Musk. Sister Moss, go and pray wherever you begin yourself. So we should be able to douse this. We should not allow this issue of both Christianity and Islam spreading up and down. We should regulate them. We need to regulate them. Who tells? How am I sure that all the terrorists are Muslims? They are not. I'm sure that all the bandits are Muslims. Yes, yes. Some of them, the guys they arrested in Ibadan, were they all Muslims?
0: No.
1: That's what I'm saying. This ostentatious living of some of the worshippers, they make you prone. So we need to regulate that also. And if that, once those things are regulated, we should be able to reduce. So because this one involves everybody now.
0: Yes.
1: You don't even know your next neighbor.
0: God will help us. Still on the Saturday Punch, front page of Saturday Punch newspaper, we have more stories here. I lost my leg chasing a thief. Now my family lives like beggars. Retired police officer says this. That's on page 2 of the Punch newspaper. Let's continue. Dixie meets Obi says NDC crisis fully resolved. That is on page 9 of the Punch newspaper. Local informants foiling terror operations. That is on page 3. Defense Minister is credited to this. He's the one saying that local informants foiling terror operations. Mm-hmm. And we have June 12th. Rescue Oyo peoples. Other kidnapped victims. Protesters tell Tinubu. That is on page 7. Dr. Morgan, do you think President Bola Ahmed Tinubu will listen to these protesters and grant their wish?
1: No, already. The issue is not listening to. The issue is what is already on the ground. Yesterday, they were all over. Protesting is just that you are trying to make a point known that the priority is how do we get it. And even in the president's speech, he made it known that this is what they want to do. But I think what people are saying, that the speech is very good. It's more another motivational speech, but it lacks action.
0: Action. And yes. Action is what we need, actually, that people, not speeches.
1: Yes, people are expecting that, yes, I match this one, but it's not so. At times, your strategy, you don't come to the public. There are security issues. Yes. I am very certain that everybody is worried as the way we are worried. That is the way some of the people holding powers are also worried. I presume so.
0: Okay.
1: But my own concern is that this is almost the 4th week, and these children are exposed to the natural elements that are not too good. They are traumatized for life, and the women, what is their fate, where they are? These are the questions we should also be looking at.
0: That story is on page 7 of the Punch newspaper. At the bottom strip, we'll have on page 25, South Africans treated us like animals. Returnees recount xenophobia horror. That's the last story we have here.
1: Well, I know, like I say, I work in South Africa. I know it depends on your status on where you stay, anyway. Where actually they can be very violent.
0: South Africans.
1: And, yes, mostly the people from KwaZulu-Natal. It can be very violent or very aggressive, but then at the same time, they just of a sudden come out with this Dudula approach, whereby they felt to believe that it's the foreigners who are causing their problem. But this guy will wake up and go and drink lukewarm body. They will not be doing anything.
0: Without going to work,
1: beating their wives, beating their spouses and sisters, killing them. They have knives. Most of them have knives. But also, it depends on the class.
0: Okay.
1: I was staying in Rosenberg, but it was a different area. Therefore, but you can still be careful. What I'm trying to say is that before you travel to any other person's country, one, try to understand
0: the way of life.
1: If your entry visa is on a visit, before that visa expires, please regularize your stay or you come back to where you are. Every person is controlling immigration.
0: Yeah.
1: Honestly, let us be sincere. That is how it is. But the way they have done it now, it was not too good. They confiscated their businesses, their things, and they are now gone. So this is why always regulate your stay.
0: important.
1: Some of us who were there, we were regulated. We have our stay because of the operations we are working for.
0: Okay, so let's go to the Nation newspaper. The Nation newspaper for today, Saturday, the 13th day of June, has so many stories. It's very, very loaded. Above the masthead, adopted students, teachers still within Old Oyo National Park. Makinde says this, and that is on page 2 of the Nation newspaper. Dixon to NDC members. Dixon to NDC members. Stop the beckoning.
1: Beckoning.
0: Name calling. Ex-Bayelsa governor. Broken party leader says this, and that is on page 5 of the Nation newspaper. APC moves to those post-primary extension in 7 key states. That is the big story we have here for the Nation newspaper. That's on page 5. We have just one rider to the story. Kwara, Nasarawa, Rivers, Adamawa, Benue, Bauchi, Taraba affected.
1: It's telling you that, yes, the APC, they are trying to see how the tension with the geometrical counting and the imposition and the selection they have done against what the primary ought to have been. They try to douse those tension within so that all of them can come together and trying to appeal. It's true, it's a damage repair. It's a normal thing to do. After the crisis, let's come together and focus. I think that's what APC is trying to do.
0: Okay. So we have, this is a recurring story. Back from South Africa with tears, returnees recall ugly experience. That is on page 13, just one rider. Uzodima doles out 30 million naira to Imo South African returnee law students. And we have a picture here that's showing some, will I call them, bandits, showing off some cash money inside Mocky Digital den of cash flaunting bandits.
1: Yeah,
0: that is on page 11. Hoodlums hold live streams funding giveaways on TikTok.
1: That is what I said. I use the word emboldening. So now they are on TikTok. They are everywhere
0: media.
1: In the social media. Is it that they cannot be tracked?
0: Can they track with the IP
1: address? That is the question. That is the question we are saying. There should be other devices of getting these people, doze them off, sleep off, just like what they do in the wild and in the wild animal when you want to get them. You anesthesia, you anesthetize them by smoking or some gases or whatever it is. Then when you see the way they are flaunting cash, this is raw cash. So the question, where are they spending this money? Where are they exchanging this money? So they are not telling that you are so emboldened that even your CBN does not have the type of money we have. So that is why they don't care again.
0: They're even doing giveaways.
1: Yeah, they give away. I think some people send their account and they transfer money to them. So that what does that tell you? It tells you that there's a breakdown. There's a level of, I will not call it conspiracy. There's a level of desperation in the macroeconomy of the country that everybody is just finding where to survive.
0: To survive.
1: You are just looking for a strength. To a point that you are not asking bandits.
0: To send,
1: you and you send your verified account and they post money to you and you collect it. So are you not so part of the bandit? So that tells you that we need to do a lot. So we should have less politicking, irrespective of your political party affiliation. This is a national issue. We should now see how do we nip this on the board. So I will also appeal to all the party leaders, all the traditional leaders, they should look at it. Look at them. They don't care. They are not hidden.
0: At all.
1: They don't cover their faces again.
0: No,
1: they are so much emboldened. How am I sure among those ones are not part of those who were rehabilitated? And you are now seeing that the children of those who started this insurgency around 2010 or 12 or 11, they are the ones who have grown to this level now, causing problems. So if you have sent these people to go and see their creators, we wouldn't have had this type of situation. That is why at times, when there's even a little area operations, people will call, hey, civilians were bombed. Hey, this, because these people are mixing with them. They are using them. And let me tell you, Yes, there may be some mistake. There's no any area operation that will carry without the ground component intel. So that helps you. So when we are buying the sentiment, even the legislators, the politicians are buying the sentiment, you are bombing our people. You are doing this. That's why I say we need to really nip this on the board. Let our institution be strong. Let's call the spade, but not as an instrument of agriculture. So let's say the way it is. If you don't have a leader who has that bold mind to say so, then this becomes a problem.
0: Let's continue.
1: Take the one below.
0: Still on the Nation newspaper for Saturday, the bottom strip will have police bust Ogun's Hoax kidnapping scam. That is on page 2. Suspects will work for a Malaysian boss.
1: Can you imagine? They fake they are scamming. They collect money, they do everything, even romance and the rest. So this is where the problem lies. You can see the fabric.
0: Yes.
1: That is why I say we need to reduce some of these religious homes. The religious homes are not achieving the objective again. We need to reduce them. We have to control them. Both Islam, both Christianity, we need to reduce them.
0: Okay. Borno reintegrates 720 repentant terrorist after rehabilitation.
1: I don't even want to hear the word
0: repentant.
1: That is
0: on page 3, and that is all we have on the
1: 720. So what is the cost of that process as related to this point?
0: They have been rehabilitated.
1: How do you ensure most of them go back to meet their masters in the bush? Even some of the girls, they say no, they want to go and meet by their husbands. So now, why are we going on this, continuing with this program? In the same Borno, Yobe, Adamawa axis, why are we still continuing this program? How useful is this program? How do you monitor? I know that there are categories. Some of them say they were coerced because they killed their parents. They were forced to enter. Some of them say, well, because they were vigilantes of the community. When they came, they were all arrested. They had to surrender to them. Some of them said, yes, because they were imported or they were brought from somewhere and the rest and lured into that business. Agree. But then, for me, the question there is that, how do you monitor these guys, the 720 recently, that yes, these guys are not going back to give the coordinate and give the society or wherever they belong? Do you have a chip to monitor the activities?
0: Exactly.
1: If some of them are now migrating to Lagos and be a bike rider, Ogun State, or to they spread to the various 36 states, go there and gather information. How do you handle these people?
0: Okay, let's continue with the front page newspaper review. We're going to the Vanguard newspaper, Saturday Vanguard. Above the masthead, we have how Abiola refused to sell June 12 mandates. Oshomole says this. How Abiola refused to. That's on page 7. Then we have gory tales from South Africa. They removed one eye of my friend. Wasu says this. That is on page 32. We have Elon Musk turns world's first trillionaire. But how much money is $1 trillion? Elon Innovation Hub trains youth to earn $2,000 monthly. That is on page 4 of the Vanguard newspaper. This is a recurring story, but that is the big story here on the Vanguard newspaper. Yes, we can fight terrorists with juju. That is on page 10. Yoruba monarchs agree with Oni of Ife. Our ancestral power is real and effective. That's Deji of Akure Land says this. We also have another writer. Without firing a gun, we can protect our forest. Traditionalist says.
1: Why are they waiting since then?
0: What have they been doing since?
1: The 1,000 hunter that we sent to the bush, that they should go to the bush, have they gone?
0: Okay. Let me continue. Oyo kidnap. Makinde breaks silence on rescue efforts. That is on page 7. Enugu security forces capture notorious gunmen. That is on page 8. Then on page 5, we have Uzodinma releases 30 million naira to Imo returning from South Africa. That is a reoccurring story right there. Then we have at the bottom strip, fresh fears over terrorist commanders who surrendered. They disengaged but never derocolates. That's General saying that. That is on page 5. Because of our time, I'll just take the next headline. That is Saturday Tribune, which is the last headline, after which we open the phone lines and the WhatsApp. You can start calling after Saturday Tribune. Orire, this is above the masthead. Orire, we are pursuing every lead to free adoptees. Makinde says this. That is on page 4. No, Amotekun personnel has died in Orire operation. That is what Makinde is saying here. And below the masthead, the big story, we have exclusive suspects open up. How we planned Adelabu's sister's, her twins kidnap. That is on page 2 and page 3. Then we have two riders to this story. Initial plan was to adopt ex-minister's mom. Suspect speaks on their links with governor's aspirants. Then NDC crisis. Dixon, Obi resolve differences in 3-hour closed door meeting. That is on page 4. Then we also have, after years in the bush, 720 ex-Boko Haram fighters return to Borno communities. That is on page 4 of the Tribune, Saturday Tribune. Worry fed constituency 2. Warring parties agree on power sharing. That is on page 6 of the Nigerian Saturday Tribune this morning. So those are the headline stories brought your way today. The phone lines to call for your own opinion. You can just pick any paper or any discussion from all of these headlines and air your opinion. The phone number to call, whether you are in Lagos or Abuja, is 090-6000-3352. If your preference is WhatsApp message, please summarize your thoughts while you send the messages so I can read it. Don't let it be too lengthy. The WhatsApp number is 080-7221-4389. I'll be back after this short break.

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2: Okay, welcome back. Welcome back to The Review on Jordan 105.5 FM. 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So call 090-6000-3352. Hello, good morning. What's your name and where are you calling from? Good morning, sir.
3: You are doing a good job.
2: Thank you, sir.
3: We are not missing Charles. Okay, man.
4: Morning, my brother.
3: God bless you. We can't go to another day. My name is Sam Bruce.
2: Thank you, sir.
3: You see, this story that the terrorists, the jihadists, they are moving towards the south, south, and southeast tells us that it's not that these people are not insurmountable. It's just that our government does not have the political will to tackle them. You know, I've been saying this thing. If they cannot invade government houses and people who have securities, and recently they came here to kidnap some Chinese people, they could not. It means that all these things we are saying, they have sophisticated weapons. I don't believe so. You can see now that they are overrunning them and they are moving. See, every governor, if I am a governor, very simple, I have 100 squad soldiers in the state capital with a helicopter fighter jet. Anywhere there is any complaint, put them in my state without helicopter and those 100 soldiers, they will quell any insurgent. But you see, they will collect security vote. They will not do anything with it. They are all thinking of 2027, including Mr. President. We cannot exonerate him from this. God bless you.
2: God bless you too, sir. Thank you. Okay. Good morning. What's your name and where are you calling from?
5: Good morning, John from Oba.
2: Okay. Good morning, Mr. John. Please go ahead.
5: Good morning, Doctor.
4: Morning, sir.
5: Yes, so my opinion, I would dwell on the issue of this South African xenophobic attack.
2: Okay.
5: Doctor.
4: Yes, sir.
5: When South Africa was in the hands of Tibota, where the apartheid regime, where was South Africa? Why is it that South Africa has now suddenly become Eldorado for our young ones? Are you hearing me, sir?
4: Yeah, I'm listening. Yeah, I'm following.
5: It's because of successive government has not been able to repair Nigeria.
4: Sure.
5: China, Indonesia, the Asian tigers were nowhere. During the apartheid regime. Am I lying?
4: Yeah, it's true.
5: Now, see where they are now technologically. I won't blame them. I won't blame those that are sending our young ones back. They said, go and fix your country. Forget about Africanism. Go and fix your country. The same effort they are putting into their country is the same effort with the young ones to put into fixing Nigeria's problem. Now you see them in churches observing night vigil everywhere, afternoon vigil, morning vigil, not doing what they are supposed to do, or in nightclubs everywhere and taking kolo. They should come together and fix Nigeria. Good morning to you.
4: You see, like the issue of fixing Nigeria is true. Successive government have to do a lot of work, because if we are able to make this place interesting. See, we have a lot of even young ones in the north, in the Maghrebs, in North Africa, trying to cross the Mediterranean. This is why I've been always the call for most of us who believe in Professor Lumumba, that Africa should be.
6: Hello, good morning.
2: Hello, good morning. Morning. What's your name and where are you calling
6: from? Mr. Ifechi and Dr. Martin Morgan.
4: Yes, sir.
2: Good morning, sir.
6: Good morning. Happy weekend.
2: Same to you too, sir.
6: Yeah, my name is Peter Usifu. I'm calling from Abanja, Nekoti.
2: Okay.
6: Well, I just want to go over to yesterday's president's address to the nation.
2: Okay.
6: I think very much recent time, this
7: www.was
6: well scripted and well delivered. But the only thing is that Mr. President should walk the talk, because many people are looking upon him to deliver the dividends of democracy to Nigerians, especially when it comes to the issue of insecurity. So he has made a point that he is now using both kinetic and non-kinetic approaches, and not only that, that there be a time when the Operation Safe Corridor will be closed and I should not be there for life. So it's left for him to actually walk this talk. Okay. That is my own opinion. Okay. Thank you, and God bless Nigeria.
2: Amen. God bless Nigeria.
4: Yes, I think we need to look at more inwardly and see what

0: I need him is Prince Choir calling you for motion this morning.
1: Okay.
0: See, yesterday is Democracy Day. Mr. Prince working very well. I just want to appeal to Mr. Prince. Security is number one. And I want to appeal to our military. Because I think now, once you have Minister for Defense, if of Army staff, military air force and the special general body, they are the people to do the job. If they knew very well that they can't perform, I want to appeal to anyone of them ready to retire, to retire. If a friend can't go to work for it, he can only give further, and they are giving other several times. But the work is not yet done. This one that's on Facebook now is paying money. Ah, DSS, what's the work of DSS? They have to move in. Do we not request their members? Ah, the court must be taken care of. I'm appealing to them once again to please save this country. You are capable of doing the job. Finally, second thing that we supposed to do, they take subsidy away, find good, and they must apply that subsidy to agriculture. Give farmer free fertilizer, give them money to cultivate what you can eat. To have fertilizer, to have green light that can grow what you can eat. Dr. Boga, I'm the Ifechukwu. Good morning to you.
1: Amen. Good morning to you too, sir. The number to call once again is 090-6000. Please turn down the volume on your radio.
2: I'm sorry.
1: Okay.
2: Doctor, good morning. Good
3: morning, sir.
2: Good morning.
1: Good morning, sir.
2: This is Mazobi calling from Lagos.
1: Okay, welcome, Mazobi. Please go ahead.
2: Doctor.
3: Sir.
2: You have said it all, though. Tell them the truth.
3: Thank you.
2: How can you brought 720 so-called repentance? Where did they repent? This word repentance, my brother. How are you telling Nigeria the world that this insurgency will end? Who is deceiving who? We know that Mr. President cannot do all this, but he's saying what they are doing. He's hearing. This repentance, now, are they not going to spread all over Nigeria? Buying Okada, every corner. Amawa, collecting information, sending to their people. What I don't know in Lagos today, those people know it. I've been logged in Lagos, but no part of Lagos, these people don't know. They kill majors, generals. In Plateau, they bury people in mass burial. Mass burial. This is the people that they will blow off, destroy them. If federal government are not behind this people, let them, the moment they get this people, instant judgment, let them get sentenced immediately. Not that they will kill the next day. How can you keep this, get this people, go and put them to prison? Doing what? They will have the God to say, release us. Oh my God, where are we going? Which insurgents are you fighting? We are not fighting anything, no. And we are not even blaming military, because these people will still regroup and do what they want to do. Thank you. God bless Nigeria.
1: Amen. God bless Nigeria. Good morning.
4: Yeah, good morning. Jordan FM.
1: Good morning.
4: Doctor, I greet you. Evangelist, my name.
3: Okay.
4: Good
3: morning, sir.
1: Good morning, sir.
4: See, this is my personal opinion. If the day we stop...
1: Sir, you didn't tell us where you're calling from.
4: Okay, Fagban. Calling from Fagban.
3: Thank you.
4: Doctor.
3: Sir.
4: You know, let me tell you one thing. Because there is funds, there is resources for insurgency, terrorism. That's why, you know, the thing continues. You know, you are aware. Because they have so much money. You can see the display, huge resources they collect from their VTRB. We are seeing it. But you know, let me tell you one thing. Do you know that Nigeria has 36 states, eh? Let
1: yes.
4: me give you this information now. The northern state, northern region, they collect more allocation every month, more than the south. Are you aware? There are some states in the north, FIFA check me, local government, where bandits are controlling. But every month, allocation should go there. I asked last time, who is collecting this allocation? And you can see what the Borno State governor just did now, Abi. I live in 722, Abi. Set food. And then last time, 2 weeks ago, 744 were released. Tag. Okay. And you know one guy, there's one young guy, I think Katsuna said, he said his father

0: father was killed by a particular bandit, and that bandit killed up on the 26th in a particular day. That bandit now was, they gave him, the government, Katsina State, bought him a Hilux. And they gave the 3 million every month. They collect, you know, 50,000 naira as salary every month. These are people who have killed Nigeria. After killing Nigeria, like 100 in a day, you will not tag their repentance. And once you arrest them, you pay them salary. And you not say that as you pray, you not say this, and no terrorism will end. Dr. Morgan, we are educated now. And yeah, maybe, what's your name? It's you know, the anchor lady in the studio.
1: Fitch,
0: God forbid, it's not enter Lagos. So they can kill other states, other cities in other states. But as long as they don't come to Lagos, it's okay. Is that the country we are building? We have a commander-in-chief? No, nah. Let all these people, all the noise we are making, say we should unite together. They should tell the president to sit up. If he cannot say that deal with the issue, they say. Well, we are afraid to call this friend by his name.
1: Okay, thank you so much, sir.
0: Oh, God. Oh, God. Oh, God.
1: Thank you, sir.
2: Well, I think he upset. Yeah.
1: Hello, good morning. Your call has been picked. Good morning.
3: Yeah, good morning.
1: Yeah, what's your name and where are you calling from?
3: Yeah, I'm Mr. Justin. Calling you from.
1: Please, sir, can you speak louder? We can't really hear you.
3: Okay, I'm Mr. Justin calling you from Ishaka.
1: Okay, welcome, Mr. Justin. Please go ahead.
3: Okay, my take is on the South African thing.
1: Okay.
3: Is there no way they can exclude them from this AFCON because of the action taken to the Soviet thing? Is there no way they can take them out of the AFCON competition?
2: No.
3: That's my question.
1: Okay.
2: Well, sports. It's a unifying factor.
1: Mm-hmm.
2: Sports is always claimed to be apolitical. We cannot just say we have to exclude the South Africa from AFCON. It's not possible. But I think I am very convinced that they will be learning the hard lesson when it comes to global stage.
1: Very soon. Yeah, good morning. What's your name and where are you coming from?
4: Good morning. Me is Anitana.
1: Okay, welcome.
4: Good morning.
1: Good morning.
4: Good morning. Dr. Morgan, you said it all.
2: Thank you.
4: Who is cheating who? Yes. Who is cheating who? They will capture Boko Haram. They will capture these useless boys. The government will take them. I will take them to police station. From police station, they are taking them. From police station, they start receiving calls. Leave them. Some people, they will take them to court. That's the end. The next thing, they will say they are repentant to Boko Haram. The following day, they will go back to Bush.
1: Mm.
4: And we are shouting. We are shouting. The first gen say, who is cheating who? To my own opinion, once they are confirmed that they are all these useless boys, all these insecurity boys in Boko Haram and their waiting column, once you are confirmed and you have evidence in their hand, finish them. Let that one come out, go out of number. Finish them. If they are 100, you take away 3, it will remain 97. I didn't think Nigeria have got up since I've been doing it like that. I don't think that this thing is spread up to this place. They are going all around. Are they going by air? Or is it not by road? Or is it not by car? So they cannot identify them. Once they get there, they should finish them, my friend, and let us stop shouting. And even they have been doing it like that for them. Now this thing will not spread up to this extent. Look at South Africa pushing on all our children because there's no good governance. People are running away to go and look for what to get a better life for them. And they are sending them back. India is sending Nigeria back. Many, many countries sending Nigeria back. Is this so worse like that we are I don't know what to call it. They used to qualify Nigeria as that.
1: Thank you so much.
4: God help us.
1: Amen. Thank you. Yes, ma'am. Before we continue with the phone calls, we have some messages here. I'll take a few of the messages and come back to pick more calls. We have a message from Ohi from Ijaniki. He says, the Renew Hope media tour is just another propaganda and a waste of time. The same deity that cannot prevent Fulani jihadists from capturing Ilorin. Ohi sent in that from Ijaniki. This is Elvins from Idemo. Good morning, Jordan FM. It seems to be Nigerian Army has given up on the security. Now the bandits are having all free flow. Morgan, you did not mention the evil Nigerians are doing in South Africa, like drugs and 419. Elvin sent in that. He said, Dr. Morgan, they mentioned the evil Nigerians are doing in South Africa. Let me pick this message. Good morning.
5: Hello, good morning.
1: Good morning to you.
5: Yes, this is Mr. Adamola. I'm speaking from Dede.
1: Okay, welcome. Please go ahead.
5: Yes, I just saw one of your headlines attracted me very well.
1: Okay.
5: That we can fight all these terrorists with the traditional power.
1: Yes.
5: Yeah, that is my region. Well, I remember when I was small, there is something we call Abojowo. In Yoruba, we are outside this. So when something happens, some sort of this thing should happen, they will point that thing into sun. Then they will kill Ram, the he goes for the thing. Before the sun will go down in the night, in the evening, those enemies will go down. But I'm not asking the question now. Where are those power now? Are they still available? If they are available, let us use it so that we use any available power to secure our environment. We should use it. God is not angry with that because everything was created by God.
1: Mm.
5: So, and again, those people that are giving takeaway for on a TikTok.
1: Bandits.
5: Yes.
1: Mm.
5: So, you know, after I give them 100,000, they told them they should return 100 million each. So that's what I said. They emailed them immediately. You will return 100 million. So they were crying up and down now. So those who pay the five will dictate the tone. But this is how the economy of Nigeria push us to see where we are today. Yesterday they are giving us a Democracy Day speech. It's not happening. They are telling us. I mean, everybody will see what is happening. My sister, thank you. Have a nice day.
1: And you too. Have a nice day, sir. So we have another message here. Good morning, Jordan FM. Leaders in this country should stop breaking silence at a very injured time. National issues like insecurity should be treated corporately as urgent. We should be aware that insecurity within the state's locality is higher now, cause unemployed hoodlums are in every corners in our streets in Lagos, Ogun, mostly everywhere in our country today. Please, government should see to this before it escalates. Adetunji Ademola David from Obawole sent in that. Good morning to you.
6: Good morning.
1: Good morning.
6: Good morning, Patrick. Good morning, Doctor.
2: Morning, sir.
6: My name is Adesina.
1: Okay. Please, where are you calling from?
6: Yeah, I'm calling from Abuja this morning. I'm on my way to airport. I'm in Sabeco.
1: Okay.
6: So how are you?
1: Fine, thank you.
6: You see, what I would just advise us is, most time when we call radio, we have been listening to inside the vehicle. We should try to look, what are the solutions, what can we do? And we advise us, we Nigerians, in any locality where we are staying now, because there's something is epidemic, let's check ourselves. If we see any faces that is strange, let's talk. Landlords should do audit check of anybody they are taking to the house. If you see anybody around market, maybe our market in our area, we notice that they are grouping, they are doing this, they are doing that. Let's quickly investigate. Government cannot do everything. Like what the Musa was saying yesterday, everybody said something. I was watching Abuja yesterday. I think they did it in Lagos and Lagos. Security is about everybody. Army cannot do it all. We have to support them. That is where we can end this thing. If we continue to say military, and we are not supporting them to tackle this thing, it will not end. A lot of our people see these evil movies, and even some hunters, they won't talk. Some people inside who is having harm, this and that, so they see them moving. They won't talk. They won't go to the right place to talk. Because they thought if they say this, maybe the people they talk to will send those people to go and kill them. Or maybe they are part of the idea, this and that. We need to trust our security set of men so that then this problem can be attacked at the root.
1: Okay. Thank you so much, sir.
6: Thank you, my sister. God bless you.
1: God bless you too. Let me take one more message. I'll be oscillating it, call and messages. Good morning, Jordan FM. A party and government in power that can travel to a far country, Kenya, to kidnap or arrest a Nigerian. That's the government that felt was dangerous to them. But the bandits flaunting huge cash collected from their victims cannot be arrested. They are immediately tagged repeatedly and give millions. But ordinary protesters are killed. or the funnel country with funnel leaders, Evangelist Osagie sent in that. Good morning. What's your name and where are you calling from?
7: Good morning.
1: Good morning. Kindly turn on the volume on your device.
7: Okay. How is it now?
1: Okay, let's try. Please go ahead.
7: Thank you. Yes, only to your guest. Let me just say, salute your guest.
1: Okay.
7: I think Nigerian problem.
1: Oh, you, sir, you've not told us your name and where you're calling from.
7: My name is Adaji Suba.
1: Okay, where are you calling from?
7: I'm calling from Lagos here. Okay. I'm on your side.
1: Okay, please go ahead.
7: Thank you. Right.
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7: We should note, Nigerians should know that the amalgamation is rubbish. It's giving us problem. Look at, you know, what most of your caller said, the issue of Borno State. Giving amnesty to Boko Haram. This is not the first time. You understand? And Nigeria has been shouting, why are you giving these people amnesty? Incorporating them into our society. Look at various questions, your guest mentioned. He said, how are you going to be monitoring these 700 something, you know, people?
1: 720.
7: 700 something. How are you going to be monitoring them? This is not the first time. You see, these are set of people that they rape children without bothering about them. You see, that is why I said we are not compatible. And we are different too. Look, you will be training your children, some people will burn children and then they don't care, they just leave them. How do you not, you know, how will these children not mix with a refract or, you know, or criminal? These are fundamental truth, and that is why I said, look, the disturbances we are having migrated from north, and that is why I said our migration is rubbish. It's giving us problems. And believe him, I agree with, state policing, but the only problem that one has is how is some state going to fund it. But in terms of security, I think I agree with it. Is either we go back to regionalization, that the way we born, the way we saw where they born us, and that's where, you know, where this government at the center is going to be, this government at the center is going to be ceremonious.
1: Okay, thank you
7: so much. We should think of that, because like I said, the kingdom come, these people will not change, and they're giving us problem.
1: Thank
7: in
1: you,
7: the
1: sir.
7: South now. Look at the how are you going to monitor? Look at what is happening in the
1: South
7: now.
1: Thank you so much, sir. The number to call, whether you're in Lagos or Abuja, is 090-6000-3352. For WhatsApp message, the number is 0807-221-4389. Hello, good morning. What's your name and where are you calling from?
9: Hello, good morning.
1: Good morning.
9: My name is Elvis. I'm calling from Edimo.
1: Okay, please go ahead, Elvis.
9: Yeah, an American was kidnapped in Niger State. Taken to Niger border. America, through the satellite, were able to get the location. They went to Niger, they landed in Niger, and carried out the operation. They spray chemical, both the kidnappers and the kidnapped were sleeping. So for that, they went to pick their own citizen. Now, if truly our government is serious, why can't you call America to help us to locate these children that are being in the bush in your state? You know, see, another thing is this. I want to beg the Nigerian army that they should please redeem their name by coming out to say the truth. Like I said the other day, I experienced an operation in Monrovia where Nigerian army bust Chasero Songo with less than 1 hour. Is it not the same army? So there is something happening. There is something the government don't want to let Nigerians to know. That is just it.
1: Okay.
9: Thank you.
1: Thank you. Thank you so much.
2: Yeah.
1: We have a message here, Philip from Lawan saying, over the surgeons that are happening in Nigeria, I can say the government of Nigeria has failed us because they are not competent. These people have become so bold that they don't cover their faces. They are displaying money on social media and they are using the network server to make calls and nothing happened. Even in the security system is collapsed. Good morning. What's your name and where are you calling from?
10: Good morning. My name is Jerry, calling from Abuja, Ogun State.
1: Okay, welcome, Jerry. Please go ahead.
10: Okay, what I want to say about this is that the way me I see this thing, it's like our government is down a problem, honestly, because
1: Our government is what?
10: Our leaders. I mean, our leader is our problem because they know what is going on. They actually

0: what is going on, because the way they used to treat his father, they are not treating it well. So he...
1: Sorry.
2: It's not me. Or maybe it's your village people. Let him get exhausted, but this is not me. Good morning. What's your name and where are you calling from?
3: Good morning. We are here again. This is Aibu coming from Mato.
2: Okay.
3: By regards to Dr. Morgan and the Iron Lady Chikuk.
2: Thank you.
3: What about Dr. Chas?
2: He's on an official assignment. He's unavailably absent today.
3: Okay. Thank you for the opportunity. Let me digress a little bit. I'm going to speak on this. The cervical treatment. We are only taking South Africa as an example, in that they are only becoming very important in our people. But it's simply a signal for no place like home. It should be home. We know that our leaders, they have their own issues, but the youth, they should be on top of it. Cannot continue like this. Even the way things are, you know, people are giving up, it has been like that, nothing can be said, let's only with it. I mean, they are good. And leaving the country is not the solution. People in the country, they send them back, man. It's the South Africa we are seeing. I wish I would not get to Europe as well. So, they like the better, we'll build our house. We'll fix it. And then a lot of people are bringing the option. I don't think we are even going there. Instead, the leader, all of the youth should gather. Even the youth are more concerned, but they are the majority of the population. So, we cannot, because the way they are going to see the politicians, their era is going now. They are now bringing their own children in. After stand there, come and stop their children. And they know what they are doing. They are improvising us. One that has been poor now, if they give him 5,000, 10,000, they will see further, they will come back to the past. How am I going to do it? So the other will face it the better. So not leaving the country, the youth should buckle up and let us face it from the from the youth level, from the local level. Go there, let's chase them out. They are no more than us. People probably know they are not 10% of the population, and we are their mercy. So thank you for the opportunity. Thank you.
2: Okay, thank you for calling. Good morning, Jordan FM. Fact check me. Do you remember the jet link to the then Khan president, Ayo Rashid Jafo, was reportedly caught in South Africa carrying $9.3 million intended for arms and ammunition during President Jonathan's administration? Did Jonathan also play politics with insecurity? Stop insecurity is not easy. It takes the almighty US more than 4 years before they were able to arrest Osama bin Laden. Let's stop these blaming games and support federal and state governments to fight monsters. Emmanuel sent in that. Hello, good morning.
4: Hello, good morning.
2: Good morning.
4: This is Kolawole.
2: Okay, Kolawole.
4: How are you, Mr. Mombe?
1: I'm good.
4: I want us to shake this very well. Fighting war in another country or against another country is not the same fighting war against terrorism. Am I making sense, Mr. Morgan?
1: Yes, you are.
4: We are fighting within. These people, they are within us. If you, I don't know. So we should please be patient. Do you think the governor of Lagos is happy now? Or do you think the Mr. President is happy? No. They are fighting where these people are. But to get this shit out, it takes a little of time and a little of plan, so that these people will not have these children. So that's why we should stop playing politics. We should come on radio to play politics. It's security. We should be very, very careful. Thank you very much.
2: Thank you. Thank you for calling. Let me pick this call on WhatsApp. Hello, good morning.
5: Good morning.
2: Good morning. What's your name and where are you calling from?
5: I don't know what is my name.
2: Okay.
5: I'm calling from Ikorodu.
2: Okay, please go ahead. Oh, additional we can
1: well,
2: hear
1: I
2: you.
1: Think okay. See, let's look at it. Let's take it back. You know, one of the callers said we didn't mention some of the activities
2: Nigerians are doing
1: in South
2: Africa.
1: Yes, it's right. It's a syndicated activity. The Nigerian we are talking about the drugs, it's not done without the locals.
2: Mm-hmm.
1: Like I said, I've worked and lived in South Africa for almost 2 years. So the thing is a situation whereby it's a syndicated. That's why I use the word syndicated. But however, no matter how it is, when you are in a country, you need to obey the rules and make and profile yourself to be documented and regularize your stay.
2: Mm-hmm.
1: Once you regularize your stay and you are involved in legal activities, there's nothing that will make you to be vulnerable. The highest thing, we still have some Nigerians, like the likes of Daniel Akpei, they are there. They are living in South Africa. Even Peter cited that. And some of the pastors are living there, doing a lot of businesses.
2: We have several Chima, people okay, living
1: okay,
2: there.
1: They are all there. So I'm calling this name, Alhaji Abdul Aziz, Abdul Usman, something like that. These are some of the interactions we had with some of high Nigerians who were legally doing the legal business.
2: Yes.
1: But once you don't do a legit business and you influence the country, I have the right to say, no, you don't have to leave. So all these lamentations we have is not acceptable. However, what have been your status when you get to that country? Which visa did you enter with? Did you pass through the land, through Malawi and the rest? So these are the issues. So these are the problems we should be able to understand.
2: Okay, thank you so much, Dr. Morgan. Hello, good morning. Hello, good morning.
6: Good morning. Okay.
2: Yeah, good morning, sir.
6: Good morning to everybody in the
1: studio.
6: I want to contribute to what is the topic.
2: Okay,
6: please. What I want to say on the
2: problem. You didn't tell us, sir. Tell us your name and where you're calling from.
6: Okay, my name is Alessia, calling from Ujedi.
2: Okay, welcome.
6: What I want to say about the problem going on in Nigeria, the insurgents and the rest, is that the people, what is going on is just the Islamizing of Nigeria. Just let's say the truth. The people in power knows what is going on, and that's why they don't want to do anything about it. Who are the insurgents that Nigerian army cannot fight? Who are the people that we cannot face come in military mind? Just they want to bring to be what they plan about Nigeria, that Nigeria will be Islamized. Just let's say the truth. That is just the thing. Who are the people in power? Are they not the same persons? We devil cast out devil. His kingdom will not stand now. That is what is going on.
2: Mm-hmm.
6: Thank you.
2: Thank you. Will devil cast out devil? Okay.
1: Who have seen a devil?
2: Good morning. Hello, good morning. Okay. Please call back. 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If your preference is WhatsApp, you can send a WhatsApp message to the number 0807-221-4389. Good morning. What's Hello? Your name and where are you calling from?
7: Yeah, good morning. My name is Jerry. I'm calling from Akutogu State. I was on that call before, so my car just
2: okay.
7: finished.
2: Okay. Welcome back, Jerry.
7: Oh, okay. So what I'm trying to say is that this is our country, Nigeria. Our problem is our leaders. See, they know what is going on. You now look as if they are playing games with us. Because if they really want to end this bandit and Boko Haram city, they can be able to do it. It will not even take time. This bandit and Boko Haram, they didn't have to hedge. If they even sponsor the youth to do it, we can do it. So they know what is going on. So let them just stop playing game with us. So that is just the problem. That is what I want to say. Thank you.
2: Thank you so much. Thank you so much. We just have to pick a few more calls before we leave the studio because our time is almost up.
1: Yes.
2: Hello, good morning.
8: Good morning, my sisters in the studio.
2: Good morning to you, sir.
8: Please yeah, this is Maxwell. I'm calling from Madnyo in Ogun State.
2: Okay, please go ahead. Welcome.
8: Please, doctor.
1: Sir.
8: Good morning, sir.
1: Morning, sir.
8: Yeah, please, I want to find out, since this incident has been going on, those military personnel that have been killed, how many of their children have you heard government saying that, oh, they are giving them scholarship to go to school? I've not heard anyone yet. I stand to be corrected, please. I stand to be corrected. I've not heard. Maybe you will tell me maybe after the program also.
1: Okay.
8: They have not given them scholarship. Yeah. They have not given them anything like empowerment to do. But they went to the bush, they brought out terrorists, and the next thing they said, they have given them orientation, so they are back into the society. They have given them new clothes, new everything, polished them and make them to look neat. But the soldiers that fought for those people to be arrested and they paid the supreme price, what happened to their family?
2: Mm.
8: Abandoned. You see, that is one thing I so much hate about Nigerian leaders. Remember what happened to one of the ministers about this kidney something. Nigerians sent some people to go to England so that they can bring him down to Nigeria. But those people stood their ground that they are not going to release him. He's still there in the prison over there. But what happened here in Nigeria? We are wholly in Nigeria. So anything that happened, they will just let us allow them. They are prodigal children. Prodigal child never kill. Prodigal child, the man that said them, prodigal child never kill anybody. He never stole anything from anybody. He only squandered his own share.
2: Okay, thank you so much.
8: Please, sister, let us be mindful the way we act in Nigeria. Thank you
2: much. Thank you. Thank you so much for your call. We have a message. This will be the last message I'll take for today. Good morning to you in the studio. The state police is the way out of this insecurity problem because we all know some parts of this country don't want us to separate. But with the state police, bandits would think twice before coming to our territory. This message is from Adeshina Wasu from Ikorodu. Good morning, what's your name and where are you calling from?
9: Good morning, my people. This is Madamichi.
2: Okay, good morning, sir.
9: You see these South African people here, I went to school with them. That same trait that I saw in them in the 70s when I was in school is hot temper. They are very hot tempered and wicked. Always going about with penance. I went to Federal School of Arts and Science, Abba. That's where I did my HSC. 1976 to 1978. Obasanjo carried them one day and put, dropped them in all those federal schools, type of federal schools. They went to they came to do class. They didn't even really know book like that because after 1 year they all left. I said, yes, they said they were going to Romania, Bulgaria, Russia, these guys, that our education is too tough. Then they had only one girl. If you see the way they were protecting, not a girl, because he was a bit older than us. Well, I was in my less than 20 years then. Very fat girl like this, with big waist and butt. If any boy go and talk to that girl, they are forgotten her name, they love the South African name.
2: Okay.
9: They will push, they will come out with knives. With a knife. Are you people here to read or to come and look at a girl? Out of about 20 of them, it was only that lady that was there in the midst of us. So when I'm saying this now, after almost 50 years, I am not surprised. To be honest with you, that is their character.
2: Okay.
9: If you like, you are doing legitimate business, so they are very envious of people. And that's what is happening in South Africa. They should come back. Let us come back. All come back here. Fight this government.
2: Thank you for your call. Thank you for your call. Good morning. To everyone who called in, good morning and thank you. To all who sent messages, thank you. Dr. Morgan, our time is fast spent. I would have asked you for your parting message, but we don't have time for that. The person who is calling, your call can't be picked again. Thank you, Abuja, for listening. Thank you, Lagos, for listening. If we have done well, let us know. If we haven't done well, still let us know. There's still room for improvement. Thank you. God bless you. Thank you.

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Igbega Ipinleko Ajumose ni. 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

Yes, I love Lagos. I no go lie at all. Lagos is a beautiful place. That's why we call Lagos the center of excellence. And all we dream, all we envision every time is that Lagos live to that expectation, being that center of excellence we all wish it is, which it is anyway, and we want it to be a better place for everyone, a safer environment for everyone to live in. And that is why this show is here every time, giving room for everyone to talk about what is happening around the environment, talk about the Lagos of your dream and the Lagos you're living in, the reality right now, which is so beautiful and can be much more beautiful. That is why we take inputs from everyone across Lagos right there to talk about what is going on around their vicinity, so that the authorities get to hear what is happening around you and can do something about it. Definitely, that is why Lagos in Focus is here to you on the platform of Jordan 105.5 FM, your number one entrepreneurship radio and value station. Right here is where we give you the best of opportunity to get first-hand information about what is happening, activities of Lagos state government part-time, and what you need to take advantage of, as well as what you can quickly bring to bear, what is happening around the environment that you need the authority to know about and do something about. My name is Deji Bobare. I am so glad to be back on the show today. I traveled for a while, but right now, so good to be back, because it's beautiful talking to you Lagos residents, as well as so beautiful to talk to our community, Jordan community, who always listen to us, who always give their feedback every step of the way, every time. And that is so good right there. And we're happy at different times to announce to you at different times. We've seen the authority living to their responsibility whenever the issues on this show have been talked about, discussed, they listen and they took steps to do something about those issues. And this is what gives us joy to keep going right there. Lagos in Focus is right here on Jordan 105.5 FM. I'm glad to be back again today. So I welcome you. I think it's still safe to say Happy Democracy Day to you Lagosians, Nigerians at large. It's so good to keep growing. It's so good that our democracy is still here, but we need to get the best out of our democracy system right about now. So welcome to the show this beautiful morning. My name remains Deji Bobare, like I said earlier, and I welcome each and everyone listening right now to a beautiful session. God bless you. As I will be going on this short break, when I come back, I'll give you the news of Lagos State activities over the week. Then from there, we'll pick up on any of the news that we might want to discuss, which really interest you. You call and talk about them as well.

All right, welcome to the new segment on Lagos in Focus on Jordan 105.5 FM. My name is Deji Bobare. The Lagos State Government on Tuesday reinforced its ambition to become Africa's leading destination for investment, innovation, and enterprise, unveiling new opportunities across infrastructure, tourism, creative economy, and financial services. Speaking at the second day of the Invest Lagos 3.0 Summit held at the Eco Hotels and Suites in Victoria Island, Governor Babajide Sanwo-Olu, his deputy, Dr. Obafemi Amzat, top government officials and policymakers outlined concrete plans, ongoing projects, and investment-ready opportunities designed to attract local and international capital. In his address during the closing ceremony, Governor Sanwo-Olu said the success of the summit would ultimately be measured not by the quality of conversations held, but by the investments, partnerships, and projects that emerge from them. The governor said strategic agreements signed during the summit represent practical commitments capable of facilitating investments, creating jobs, and driving economic growth. The answer to whether Lagos is Africa's business gateway is no longer theoretical. It is reflected in the partnerships forged, commitment secured, and confidence demonstrated by investors over the past 2 days, he said. Governor Sanwo-Olu noted that Lagos continues to strengthen its position as a gateway connecting Nigeria to Africa and Africa to global markets through strategic logistics, energy, and digital infrastructure. He highlighted major projects, including the Lagos Rail Mass Transit System, the Lekki Deep Seaport, road expansion programs, and ongoing investments in energy infrastructure as critical foundations for long-term economic competitiveness. Governor Sanwo-Olu also pointed to the state's strategic role within the Africa Continental Free Trade Area, ACTA, describing Lagos as uniquely positioned to benefit from a market of more than 1.4 billion people across the continent. The governor further reaffirmed plans to establish the Lagos International Financial Center, LIFC, describing it as a major step toward positioning Lagos as a global hub for finance, trade, and investment. Speaking earlier, Lagos State Deputy Governor Dr. Obafemi Amzat identified policy continuity, institutional stability, and long-term planning as key factors driving investor confidence in Lagos. He said Lagos State's development model is built around creating sustainable environments where people can comfortably live, work, invest, and raise families. Dr. Amzat explained that Lagos remains attractive to investors because of the consistency of its governance system and policies, which provide certainty beyond political transitions. No city can fund all its infrastructure needs alone. We require local and international investors, but attracting that investment depends on maintaining stable processes and predictable policies, he said.

0: The Lagos State Health Management Agency, LASHMA, in its commitment to ensure that the quadruplets who lost their mother at birth, Mrs. Charity Anani, have access to quality healthcare services, has given the babies and their father, Mr. Paul Anani, free health insurance. The Permanent Secretary, Lagos State Health Management Agency, LASHMA, Dr. Emmanuela Zamba, during the visit and presentation of gifts to the family at Ikotun, commiserated with the Anani's family over the demise of the mother of the quadruplets. She prayed that God would repose her life and give the family the fortitude to bear the irreplaceable loss. Dr. Zamba explained that the agency decided to visit the quadruplets and present them with various gift items to ensure their good health and wellness, especially as their mother is not alive to care for them. She added that with the free health insurance, the babies would be able to access care anytime at their preferred hospital, take all their immunizations, and the agency would also have the opportunity to monitor their care as well as their well-being. The Permanent Secretary also announced free health insurance to the grandparents who are taking care of the babies, Mr. Sunday Anani and Mrs. Rachel Anani. She pledged that the agency would do its best to support the family, especially in ensuring that the babies and family members have access to quality and equitable health care services which are necessary in keeping them healthy. Dr. Samba called on well-meaning Nigerians to assist the family to give the children a better life and living conditions. The Permanent Secretary implored Lagos residents to enroll en masse on Ilera Eko, the social health insurance of Lagos State Government, to have peace of mind whether there is any medical issue, reduce catastrophic expenses and out-of-pocket payment for medical bills. She said, with 15,000 naira per annum, an individual will have access to quality healthcare services, while with 55,000 naira or 80,000 naira per annum, a family of four or six respectively can access care under Ilera Eko. I think on this news, right, it takes me to talking to someone, a correspondent of LASHMA, someone who preached the gospel of Ilera Eko every time right there. Have someone with me right about now. Let me put it with Mr. Kamau right now. Mr. Kamau Mustafa, how are you this morning? Good. Okay. Do we have Mr. Kamau still there? Good morning to you, Alaji. Aji Kamau.
1: Good morning.
0: Good morning. How are you doing today?
1: I'm fine. Thank you.
0: I think it's still safe to say Happy Democracy Day. It happened yesterday, but we're still celebrating
1: the
0: democracy system.
1: It's a great one for the country.
0: Oh, yes.
1: Celebration to everyone. We're part and parcel of the democracy for the past 3 years.
0: Absolutely.
1: Now.
0: You're right.
1: That's a nice one.
0: All right. We hopped on the news of the quadruplet that lost their mother at birth, and we had LASHMA as an agency, the Lagos State Health Management Agency, visited and helped with the whole lot and gave them insurance, health insurance for the family and for the children right there. I want Lagosians to know about this kind of project ongoing, this agency, the duty of this agency, LASHMA, the Lagos State Health Management Agency. What is their duty and responsibilities?
1: Okay, thank you very much. So LASHMA is an agency in Lagos under the Ministry of Health. And it was created by a law signed by the Lagos State House of Assembly. Okay. And that is the LSHS law of 2015. So the Lagos State House of Assembly enacted the Lagos Health Scheme Law 2015 for residents to have access to quality healthcare service at affordable rate. Now, so when the law established the health scheme, so the law now further established the Lagos State Health Management Agency, which is LASHMA, who are charged with the responsibility to promote, regulate, and supervise and ensure the effective administration of the law of LSHS. So a law was signed, was enacted by House of Assembly to provide, you know, affordable quality healthcare service delivery to the people. Now, under that law, the House of Assembly now also created an agency that will now drive that initiative.
0: Okay.
1: Okay. So that is where LASHMA came into being. So LASHMA is the agency who are responsible for, you know, to promote that law, the healthcare services scheme law. Okay. And they regulate it, they are to supervise, they are to advocate for it, and the effective delivery of this law.
0: Amazing.
1: All right. So that was how LASHMA came into being. It's an agency in Lagos. Now, the mandate of LASHMA is to create public awareness,
0: okay,
1: you know, ensure that the drivers, stakeholders, engagement, that residents understand the benefits of social health insurance and the importance of Ilere Eko enrollment.
0: Okay.
1: So they also have the mandatory enrollment compliance. All residents and workers in Lagos are requested, are required to have a social health insurance plan.
0: Okay.
1: So, and this is being driven by them because in 2015, the Lagos State Governor, when they signed, when the House of Assembly signed this LSHS law, when they enacted it as a bill, the governor realized that a lot of people were not really into it. You know, people are not
0: awareness wasn't really there.
1: So he signed an executive order that it is mandatory. So the executive order being signed by Governor Babajide Sanwo-Olu said that it is mandatory for all residents. Okay, for all residents. And this was signed on July 16th, 2024.
0: Okay.
1: That all residents in Lagos must subscribe to the social health insurance plan, which is Ilere Eko. And this idea is to achieve a universal health coverage in Lagos State.
0: Amazing.
1: So now it's it's mandatory for everybody in Lagos, in as much as you're a resident, to be what, to have a plan under LASHMA. That's Ilere Eko. So it is mandatory for everybody, whether you're a government worker, a private worker, a market woman, whatever you are, in as much as you are in Lagos, you must have health insurance. And that is for them to be able to achieve the universal health coverage. So LASHMA is the one driving this Ilere Eko initiative, try as much as possible to sensitize all and sundry, you know, be able to create access to emergency service, you know, coverage of vulnerable populations. So one of their mandate, which is to cover vulnerable populations and indigents, is what you saw happen with the triple quadruplets when they lost their mom. So they also have a mandate to be able to say whenever there are issues like this, they will come in and be able to provide, you know, access to healthcare delivery. And in this case, you'll be able to create a plan for them. And if there are cases whereby it's not maybe a death of mother during birth, maybe they are indigent and doesn't have the wherewithal, the financial capacity to be able to register for this scheme, for this Ilere Eko, there's an equity fund being derived from the consolidated revenue fund of the Lagos State Government. 1% is being attributed to LASHMA to be able to provide healthcare services for indigents who don't have the money.
0: Okay.
1: The lowest of the low, the poor of the poorest in society. So if they don't have the money to be able to enroll into your plan, they can walk into LASHMA. They can go to their website and say, okay,
0: by the state government.
1: Okay, all right. So there's a fund being provided to LASHMA under the Consolidated Revenue Fund, under the Lagos State Government, to be able to put all this into be for the indigent, for the poorest in the society.
0: Oh, that's great. Thank you so much for that information right there. But before I let you go, Oloji, how can Lagosians or residents in Lagos take advantage of this opportunity? Oh, how do I get to register on this project of Lashma in Lira Eko? I know it's being preached everywhere right now. People need to register on this health insurance to cover their health, because health is wealth. How can Lagosians or residents of Lagos take advantage of this opportunity? How can they get to register?
1: You know, what I will say is that I kept saying this. Okay. I've said this to people around me, and whenever we are having Lira Eko show on Jordan FM every Wednesday by 11 p.m.
0: Okay.
1: To also advocate to people to also sign into or key into this project. You know, illness will not come knocking at your door that I'm coming tomorrow to come and
0: that's right.
1: You know, visit you. All right. Yeah, so accident will not tell you, will not text you on WhatsApp and tell you that tomorrow you are going to have accident or one of your family members is going to get sick. Mm. All right. So, and that's why your Bible will say, a man commit on belly.
0: You plan.
1: We should also understand that whenever illness or sickness or accident happens to us, we don't usually have money at hand. All right. So, spending out of pocket, it's always very strenuous, stressful, and frustrating for a lot of us.
0: That is why
1: whenever issues happens, sickness, illness, or anything happens that concerns our health, we start calling people. We start shifting the body to people around us. Start calling, brother, can you come help me? I need 10,000. I need 50,000. I want to do this. I want to do that. But rather than be doing all this, why can't you just have a bucket in your house whereby you fetch water in, and then you use it in the future when
0: I like
1: you don't
0: have
1: the running water in your home. All right?
0: That's right.
1: So, like I said on the Lady Who Else in Our World show on Wednesday, that we all have this blue bucket, blue bar, blue drum in our house in this part of our in this country whereby we used to fetch water in case our pumping machine gets spoiled.
0: Not running. You can fall back.
1: So that we can start using that anytime there's no water in our house.
0: You're right.
1: So why can't you register? Have a plan. It's just as low as 15,000 naira an individual a year.
0: That's quite amazing.
1: If
0: as low as 15,000 naira a year for an individual.
1: In a year, you are covered for all required health service delivery. So what are you waiting for? So whenever this sickness happens, whenever illness happens, whenever accidents occur, there's no point. And another thing is that if you don't have health insurance, one of the disadvantages of that is that when you get to the hospital, they will ask you to go and be looking for money for card and wait before you see the doctor.
0: That's true.
1: But the moment you have health insurance, you don't need to do all that. You won't wait.
0: Okay. That means you can approach any hospital.
1: This is how it happens.
0: Okay.
1: So once you want to enroll, and then you fill all your form, your names and everything, so Lashma would give you
0: designated.
1: What's it called? A policy number.
0: Okay.
1: So that policy number is meant for you. Once you have that policy number, you save it. So when it's and you be also, they will send you hospitals across local government.
0: The that one is, closer to you.
1: That is so close to you. It's not as if you will be living in a Ablegba and then you go and pick a hospital.
0: So this is more like the HMO that some private sector do.
1: Okay. So there's hospitals from the primary health care centers to the general hospitals to the private hospitals, so that you can choose anyone you want.
0: Amazing. This is all commendable.
1: Right? So those hospitals are across all the local government. 20 local governments in Lagos.
0: Okay.
1: So if you are living in Abuja, for instance, so you just go and check hospitals under Ifakojai, Ojokoro LCD, so that they are looking at the proximity, so that you know health our health sometimes. If you something happens to you, maybe in the midnight or at night, so it will be easier for you to get to the hospitals in the Tinkwe of an high rather than you driving or moving. So the hospitals, the healthcare facilities, they are bringing it closer to the people.
0: Thank you.
1: So you will be the one to choose. You'll be the one to choose which hospital you want to get, which hospital you want to use.
0: To
1: depends on your own choice. So once you're able to choose, you go to that hospital and then you give them your policy number and they check through their website.
0: You're covered.
1: Once they identify that you are active, that you are active on them, that is just it.
0: Thank you
1: the only time you even give them your policy number. Anytime you are going again to the hospital, to the healthcare facility,
0: recognized,
1: they already just ask for your name. Once they ask for your name, they type it in the system, they see that okay, this is you, and they have all your information. And another plus is that you also have what they call pharmacies across the local government, whereby you go and get drugs for free.
0: That's once you are amazing. Treated this in is, the hospital. This is really good. So
1: you will go to the hospitals, you get treatment, and the doctor will prescribe drugs for you. They write it in a code. You take it to the pharmacy. You also be the one to choose the pharmacy that is closer to you.
0: Wow. Wow.
1: All right. So I can mention pharmacies in our place by here that that are people know that you can go there. Just take your code to them. They will insert it. They will see the prescription by the doctor.
0: All right.
1: And they will give it to you without no charge, without no cost. So that's just about that. So I believe that Lagosians should just, you know, try as much as possible to have health insurance in case of future use, so that whenever issues arises, whenever your health, you know, starts, you know, or you have illness, you have accident, you'll be that's able to assess, you know, quality health and service. Affordable service healthcare delivery.
0: Thank you so much, Haji Kamau Mustafa, for being a part of the show and giving us these insights to what Ilera Eko is all about this morning and how the Lagos residents can take advantage of this opportunity for health insurance to get quality health services, which is very important. Thank you once again so much. Haji Kamal is one of the major advocates for Ilera Eko across Lagos, which is very important. We appreciate you so much for being a part of the show, sir.
1: You're welcome. It's my pleasure. Thank you.

The Lagos State Waste Management Authority, Lagos State Waste Management Authority, LOMA, has condemned the attack on its enforcement officers during a routine environmental monitoring and compliance operation conducted on Sunday along the Lagos-Badagry Expressway. Commenting on the incident, the Managing Director, Chief Executive Officer of LOMA, Dr. Muyiwa Badegeshin, warned against any form of obstruction of enforcement and other lawful activities of the authority, describing the recent attack on LOMA operatives by suspected illegal waste operators at Mazamaza bus stop as unlawful. According to him, the authority remains committed to enforcing environmental laws and protecting public infrastructure from activities that undermine sanitation standards across the state. The incident occurred at Mazamaza bus stop shortly after Festac Festgate, where LOMA operatives encountered individuals who engaged in illegal waste disposal activities while carrying out their lawful duties. Members of the enforcement team came under attack from suspected illegal waste operators and cart pushers who attempted to obstruct the exercise. Dr. Badegeshin described the attack as unacceptable and a direct affront to government efforts aimed at safeguarding public health and maintaining environmental sanitation. He said, "Our enforcement officers were carrying out their statutory responsibility when they were attacked by individuals seeking to frustrate the government's effort to maintain a clean and healthy environment. Such actions are unacceptable and will not deter us from discharging our mandate." The LOMA boss noted that assaults on enforcement personnel constitute a serious offense and warned that anyone found to have participated in the attack or obstructed lawful government operations would face the full weight of the law. He added that appropriate steps were being taken to identify and apprehend all persons connected with this incident.

The Lagos State Ministry of Environment and Water Resources has received 10 new waste compactor trucks donated by the Lagos State Lottery and Gaming Authority as part of efforts to strengthen waste management operations and support environmental sustainability across the state. Speaking at the official handover ceremony held on Wednesday, the Honorable Commissioner for the Environment and Water Resources, Mr. Tokunbo Wahab, described the donation as a significant demonstration of corporate social responsibility and interministerial collaboration within the Lagos State Government ministries and agencies. According to the commissioner, the donation reflects the strong energy between ministries, departments, agencies, and the private sector in addressing environmental challenges associated with rapid urbanization and population growth in Lagos. Wahab said Lagos remains one of the fastest growing cities in the world, generating over 13,000 tons of waste daily, saying that managing these enormous volume of waste requires continuous investment in infrastructure, equipment, innovation, and strategic partnerships. He highlighted the various initiatives undertaken by the state government through the Ministry of the Environment and Water Resources and the Lagos Waste Management Authority, LOMA, to improve waste management services, adding that the government had invested immensely in the sector. The government is strengthening waste collection through private sector participation, PSP operators, expanding recycling programs, deploying marine waste evacuation teams, promoting waste-to-wealth initiatives, and investing in modern waste management technologies, he said. The commissioner noted that Lagos State has successfully transitioned from the traditional collect-and-dump model to a more sustainable zero-waste economy that views waste as a valuable resource. As part of this transformation, the state government has signed several memoranda of understanding MOUs with local and international partners aimed at diverting waste from landfills through recycling, reuse, and resource recovery. At present, the state has secured agreement that will remove close to 5,000 metric tons from the 13,000 metric tons of waste generated daily, he said. The Permanent Secretary, Lagos State Ministry of Housing, Engineer Abdullah Feast Toriola, has reaffirmed the commitment of the Lagos State government to promoting transparency, professionalism, and consumer protection in the real estate sector through the activities of Lagos State Real Estate Regulatory Authority, LASRERA. Speaking during a television program on Lagos Television, Engineer Toriola explained that LASRERA was established to regulate real estate transactions in the state, protect residents from fraudulent practices, and ensure compliance with extant laws governing tenancy and property transactions. Addressing concerns over agencies and legal fees charged by real estate practitioners, the Permanent Secretary noted that the Lagos State Tenancy Law clearly stipulates that where a legal practitioner prepares a tenancy agreement, the legal fee should not exceed 10% of the annual rent. He emphasized that LASRERA continuously monitors compliance and takes appropriate action against violators. According to him, residents who believe they are being charged above the approved rate by estate agents or legal practitioners can report such cases to LASRERA for investigation and necessary sanctions. Engineer Toriola also disclosed that the authority is currently upgrading its website to provide more comprehensive information and improve interaction between the public, estate agents, developers, and other stakeholders. He stated that details of registered practitioners and the activities would be accessible on the platform, while residents would also be able to make inquiries and receive feedback online. He added that members of public can currently reach LASRERA through its dedicated telephone lines, email address, social media platforms, or by visiting its office at Block 21, First Floor, Lagos State Secretariat, Alausa, Ikeja. On the registration of real estate practitioners, the Permanent Secretary stressed that
All estate agents and developers operating within Lagos State are required to register with LASRERA. He noted that prospective practitioners can commence their registration process by visiting the authority's office. He warned that the failure to comply with LASRERA registration requirement constitutes a breach of the regulatory framework governing real estate practice in the state and may attract sanctions, including prosecution before a court of competent jurisdiction. According to him, the registration process enables the authority to maintain an accurate database of practitioners, monitor transactions, investigate complaints, eliminate fraudulent operators, and strengthen public confidence in the real estate market. LASRERA was established to protect residents from fraudulent real estate transactions, from fake agents and unethical practices. Registration promotes accountability and enhances the credibility of genuine practitioners while creating a safer environment for investors and property owners, he said. And that concludes the news. And Lagos in the Focus on Jordan 105.5 FM. This show returns shortly after this break.

0: Yes, I love Lagos, and Lagos is the place that I stay. So I'm happy to be here, and I want the best to happen around Lagos. That is why we preach everything that is happening. Activities about Lagos State Government that you need to know, opportunities you can take advantage of, and as well as getting complaints from people part-time so that we can get it across to the authorities so that authority can do something about those complaints as well. So as it stands right now, it's time to open the call lines for listeners and callers as well to start calling on the show to talk about what is happening around the environment. You might pick on any of the news activities of Lagos that you heard today or anyone around the environment to talk about them as it stands right now. So the authorities can hear what is happening around the environment, where kudos need to be given to the state government about what has happened or what you complain about and it's been fixed or you're seeing changes already. We can talk about them on the show. You can call to give kudos to the state government. And when you need to complain that this has not happened, you can do that as well. This is what the show is all about, to get feedback from Lagosians, from Lagos residents right here about what is happening across different communities in Lagos State right there, as well as you can be a part of the growth, a part of the change we so much desire to happen in Lagos State. You can suggest what the state could do from the grassroots at different level as well. So all you need to do to be a part of the show this beautiful morning is to call on 090-6000-3352. That is the number to call right now to join the conversation in the studio. You can call to talk to us on 090-6000-3352 to be a part of the show. Let's see what we have on our call line this morning. Good morning to you.
1: Deji, how are you?
0: Very well, Barrister Darlington. Good morning. So good to have you on the show,
1: morning, sir. There is nothing good about the money, though. Nothing is good about the money. The other day, you came on air. You didn't pick my call until you close.
0: I'm so sorry about that. I apologize for that already. I'm so sorry, sir. I'm so sorry, sir.
1: No, as a chief, no, you don't just apologize. You bring a pan wine here
0: and
1: so that we'll talk about this. So that we can appease the gods.
0: So good to have you on the show. Thank you so much for always doing this, sir.
1: Deji, how are you?
0: Very well, sir. So good to be back, sir.
1: Yes. Seriously, Deji, I'm not happy.
0: Happy
1: and you know
0: today,
1: the reason. No, forget, don't cut me out of that thing, no, please. Cut me out, too, please. I don't know what you're talking about.
0: All right, go ahead, sir. It's good to have you on.
1: So what I'm saying is that the same thing I've been complaining about, Deji.
0: Yes, sir.
1: Please, what are you telling Lagos State Government about the refuse collection in Lagos? Eight months, Deji. Are you sure they are even listening to you?
0: Absolutely, yes. Yes.
1: Then what are they doing? 8 months, is it not more than enough time? Okay, look at what happened in Mazamaza.
0: Yes, can't
1: push out because there is no way. Not everybody has the patience to be talking on air like this.
0: That's right, sir.
1: People that don't have the patience, they will find a way, alternative.
0: That's right.
1: That was not happening in Mazamaza. You are not picking the refuse. Mm. Then people now find alternative means of picking the refuse, and you are harassing them. Is that not a problem? You are not creating problem.
0: I know the issue they had with the cat pushers were the indiscriminate dumping of or disposal of those refuse they collected from wherever they
1: collected from. Because you have not streamlined them. You didn't tell them where to go and drop it.
0: That's another thing.
1: Look, it is time Lagos State think outside the box on this refuse.
0: That is what they are doing. You know, one of the news activities that I read out to is what they are doing presently with a whole lot of private stratas right
1: there. There is no way, Deji. Tell them that I said there is no way. There is no way they can perform this job without the assistance of cat pushers. Because there are roads and sea that are inaccessible. Inaccessible.
0: You're very correct, I think. So, but there are designated dump sites that these cat pushers need to go to.
1: This is where they should come in.
0: To
1: bring it to
0: compliance.
1: Bring it to the nearest area.
0: You're right,
1: where
0: sir.
1: They can dump it so
0: you're
1: that
0: right,
1: Loma can pick it up from there.
0: That is one solution. That is true. That's
1: exactly.
0: Very true.
1: There is no way they can do this thing without this cat pusher. It's not possible.
0: You're right.
1: It can never happen. So instead of
0: too motorable, and these guys can.
1: So instead of harassing them, come and streamline them, license them,
0: those inside,
1: and then give them areas of coverage so that they cannot go from house to house.
0: This is a solution.
1: Don't pay to a designated area where normal can pick it up.
0: You're very correct, sir. Very cool. This is
1: that good. Is the this best way to do this instead of giving excuses, this and that.
0: Picking
1: I know
0: them at the event time too might not be the solution. That is the truth. Because picking this guy,
1: they
0: up,
1: think that they should be listening to some of us because we have solution to their problem, but they will not listen to us.
0: This is a good one you're doing this morning, sir. Thank you.
1: I'm telling you, there's no way they can have access. It's not possible. They can't do this with the normal truck. It cannot happen.
0: There are
1: roads
0: that are too accessible. There are roads that are so close, so tiny that these guys can get to pick this out for.
1: And unfortunately, it is this area that generates more issues. This is densely populated, the inner area
0: Lagos State keep growing in population.
1: They know this is my. Then they should be thinking ahead. That is the solution.
0: You're right, sir.
1: There was this time that someone said he would like Lagos. We thought that every day we are going to have at least 18 hours of electricity in Lagos. No, is that not true?
0: That's right.
1: Up Lagos. Where is it now? And you are talking of financial hub. Please, can you actually do anything with that light, Deji?
0: It is very important that we have it.
1: This seminar they are organizing about Lagos being the financial hub, is it after pocket? After pocket, the investors will not be happy if they don't have life to work.
0: The governor mentioned it himself that beyond just talking about this implementation,
1: when you know that the superstructure that will power your dreams are not there, that is the investor will just look at you as if you are joking.
0: Lagos will keep
1: you gather them, you say how the this is no light.
0: Thank you so much.
1: No light. So what are you talking about? How can this thing become a reality?
0: All right, thank you so much for
1: being here. So these are issues, so I will appeal to them, please.
0: Yes,
1: let them think outside the box on some of these things instead of talking.
0: Sir. Absolutely, sir. Thank you so much, Barrister, for this input this morning. Thank you so much. God bless you for being a part of the show once again this morning, bringing your wealth of experience on the show at different times and to Lagos State Government to seeing a Lagos of our dream. The best we want to see in Lagos, to see Lagos that is a center of excellence that we so much desire Lagos to be. Thank you so much for being a part of the show. Number to call to join the conversation in the studio. Talk about what is happening around the environment. Activists of Lagos that we read out on the show today and pick up any of those news to talk about, and definitely the authorities are here to listen to you because we have this listening administration. Governor Babajide Sanwo-Olu is a listening administration. We've heard at different times, we've seen at different times things being discussed on here online at different times. They took steps to do something about them, and this issue of waste management definitely will be sorted. You heard what happened over the week. They took delivery of these waste compactors trucks so that this can be tackled headlong. Let's see what we have on our corner this morning. Good morning to you.
2: Hello, good morning, sir.
0: Good morning, sir. Your name and where you calling from this morning?
2: Yes, my name is Adam. I'm calling from Agege.
0: Welcome to Adam to the show. Go ahead, sir.
2: Yes, my contribution is to advise government should create some station for dog therapies from the state because the community used to complain, say no, the vehicle to that take the refugees like to come.
0: Still on waste management.
2: I need
0: stations
2: to advise the government to create some station outside bus so people, the motor will come, they will come and dump that dog in because some of the things you see, they are not clean, but the road are clean. And that is unfair because if road is clean, still okay, it means the operation is not going well.
0: That's right.
2: Yes, and
0: so
2: all these things.
0: Are you there? Hello? Oh, so sorry, Mr. Adams. We lost that call. It's still reading, but we lost that right there. We're not hearing you anymore. You can do all the call back, but you made your point already. You want the state government to create substations for this waste dump site substations, which I think is still in line with what Barrister Darlington mentioned earlier, talking about licensing these cat pushers to work officially and there are designated dump sites to dump these, because there are locations, there are streets that has a tiny road, there are places that are inside street that these guys can get to, maybe Loma or PSP operating trucks could not get to. They could get there to pick this and bring it closer to where, to like those substations where the PSP operators or PSP truck could pick them and take them to where they grind them, which is very important. On the show, still the Lagos in Focus right here on Jordan 105.5 FM. This is where we'll give you the best of information about the activities of Lagos State Government, and we'll take your input, your feedback at different time as well too, on what is happening around you that the authorities should know about, do something about, or you want to give kudos to the authority for a job well done. So all you need to do is to be a part of the show this morning. Call 090-6000-3352 to be a part of the conversation this morning. The number to call, 090-6000-3352. That's the number to call to join the conversation this morning. You want to tell us what is going on around your environment? All you need to do is just call right now, your name, your location, then shoot what is happening around you. Oh, I was part of an event that happened. The Lagos State did this. Oh, this is what is happening. We don't want this anymore. Lagos State. No, I've had two callers already talking about what is happening around the environment, what is going on, and preferring a solution. That is the way to go about it. We're a part of the system that should grow or that must grow. That is why we're all here together. That is why we're having this conversation right now. As much as you're talking about what is going on or what is not going right, we're talking about what should be done to make it right, which is very important. And trust me, the state listen often as well too. They find a way to come together on the right round table, have an agreement, and improvise to make things work on different suggestions at different times. So this is good that we're talking about it. And I really want to see this as well. I want to see it work, this suggestion this morning about licensing these cat pushers, officially license of them, register them. This, in fact, it will keep Lagos safe or safer, and it will keep Lagos cleaner, which is very, very important. That's a good one right there from Barrister Darlington and the last caller who was talking about creating some substations here and there to really get Lagos rid of all of these refuse and waste around. So talking about waste management and everything around Lagos, it is very important, you know, safeguard public health, which is very, very important. And to maintain environmental sanitation, this is the way to go. We need to make sure things are done the right way. We need to make sure we do the right thing. And about what happened, the incident that happened at Mazamasa, it was, you know, it was so uncalled for. It shouldn't have happened if we took the right steps in the first place, which is very, very important. That your trash or your dumps are not being picked, that your waste around your environment are not being picked, should not give us the go ahead to just dump them anywhere, dump them on the side of the road. Trust me, the enforcement agency will do what they need to do to making sure that things are done the right way. As much as they are trying to do all they need to do to get Lagos rid of all of these waste and dump site right there, but trust me, it doesn't really license anyone to just pick their stuff because you feel they've not come around for about 6 months, 8 months. You now pack them, like go and dump them at the side of the road. You're really risking the lives of a whole lot of people. You're risking the health of your children as well too. And this should not be happening as such. There has been a way we've been managing it for a while, and definitely we're still talking about this must change. Let's do the right thing. Let's not dump where it is not right. Let's not dump indiscriminately. As much as we're still doing this, we're still coming back to the grassroots saying, reach out to your CDC or through your CDA. And they can do a whole lot, because I've seen this happen. We've advised different communities. They've done this at different times, and they were able to reach out to operators, PSP operators, to come around at a designated time, at a particular time. Oh, please, this is what we need. They pay. Like In the community, they were telling us yesterday that these guys will come when they need to collect their money, but they don't come often when they need to pick these refuse. And we told them what to do, what will help. You might not be able to speak as an individual, but you have an authority or authorities around you. That's why you have a CDC or you have a CDA. They can come through this angle and they can come together, form a formidable force to make this happen. It has happened over the time for quite a number of people, and that is the way to go. And maybe I should just round up on the show this morning on this note. Beautiful. Thank you so much for those who called on the show and those who have sent in messages as well. To those who are still trying to call, we're trying to pick, but it's dropping. But definitely,

that rules or are not registered or licensed, you pick them up. Yes, get them arrested. That means they are flaunting the laws, and that is not the way to go. So it is very important. I appreciate what is happening right now, having the best of input from our callers and listeners for time. Thank you so much for joining the show or joining the conversation on Lagos in Focus this amazing morning. And like I said, and I had one of the correspondents of Lashma talk to us on the show today. Please do well to be a part of this Ilera Eco project that is ongoing. It's all about your health insurance. Your health is very important. Health is wealth, which is very, very important. And it is not even expensive. Lagos State has you covered. All you need to do is reach out to them via their site, or you can even get to their office to register on health insurance. Cover your family. Make them really safe, which is very important. Thank you for being a part of the show today. My name remains Deji Bobare. I will be back next week, Saturday, God's willing, to continue on our conversation about what is happening around Lagos State. For those who called, God bless you, and those who sent messages, we appreciate you. See you. Have a wonderful, wonderful weekend for yourself.

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0: why the feature is here. It's a code wifi from Lagos, Nigeria. It's been drizzling through, I mean, since like 5 a.m. thereabout. But we thank God that we're back on your station, on the station, Jordan 105.5, My Voice, Your Voice, and on our program, Child Safeguarding and Protection, powered by CSRP. And we're here today to just dish us another lovely topic to you, even if it's cold and you've decided not to go out and just be under the duvet. And I remain your host for today. I'm Opsi Mama, or to the B, to the S, to the Y, and Mama. And what do we do on Child Safeguarding and Protection? It's about the survival, the participation, the protection, and the development of the children. And also, we dwell into discussions that has to do with abuse prevention, child welfare, parenting, education, community advocacy, and education advocacy. And we do a lot. We go to schools to talk, and we counsel people. So you're welcome once again on this show. And I say it's good to be here. And today's show, we're going to do a lot. It's going to be about the fathers, because tomorrow is Father's Day, and this month is the Men's Mental Health and Awareness Month. So it's just about, June is all about the fathers. And how have you been celebrating your fathers, the men in your life? Have you been treating them well every day? Celebration is not just meant to be for June, it's meant to be for every time. So we're just going to do this. And like I always say, wherever you are, tune in and don't touch the dial. If you're in the gym, just keep on having your exercises with your headset on. If you're in the car, keep on listening. At home, you're still laying around on the bed, don't touch the dial. Wherever you are, just listen to us. By 11 a.m. we'll be out of this place. So the topic we'll be taking today, a topic we'll be having today, is fatherhood unveiling the marks behind the journey. It is actually fatherhood's topic is actually a topic that people actually shy away from, because we believe that the fathers, some people just believe it's always about mothers. So we decided at CCP, you know, that today is going to be about the fathers, about their mental health, and about fatherhood. When you look at the topic, fatherhood, the unveiling the marks behind the journey. They go through a lot. They go through a lot, but it's always the mothers that we give the kudos to. So today I won't be doing this alone. I will be doing it with a distinguished man, a man that I can say is well knowledgeable in when it comes to fatherhood. And my guest is Dr. Ike Iyasele, Vice President, Securities and Derivatives, Senior Manager and Citibank Nigeria Limited. He's a graduate of finance and a university scholar of the University of Lagos. He also has an MBA and MSc in finance from the University of London. His doctorate degree is in business administration from Charisma University, USA. Oh, God, don't read though. He's married to Mrs. Iglorete Yasele, and they both have two children, two lovely sons, talented sons, and the sons are in the studio. Welcome with me, Mr. Ike Iyasele. You're welcome, over.
1: Thank you, Osi Mama. Thank
0: you. It's good to have us, I guess.
1: Thank you for having me here in the studio this morning.
0: All right.
1: I want to appreciate you for what you are doing. You are doing great things.
0: Thank you, sir.
1: And I think God in heaven, you know, appreciates what you are doing.
0: Thank you, sir.
1: Glory to Him.
0: Thank you, sir.
1: And then I want to say good morning to the listeners this morning on this occasion of Father's Day.
0: Yes, sir. Father's Day. Yes, sir.
1: we appreciate you all. And
0: yes,
1: then I also want to use this opportunity to shout out to my lovely wife.
0: Oshay,
1: yeah,
0: do it.
1: This is Iyasele.
0: Yeah.
1: She's not here, but I'm sure maybe wherever she is, she might be listening to us.
0: All right.
1: So thank you very much.
0: All right. And you know, one thing about this man is that the wife has been here quite twice. She's a professional counselor. And the son was here on the International Day of the Boy Child, God's Power. And he gave us some bass bows, really, you know. So it's just a family that they know what they're doing, and God has been to their help. Okay, so Mr. Yesterday, let's talk about what is fatherhood.
1: Well, what a lovely topic we have before us this morning. Fatherhood unveiling the mask behind the journey. Well, to unveil, I would like to, you know, to really look at the topic. I would just want to take each of the keywords one by one briefly. Fatherhood, that is being in the state of the father. It being in the state of a father, you know. And then to unveil is to uncover, to remove, to divulge, to reveal.
0: Doctor is giving us where you go. Listen.
1: So, and the mask, that means, you know, there's a cover, there's a disguise, there's a concealment.
0: Yeah.
1: And then for a journey, that suggests to me there is a travel, you know. There is a, you know, a passage, you know. And then you, there's a movement from one place, you know, to another. So, fatherhood unveiling the mask of the child. Maybe we'll talk about it more. But so it gives me a sense of a journey through time. Thank you.
0: It's really said that, you know, so that we know what fatherhood is all about. So some people will say fatherhood is not just about just give birth to a child and you just leave it to you, your wife, or you just leave the child to be on their own, negligence and all that. And you know that there's something I really, you know, I pondered over when this topic came up, and I realized that humans, you know, fathers included, they have their dark moments and even dark periods, because you think they are the mature one. Suck it in, don't cry. You know, so you know, as fathers, the first instinct is often to pretend, you know, everything is fine, everything is good, you know, the marks, negativity, thoughts and the feelings, you know. And you know, we're just going to exploit the complexities of the self-identity, the marks that fathers wear, you know both literally and metaphorically, and in their interactions with their family, especially with their children. You know, fathers go through a lot that you don't even know what they're going through. And the role of a father brings joy. Am I right, sir?
1: Yes, sir. Yes, yes.
0: It brings challenges.
1: Mm.
0: And it brings personal growth. Personal growth if you are a good father. So now, let's look at this. As a father of two lovely boys. First, let's look at the roles of fathers. What are the roles of fathers? And before we go into that, we were talking at the reception, and you said you lost your father at 3 years old.
1: Absolutely correct.
0: So, briefly, how did you feel not having a father quite growing up?
1: Well, I felt some emptiness. Some emptiness, especially in the midst of my peers, you know, my mates at the time, you know, they talk of father, you know, but there was none. But I had consolation because of, you know, when I hear about the exploits of my father, you know, in a way, you know, we are from a royal home. So my mother will always talk about my father and then the decisions, you know, he made while he was alive, how he led the community. And then even people around too, you know, they always, you know, talked about him. And there was some void, as it were, you know, that was created. You know, my mother tried, but there were also some people around, maybe to feed. But majorly, you know, what kept me going on was hearing some of the things, you know, people were saying about him.
0: Oh, hearing some of the things people were saying about. And you have father figures, when people that, father figures maybe emotionally support you in any way. People always think that father figure is about giving the person money. No. Do you have father figures that were there for you?
1: Yeah. My eldest brother, specifically, my father was not just a royal father. Wasn't just one wife.
0: Okay.
1: So, but my eldest brother, specifically of my mother, so he was right there. You know, he was right there. And it was actually an example, you know, and was one that kind of showed me the way, you know. And in a way, I know I was blessed, you know. I had senior brothers, and you know, I remember, you know, one of them telling me then that, look, in life, you know, you have to be intentional about it, and specifically about reading, and that is why you see, you know, I've read this much.
0: Okay.
1: So, yeah.
0: You've read this much, too. When I'm looking at it, you really try.
1: So they really stood there as fathers figure.
0: Okay, let's look at it. Having been the father of two boys, and I personally have had an encounter with your firstborn, Gospower. He's talented in so many ways. When he talks, you look at him, like, is this the boy that's saying this thing out of his mouth is knowledgeable? And God's will, I just met him today. And what's your experience as a father with your two boys? When I'm talking of experience, I want the positive and the emotional experience as father.
1: Yeah. You know, in this day and age, the way we're raised,
0: it's different.
1: Is a lot
0: different. Very different.
1: Different from, you know, the way, you know, for them, you know, they seem to have almost everything at their disposal.
0: Mm-hmm.
1: You know, they have been great boys, you know, and good boys in the making. Even though from time to time we have maybe challenges, maybe because of the peer.
0: And let's hear it now. That's why we're saying
1: peer,
0: that the positive and
1: yes,
0: emotional experience
1: yes,
0: as father.
1: Peer interactions.
0: Mm-hmm.
1: But by the grace and of God, and then the kind of wife I have, I always appreciate her.
0: Strong woman.
1: No, she's I always appreciate her. She's a fantastic woman. I couldn't have asked for any better.
0: Mm-hmm.
1: That is the honest truth. And in making decision for her, I think I was careful, and I tried to compliment in the areas I felt I had some voidness. I was lacking a lot of things, and I think she came to compliment it, and then she helped in grooming, because, for example, we established this morning before we came here,
0: mm-hmm.
1: We always have talks.
0: Yeah.
1: After our morning prayers, there's always a talk.
0: Mm-hmm.
1: You know, so at all times we never let this in hesitated from that. No, we always had talks to bring them back, you know, to the purpose which we told them.
0: Yes,
1: we can guide them. Yeah.
0: Thank you so much. And that's Dr. Ike Iyasele, the Vice President of Securities and Derivatives, Senior Manager, Citibank Nigeria Limited. And is a father. He's not just a father. He's a father that has experience. He's a father that he lost his father. He never knew his father. But he had the void. He had people there for him. But it was not like when you have your own father. And he's a father that he can see that he's an intentional parent, an intentional father that wants to make things work. The father he never had. And I'm asking you a question today to our listeners. You that you are there as a father, what are you doing to your children? Are you present for them? Are you just there? You know, some fathers are there, but they are absent in their children's life. And it just says something about what it goes through, taking them through the, when they hear, you know, all those things. Are you there for your children? And being there for your children, what do they say in you? Do they say the good, the bad? They say the bad always, rather than saying the good side. And we're going to go on a commercial break with this lovely song by the kids. The song is I Love You Daddy, dedicated to Father's Day. Fathers, we love you. I Love You Daddy by the Boomers.

0: Wow, that song is a lovely song by the Blumas. It says, I love you, Daddy. You make me happy when I'm sad. I want to tell you how much I love you. To all the fathers all over the world, we say we love you on behalf of the children that love you, on behalf of your wives, your sisters. We love you. And you know, that song makes me remind me, brought to memory of my late dad. I mean, my late dad was strict. He was a disciplinarian. He was a lovely father. He will buy us comics. I don't know whether the children of these days still read comics. He will buy us comics, storybooks. He will take us to cinema at Obiseson Hall in Ibadan, your state. I mean, he will take us to our friend's house. If you want to go and visit your friends, he will take you there, get to know the parents, leave you there, and come and pick you. Or probably if you are of age that you can take a public transport, you come back by yourself. And I noticed that when you ask my daddy for his spelling, hey, you are in soup, he will not tell you this. What is the spelling of so? He will not spell it for you. He refer you to the dictionary. Pronunciation of this, it will refer to the... It was very annoying then. That why can't you just tell me that Jordan is Y-O-R-G-A-H? But it teaches us in that line. And my father will say, my father doesn't say that sorry directly. He will say when he has hurt you or when he has said what he should not say. He will say sorry indirectly by his love and care, or give you a gift. It took me a long time to know that is what it does. I feel like my mommy will say sorry, daddy will not say sorry, but he does not know how to say sorry to his children like that. But later we realize that is what he is. And he disciplines us, he punishes us. In those days we eat bankero, they beat us, they flog us, so I won't deny. And he will punish you, raise up your hands, do this, but he was still loving. He taught us how to be clean. I tell my children, mommy, you always pick. I say it's from my father. Cleanliness, he taught us punctuality. I'm always punctual. Integrity, orderliness. I mean, you know, all those things, honesty, he will tell you you should practice this. And we see him doing it, even when we see some things happening. You know, so when looking back as fathers, father should not just be there as the father. And I remember in those days, my two older siblings, the first two, when they were going to their parties, then they call it disco party, or my father will make sure he takes them, meet the parents, and tell them, if the children can't live here by 6, let them sleep in your house. Because in those days, by 7 in Ibadan, everywhere is quiet. You know, that's the kind of father that I realize he looks at. And he was always there for us in developing our talent. The way you are doing for your son. You know, I sprint a lot. And when it's inter-sport days, my father will come to the stage. And I always come first. And as I'm running, I can't see him in the crowd, but I'll be looking, running and looking at see where is this. My mother would be there, but you know, we're talking about fathers now.
1: Yeah.
0: So all those memories, and he allows me to go for a quiz. Me, I love doing things, you know, go for a quiz, literary and debating. It will support me. Wow. And you know, the things is, yeah, I know it's always a lot of time. So, my father can want things the way, this is the way he wants it, you know, but later we realize that. I realized that he was doing it for a purpose. And by the time he was much age, even when you come and visit him, you find him, he will run down the staircase, not walk, but still agile to come and meet you at the gate when you're going. There's a way, when you're going back, he stays by the car. If you bring a car, if he's going to drop you. Wow. So with that, I want you to look at what is, when we talk at father-child relationship, what should the father-child relationship be like?
1: Wow.
0: That's why I had to put that scenario there.
1: Wow.
0: It might not be so sweet, but what should it be like? Now, when I'm talking about father-child relationship, I'm talking about the two scenarios of, if you are a single father with your children, and if you are with your spouse, what should the father-child relationship be like?
1: Thank you. Thank you very much, Osi Mama. A father is meant to shape the character of the son, of the child. So, and as a father figure, you know, we are to model God.
0: Mm-hmm.
1: You know, we call God our father.
0: Mm.
1: Before we pray, we say God our father.
0: Yeah.
1: You know, and there are reasons why we call God our father.
0: Mm-hmm.
1: God our father as the one that created us mm-hmm. made provisions,
0: yes.
1: you know, for us, you know, always there, you know, as a father, ensuring, you know, we are running, you know, in the right, this and that is the right pattern, you know, that, you know, we have the right character, you know, to be able to, you know, face a life, you know, we are to cultivate the nature of God. And a father should be a disciplinarian. As a disciplinarian, you know, he should be able to balance love. You talk about being a disciplinarian and also being a loving father.
0: Mm-hmm.
1: There should be a balance between the two.
0: Yes.
1: Because if you discipline without loving, you will breed
0: that resentment. Was exactly my father did.
1: You will breed resentment.
0: Yes.
1: But if you love
0: without
1: discipline, you will create entitlement.
0: Yeah.
1: So there must be, you must have a way of balancing the two
0: mm-hmm.
1: to bring out the child.
0: Mm.
1: You know, that the child of purpose that God actually wants you to raise.
0: Yeah, thank you so much. I think you deserve a clap for that. You deserve a clap for that. Because we have this, most relationship with fathers and children is straight. Father and children is so strained on these days. Is about, okay, let me just pay the school fees. And you go to school, let me give you the basic needs. There is no, some parents, they are permissive parents, permissive fathers. They just allow them to do anything. And some fathers are authoritarian. It is what I say. They are not flexible. Whereas the best parenting style is being authoritative. You are flexible. You are rigid. You are able to break, you know. So, you know, looking at all those. Now, we look at the fathers as being the harsh ones.
1: Mm.
0: Do you understand? The fathers are always seen as the harsh ones, that in the, oh, mommy is always the soft one. But when mommy says, I will tell your father, let your daddy come. Oh, your daddy is around. I want you to talk exactly about that, because some fathers are not. Let's look at it. What is your take on what people say? That's the generalization, that fathers are the arch ones. What's your take on that?
1: Yeah, maybe because the father is expected to protect, you know, like I talked about shaping character, you know, and he's the one to lead. You understand?
0: Mm-hmm.
1: He's the one to teach and the one to mentor.
0: Mm.
1: You know, you can play those roles without being harsh. But there are times why playing those roles and then you are in the face of the children, your children might want to, in a way, they'll see you as the harsh one. But it shouldn't be. You must be able to set boundaries.
0: Mm-hmm.
1: You understand?
0: Yes.
1: You don't need to, you know, leading and then teaching and then mentoring. You must be able to create a psychologically safe environment, you know, for everyone, members of your household, whether your children, because if we talk about fatherhood, not necessarily just your children.
0: Yes.
1: You understand?
0: Yes.
1: It could be adopted or even those
0: some
1: in your
0: people,
1: neighborhood.
0: The people that took care of you then,
1: exactly.
0: Standing as a father figure.
1: Exactly. My father, yeah, mm-hmm. my father figure. So you must position yourself, you know, in positioning yourself as the one that is shaping character. And the one, not just you talking now,
0: mm-hmm.
1: it is that your behavior, because they are looking up to you. You
0: yes.
1: understand?
0: Yes.
1: The way you present yourself now matters. You understand? And they must see in you what you are communicating. You must be a very good communicator as a father.
0: As a father.
1: You understand? So they must see in you what you are telling them. So you must be able to, you know, position and present yourself in such a way that when they look at you, you understand, then they have things to gain, and then they will be able to say, okay, you know, maybe by the time they mix, they go out and then they mix.
0: This is what daddy
1: said.
0: No,
1: so we cannot be this. This is what, you know, you understand?
0: Yes.
1: It's not just what the daddy is saying, what daddy is doing. Within no time, it will come, you know, to the glare of their eyes that what you are doing, you are telling them the right thing, and you are also acting out the right thing.
0: Thank you, sir. We're still on our show, Child's Perfect, Child safeguarding and protection, powered by CCP on Jordan 105.5 FM, My Voice, Your Voice. And I still remain your host as usual, Opsi Mama, O to the P to the S to the Y. And I say Mama, and with me is Dr. Ike Iyasele. If you have been listening, I'm sure that you've been blessed. And if you're just tuning in, please don't touch the dial. He has a lot to say, because it's not just a father. I did not just bring a man. It's a father that has to love this. And it's not just being a father. His father died at the age of 3 years old, and he had to have other father figures in his life. And he went through a lot, having that void of not having a father. And now being a father, he's been intentional about it, to be the best father, even though it disciplines them and it takes them through the right, and it loves them. So that's why we are talking about the fatherhood, unveiling the maths behind the journey, because it's the Father's Day edition. And also to celebrate the mental health and awareness, men's mental health and awareness month. And we say, fathers, we appreciate you. We know you go through a lot of mental health, which people think they don't, but fathers go through a lot. So let me quickly touch on this. Let's talk about this, about what are the roles of husbands to their wives.
1: To be a husband, you know, and a proper husband, mm-hmm. you know, not just any husband.
0: Mm-hmm. Proper. Like that word, proper.
1: Proper. You must have been well raised.
0: Yeah.
1: And then you are meant to be supportive.
0: Mm.
1: You are to be supportive.
0: Mm.
1: You should first love your wife. The Bible admonishes us, mm-hmm. you understand, to love. And in loving our wife, there are many expectations. So you are expected, you know, there are maybe jobs or chores to be done even in the home. Mm. You are to support.
0: Mm.
1: Your wife, you know, because I hear of recently we heard of, okay, a woman or wife is for the other room. Not necessarily.
0: Not only that.
1: Not just that.
0: Mm-hmm.
1: You understand?
0: Or women is for kitchen and childbearing.
1: No. You know, you should support. And if she has aspirations, you know, there are aspirations, then you should join her.
0: Mm.
1: You know, you should join her. And to a very large extent, I think, you know, God in his message has also helped me. My wife has been able to run through some things, and to, by the grace of God, we've been supportive,
0: mm-hmm.
1: You know, to get to the height that she has attained, even in her parenting journey,
0: mm-hmm.
1: and as a coach. So the husband is to be loving, supportive, provisioning, you know, mm-hmm. must be able to provide, you mm-hmm. know, for the home.
0: Mm-hmm.
1: You understand?
0: Yes.
1: Yes, although, of course, it is both, but that is... The Bible talks about the man who shall not walk shall not eat.
0: Yes.
1: You understand?
0: Yes.
1: So, if you look at it, before Eve was taken out of Adam, God made the provision, and Adam was to tend the garden, you know.
0: No.
1: And then before Eve
0: yes.
1: came, so if we are looking at God as our, you know, ultimate father figure, so we must be able to emulate him.
0: You must be able to emulate him. You said a lot. And, you know, looking at this topic, fatherhood, unveiling the marks behind the journey, we are trying to look at what a father should be, and also what the fathers they go through. You know, the experiences. I'm still going to get to, you know, those emotional parts for fathers that we think. And this program is powered by CSEP, Child Safety Education, and Child Safety Education Protection and Initiative. It's an NGO, and the president is Mr. Richard Amua. We call him Chief Mr. Sir Rich. We give him all the, you know, we all give him all the names we know, Richard Amua. And we thank you for batting that vision. And social media handles are Child Safety Education Protection and Initiative on Facebook, on X, and on IG. And our website is www.csepi.ng, www.csepi.ng. We're going to open the studio lines, and the number to call in is 090-6000-3352. 090-6000-3352. is 0705169-7912. 0705169-7912. This program, we need sponsorship, and we would like you to call this number if you intend to do that. 0701444792. 0701444792. Then for case of molestation, or if you need counseling, you can call us on 0802370-1135. 0802370-1135. And this lovely song by Shola Funmi, Papa, still dedicated to the fathers, will be played right now. Shola Funmi, Papa by Shola Funmi.

0: Wow, we're still celebrating Father's Day. I love the song by Shola Funmi Papa. And you know, the lyrics of those ones got to me, say, so many things day your mind, you keep smiling. So many things day your head, you keep smiling. I did pray for you so that you go reap the fruit of your labor. I pray for all the fathers that they will reap the fruit of their labor in Jesus' name. And it says, Papa, happy Father's Day. Which means the day that our fathers, you know, Lakpo is a kind of financial institution that you borrow money. Some will even borrow the money they can't pay back. It's trying to tell us how fathers go to do a lot of things. And it says the day, the days that father will not eat overnight just because they want their children, you know, to have the best. So let's look at, you know, this month too, we're celebrating the Men's Mental Health and Awareness. June is Men's Mental Health and Awareness, you know, month. And let's look at fathers, the struggle they have, their own struggles. So what does fathers, what are the struggles with mental health, the kind of struggles that fathers have with mental health? Can you please explain on that?
1: Mental health. Talking about mental health, that has to do with the mind, you know, and the place of the father can be lonely, you know. The father, sometimes you see him is lonely, standing alone, you know, and he also needs some care, and then he also needs to interact. He also needs to mix up. And you cannot talk about mental health, because of those challenges. So he also needs to indulge in some other things, like thinking of the physical health, because the physical health, if it's not properly managed, you know, will create some mental health issues.
0: Wow.
1: You know, so physical health, mental health, cognitive health, they are all related. And in handling the mental health issues, the physical health issues, and then the cognitive, the father's cognitive abilities need to be properly and well taken care of.
0: So how do they cope with anxieties, you know? The anxieties men go through, you know. And I would like to ask a question.
1: Yeah.
0: When men don't have money, I want you to be sincere with this. Yeah. You're already laughing. You know where I'm going to. What are their feelings? Okay, how do men respond? You especially, you.
1: Mm-hmm.
0: How do you feel? Respond or react, or maybe you feel or respond and react at the same time when you are not financially buoyant? I like real examples.
1: Okay. To a very large extent, I think God has helped me, from when I left school and I started taking on responsibility. I've been gainfully employed, but there are still times, you know, some needs, comfort, and, as a father figure, because you have a responsibility to provide.
0: Mm-hmm.
1: And then to protect the home. So there is some void, you know. If it is not properly handled, it could lead to some other things you would not want to see in the home. You know, because at that point in time, you'll be expecting maybe other members of the household to understand.
0: Yeah.
1: And that understanding might not be there.
0: It
1: might not be there. Because needs have to be met. Mm-hmm. But you must be able, you know, I talked about psychological safety earlier on in the program.
0: Yes.
1: So you must be in a situation where you are able to adjust, you know, to adapt.
0: Yeah.
1: And then to handle the pressure that comes. Because there's certainly pressure will come.
0: Okay.
1: With maybe you are being told that there is a need in the home to be met and you are not able to meet it.
0: Definitely, there's always prayer. But now I want your take. You said something about yourself, about other men. I see some men that when they don't have money at hand, they are cranky. Yoruba will say one kora. They are cranky, they are unhappy, they talk to their children anyhow, they talk to their wife, people around them. Some even get to the office, you know, as a cancer, we've canceled the lobby, done the workplace. Some get to the office and bring the not having money on him, or maybe the secretary or the good morning, sir. What's good in the morning? Or, you know, they just be, you know, or some, they won't even be shouting. They will just keep to their shell. They are not responsive. What do you have to say about that to help some men out there? We know it's not easy not to. You know, as a man, they have their ego, as in, I must provide for my family. What do you have to say regarding that?
1: Yeah, they have to, you know, be careful and then see that it might just take it that, okay, it's a temporary moment. It will not always be there, especially when you are making the effort. You are making the effort, you know, to see, you know, that situation does not become medicine permanent in the home. For such men, you know, they must be able to manage it. They must, you know, be able, you know, to handle the pressure, because allowing the pressure to come to self, allowing the pressure is not going to bring solution.
0: It doesn't
1: bring solution.
0: Even as a woman, you know, when you have issues and you don't sleep in the night, you are thinking, you now wake up so tired, you have a headache, you are disturbed, and the solution does not come.
1: It can even create a mental health issue and even create cognitive disease, you know. Before you know it, it can lead to sleeplessness and all.
0: It does. And at times,
1: you understand? And those ones will precipitate many other issues.
0: Yes.
1: You understand what I'm saying?
0: Yes.
1: That you will not want.
0: Even me as a woman, I remember there was a time I had some financial issues and I don't sleep and I'll be participating, you know. And I had to call my medicine. It was like, obviously, mama, take it easy. Sleep well. He now asked me a question. That was years back. Oh, now I don't do that. Nothing bothers me. It can bother me, but sleep. I will sleep. Oh, I will sleep. And I can now wake up. Do you have a call? Please. What's your name and where are you calling from? Hello. What's your name and where are you calling? It's off. Oh, I don't. This line should open. We want to receive calls from fathers and from children. The numbers to call are 090-6000-3352. Is 090-6000-3352. Then it's 070-516-97912. We want you to be a partaker of this program. We want you to give us fathers calling, children calling. The topic is fatherhood, unveiling the marks behind the journey. Fathers, this is the Fathers Day edition, and also the mental health, men's mental health awareness month. So it's been talking, you know, so being a father goes a long way, is more. Now, because of our time, I would like us to go into this. You know, we have some misconceptions about fatherhood. There's the way the world believes, especially this part of the world, Nigeria, Africa, that this is how a father should be. I want you to make it brief. Hello, good morning. What's your name and where are you calling from? Hey, network. Father, in Jesus' name, we speak to this network. We had the same issue last week. That's the second caller. All right, so, you know, there's this misconception. I will just take it one by one. I want you to, you know, the first misconception is fathers are not emotional.
2: Hello, good morning to you.
0: Praise God, good morning. What's your name and where are you calling from?
2: My name is Comrade Ambassador Olusoyin Oladipopo.
0: Oh, thank you, Comrade. All right, so can we have your contribution?
2: I want to say that this topic you brought up is a very interesting one.
0: Thank you so much, sir.
2: Even though I've lost my father at the age of 9.
0: Okay.
2: My father happens to be the comrade, Yomi Olusoya, that Jide Kosoko was talking about.
0: All right.
2: He actually was a very nice man. He never played with his children. Even if he travels, he always put it in mind that the children must always be satisfied first. He was a loving father even till the time of death. He never let anything happen to his children. He's always coming to pick his children from school. He's caring. He's one of those kind of fathers that you cannot just find anywhere. He's a disciplinarian. He actually dealt with my elder brother, yes.
0: Yeah.
2: Because my elder brother was very stubborn at one point. And I thank God that we all turned out well, even though we lived in the house in Bariga, which was known back then for thugs. And you know what Bariga was like back then.
0: Yes, sir.
2: So, and we thank God that he was a politician to the core. He was with SDP back then and UPN and all that. But he did not let his political career, his work and stuff influence his taking care of his children and his wife.
0: Wow.
2: He was dedicated to his job. And I think that is what we, the children, too, we picked up from.
0: Yeah.
2: And till the end of life, we are always caring for our children.
0: Yeah.
2: If our children is not where we are always concerned.
0: Wow.
2: Right? Like, what is going on, where they are, what is going on, what's wrong with them. Mm-hmm. Even when they call me sometimes and I'm in Ogun State and they call me in Lagos and Yaba that, someone is sick, I always leave everything I'm doing and I dive down there straight. I don't think about it. I just dive down that, okay, this person first, every other thing later.
0: All right. Thank you so much, comrade. I really like that. And you know, just like you lost your father at 3, he lost his father at 9. My own father lost his father at 6 years or so. The father, he does not really have a father figure, but he said he made up his mind that was going to be a good father, and he did that. And like I was saying, even when all of us married, if I call my daddy, daddy please, I need 5,000. Then, you know, he died in 2013 at the age of 18. I said, daddy please, I need, borrow me 5,000. My father will send 10 or 15,000. You know, I said borrow. My father will not take it, though. He will not take it, you know. It was like that, leader, and it was like that for all of us. So, fathers, we appeal to you no matter what. It's not about just money alone. My father, if he does not hear you call him, he will call, you know, things like this man has said. So, let's talk about, quickly talk about the misconceptions about fatherhood. Emotions. You can suck it in. Don't cry. What do you think about that?
1: Well, a father, first, It's a human.
0: Thank
1: being.
0: You, please. Tell them. I tell them, let our boys cry. You will tell your boy, are you a sissy? Are you a girl? Do not cry.
1: It's a human being. And we read in the Bible, Jesus wept. So, if Jesus wept, and Jesus, our father, if he wept, so why will a man? So, we should also, you know, give that allowance. You know? To men, and then recognize that they have blood flowing through
0: them.
1: Their veins.
0: And they have their experiences.
1: You understand? They have experiences. So, we should recognize that they are human beings, and then we should also let them be.
0: Let them be.
1: We should let fathers be. Recognize that they are human beings, and then they have emotions, so they can cry, and then they can have some doubt times. But what is there is for them not to remain in that zone, you know, because of that is what they represent in the home. You understand? Yes, they can be, and but they must be able to manage it.
0: Okay, there's another misconception that fathers are not involved in their children. That they don't, you know, they don't help with homework, they don't listen to them, you know. What do you have, what's your take on that?
1: That is absolutely wrong. A father is meant to teach and train. You understand?
0: Yes.
1: He has to be involved.
0: Okay.
1: Because if he's not involved, you know, later in years, you will see the children will not turn out well.
0: Okay.
1: Others outside will teach. So, but the father is to teach, to nurture, to grow. So he has to be involved.
0: Involved, yes. So we've had a lot to say. We have a lot to say, but we can't really accomplish it. Most time you think that this one now is so long. But when you have a topic that's juicy, and I thank God for that call, I have said a lot. For fathers, we believe that you have a lot to do. You don't just have to be there because you're a father. You have a lot to do. Provide for your family. Help them. And it's, we need to correct this notion that I've had so many fathers say, I gave out the school fees. I paid the house rent. You have to be there for those children. I've been to so many schools that they say, hey, my father will say I pay 2.5. Another one will say I send you to school. I give you food. What else do you want me to do? There's TV, there's that. No. They need your attention. They need your love. They need you to be there for them at times through their own work. Even those that are older. See, my father died, I was still calling. It's not just about calling. Daddy, I want to tell you something. I will call him. We will just, at times when I don't hear his voice, is like, it took me, sir, he died in 2013. It took me years before I could delete his number from my phone.
1: Wow.
0: Because it was like, maybe this, you know, so we just thank God for what we've done today. We thank God for the topic, fatherhood, unveiling the marks behind the journey. So we made it to, you can see from Mr. Yasseris that men should, they have their emotions, they have their challenges as fathers, so we should respect them. And also, we should celebrate our fathers Children, celebrate your fathers. Don't just celebrate your mothers alone. I personally love men. I love men because people around you, when you see the people that come to work in your home, my mechanic is a man. The man that fixed the generator is a man. Electrician, man. Plumber, man. The person that does inverter, man. You carpenter. Am I right, sir? So we have men, and I have to love the children that will be their birthdays this month.
1: Wow.
0: So I celebrate all the young boys, in fact, all males all over the world. And I say, Hopsy Mama loves you. So, you know, women, please take care of our children, of the fathers. Take care of them. Children love your fathers too. And tomorrow is Father's Day. You might not have that money, but just give him that TLC. Children, write a law or something, a nice note to your father. Put it under his bed or give it to him. Or tell him, Daddy, I love you. Daddy, I thank you for disciplining me. That one is hard to say, but it's correction. Thank you, Daddy, for this. I know we've done a lot. And my guest has been the wonderful Mr. Doctor. It's not Mr. Nah. With all those books. You're in Nigeria, you say, don't. Okawe. He read books. He's well learned. Dr. Ike Yasele, we thank you for coming on
1: thank
0: our
1: you,
0: show.
1: Thank you
0: so much. And to the visionary of this program, Sir Richard Abmuwa, visionary of CCP, Child Safety Education Protection and Initiative. We thank you so much for all the volunteers in CCP. We thank you. To our producer, we thank you. Producer Peter Olaniyi has been giving us those music. I actually told him yesterday, these are the songs I want, and he gave me one of the songs because I really want to celebrate. On CCP, we really want to celebrate the fathers because we love them. And to all our listeners, we say we love you. And what's your social media, Andrew, sir?
1: Yeah, at Ike Iyasele.
0: Okay.
1: So that is on X.
0: Okay.
1: Then on LinkedIn, it's Ike.Iyasele. Same thing on Facebook.
0: Ike.Iyasele. Okay, I'll get that from you. And Okweyemi Arowolu Absimama on Facebook. I'm Okweyemi Arowolu. When you think of money, you think of my name. And on Instagram, I'm Opsy Mama, O-P-S-Y Mama 1, O-P-S-Y Mama. I'm a psychotherapist. I'm a trauma counselor. I do a lot. Talking is my helping. And so we're going to round up this wonderful program with a father's song. And before I round it up, I have something that I want to say, that we should understand that fatherhood is complex and multifaceted. Father can be nurturing, emotional and involved parents who play a vital role in their children's life. By recognizing and challenging these misconceptions that we just say, we can work towards a moral understanding of fatherhood, who fathers and support fathers in their role. And I personally I'd advocate for policies that support fathers involvement and child care and parenting. Most fathers are not supporting their children. If the government can come up with such policies, that will be to support. So as we sign out with this lovely song for the fathers. The song is Father's Song by Abochi. We say, have a lovely weekend. We come your way next week. I remain yours, Opsy Mama. Bye. Sing,
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Jordan. What?

Good morning, Lagos. My name is Tonyo Jekere, and you know what we do every Saturday when it's 11 o'clock. It's time to sharpen our speaking skills. It's time to polish our listening skills. It's time to reframe and redirect our reading skills, because that is what we need to do every day of our lives. We have to converse with people. We need to talk to people. How distinct, how impeccable have we chosen to communicate? That is important. That is very crucial. That is pertinent. That is imperative. And we can't do anything less than excellence. That's the way to go. And so for everybody who's listening right now, it's time for Speech Zone, where we take you to the peak of eloquence. My name is Tonyo Jekere. I'm your super speed coach every Saturday. So you're ready to reposition your speaking skills. You're ready to redirect your public speaking career. Then it's time to be part of Speech Zone. All right. So, and I start with my kindergartens. I start with my nursery classes. And the segment is Building My Word, BMW. How do I build my words? Starts with using new sounds. And for all the schools out there that are still deliberating, thinking, well, ABC, the letter names ended. They are no building blocks anymore to helping the child read. And so that ended about 4 decades ago. Yes. But some of us are still like the roller coaster trying to still work with this letter names that will not take the children anywhere, will only help them do more of cramming. And that is not the way we want to go with the children. So if you're ready, I'm ready, born ready. Let's consider some words briefly using our vowel blends. Okay, for those who are just listening, yes, we've been able to go through our phonic sounds of the alphabet. And then we've been able to also go through our tricky words, two-letter words and non-tricky words. Yes, like your M, and that's M, M-I, I am. Up. Am I to go up? That's the way to go. So we dealt with all that, and then we're going to tricky words. Sorry, our vowel blends, the A group. I didn't say the R. I said the A. So your tongue flips over your lower teeth and lip, and that's where you get the sound A. That's the vowel there. Now that's the only vowel looking like you have two sounds together, if you, on the month banks, right? So you have the A. You're not saying too much of the R, you're not saying too much of the A, you're saying the two at the same time, and that's when you're articulating the sound properly. So the A we have, building some words now. Let's start with the first word, and that is the word, yes. So we start with the word cat, can. Again, can. Yes. So that's the first word we've given. Can. And the next word will be the word. Somebody's waiting, ready for the next word. Okay, let's give another word. Cab. Cab. The cab, a taxi is a cab. So we're building a cab. Cab. Did you board a cab? Yes, I boarded a cab. So it's cab. That's the second word I'll be given. And the next word is the word da, dam. Again, da, dam. Right. So that's the third word, da, dam. And the last word for today, normally I give three words, but I just am prompted to give one more word, and that will be it. And that will be from the fa. So we give the word, we give the vowel in fa. One more time, fa. Again, fa. Fa. And t. Fat. Fat. Fat. So one more time. The first word we built was the word cat. Again, where the I hope my superiors are listening. Make sure you bring them together. You have your children in the nursery, the KG class. Bring them together. Let's build our three little words using our vowel blends. And the first vowel blends, the A group, we've been dealing with that.
and we'll have to deal with that all through the month, if not the first, second week of the coming month, before we go to the next group. So, fat, great. All right, so we have it already, and this time we're going to break on the breather now, and very short. I want them back to be time for the speech drill segment. Don't go anywhere, because it's still your station for innovation and values, Jordan 105.5. And this time, I know, for so many who know, they are born to be great. They are the world's greatest, and the world is waiting for you. Yes, I mean you listening. World's greatest, R. Kelly, don't tell the doubt. I'll be back.

All right, welcome back, and great one out there, and a lot of things are happening, and I want to celebrate those who are doing awesome things, helping businesses grow, you know. Yes, if you're out there supporting businesses out there, it's not been easy for businesses out there today, the SMEs, because the government has not been doing enough. That's the truth, to help SMEs, which of inflation is killing. And for those who are staying afloat, I want to celebrate you as a small, medium enterprise doing well, staying afloat in these times. You are truly the hero we celebrate. I'm celebrating you. And for those, and not just there, that also employers of labor, employing people and paying them at due time. You are truly the champions and heroes we should be celebrating now, considering everything, all the odds. But you chose to stay afloat, reaching out to families and being a blessing. God bless every surviving business today, doing everything legally possible to stay afloat. God bless you all. Right, my name is still Tony Ajeko, a speed coach, and it's time to help you with the words for today. The words for today, yes, let's see how we can share some of them and be part of what we need to help you grow. So the first word today, and before I start this, I want to celebrate the Aladi family. Yes, great family who stay very close to Virtue Field Schools. As I was going to talk about you today, Ayomide, Alade, and sister. Okay, I'm trying to remember the other name, and I know mommy told me, but the Aladi family, Ms. Alade, God bless you for nurturing the super minds to be who they are today, and then Virtue Field cannot wait to really impact them with great skills, definitely from tech to craft to sports to music. They are truly superstars and the world waits for them. All right, so we want to talk about some words, and let's talk about the first word today. And the first word here is the word turn. The word turn. Before the word turn and that series, I want to start with this word precisely. Yes, and this word, E-W-E. Interestingly, this word people pronounce as Ewe. And I remember one of the senior, the WAC exams, saw the word, and a lot of students could not pronounce the word. Yeah, and the word is simply pronounced as U. Just the same way you pronounce your Y-O-U. Yes, you. That's the way it's pronounced. And the second word is the word Y-A-C-H-T. Yes, you're ready for that, yes. And I still hear teachers who will pronounce that word like Yetch. But that word is not Yetch. Because it has never been Yetch. All right? The word has never been Yetch, but when you do not update yourself, you know, the system will not, you can't alter the standard. Your ignorance doesn't alter the standard of good spoken English. You have to raise your standard, raise the bar, and show that you're doing it right. That's when it identifies with whatever you're doing. So it's, I simply said as yacht, that's why it's pronounced the yacht, not a yatch. All right, so you, yacht. And then the next one is the word favorite, because that's another word we don't pronounce right. My favorite, no, so your favorite, it's your favorite book, your favorite cup, your favorite story. So, and that links with the next word itself. So I have the word as yacht. And the next word is the word story, not story. Okay? Story and not story. That is the next word. And the next word is the word. You ready for that? Definitely. It's juice and not juice or juice. No, it's juice. Fruit juice. That's the way it's pronounced. And the next word today, and I'll give you the word now, turn, not torn.
you don't turn left, you turn left or you turn right. And then the next is the word torn, which is T-O-T-O-R-N. That is torn. So again, we have turn and then another one is torn. Great. And then the other word there is the word message, not message, message, message. All right, did you pass, did you send the message? Yes I did. And that reminds me of the English expression I'll be giving today, yes, on message. Okay, so and the next one is the word, I take note of the word ends with A-G, like that, message, like sausage, not sausage, message, you know. The A there is an E sound, so it's E-C-C-E-S-I-G-S-I-G, so it's E there, right, sitch, right, message. And the other one, the other word now is the word M-A-C-H-E-T-E. And that word is not machete, the word is machete. Yes, machete. I saw the first word, you, the second word, yacht, Y-A-C-H-T, the third word, story, S-T-O-R-Y, the other word, juice, turn, torn, message, machete, and the last one, 2, 3, 4, 5, 6, 7, 8, and the last word, which is not left, two other ones now. Okay, we have the word, you ready? Yes, you are. All right, so we have the other one, and that has the word, I have pronounced this word before, and that is the word beret. Beret is not beret, okay? So you put on the beret to church. So it's beret. One more time, beret. That's the way it's pronounced. And the last word for today is the word jewelry. Jewelry, not jewelry. J-E-W-E-L-O-R-I. Jewelry. All right. So take notes. Jewelry. That's it. So number one again, you. Number two, yacht. Number three, story. Number three, number four, juice. Number five, turn. Number six, torn. Number seven, message. Number eight, machete. Number nine, beret. And number 10, jewelry. All right, now the English expression I need to correct today. I hear people say, I'll message you. That's so wrong. You can't message people. I'll send you the message. I'll send the message to you, not I'll message you. You can message people. Message you. I'll message you. No. Okay, did you receive the message? Yes, I received. I sent it, and that you received it. Okay, good. So it's send the message. Alright? So that's the correct. One sent. So make sure you correct that today. Let's go on the breather right now, and this time. It is. That's the way it is. The way of love, the way of faith in your faith in yourself, believe in yourself, believe in your abilities, your capacity, what you can do for your nation, and what difference you can make in your nation. Let's stay loving one another. You cannot love enough. You can only love less than you should love. Keep loving because God is love. That's the way it is. Celine Dion, the Tall Adele, through your station. And your city for innovation and value, Jordan 105.5. And I'm your super speed coach, Tony O'Jackery.

0: Well, I still speak to John. Well, we take you to the peak of eloquence. Time to just call me briefly and let's see how you can pronounce a word correctly. 0906000 3352. 0906000 3352. Superheroes, time to call right now. Let's see how you can be in class. Yes, for those who sent me a message last week and could not be in class, very sorry. There was a slight itch, but don't worry. Class is with him today, so if you can resend the message, good. But if you can't, don't worry. We will see how we can check and get the message across to you, send you the message, and then it will be time for you to be a part of classes. 0906000 3352. You can pronounce two words correctly, then you have an opportunity to be in class by using that subscription will be sent to you. So you win a subscription to be in class when you can pronounce the two words correctly. 0906000 3352. 0906000 3352 or 0705169 7912. 0906000 3352. 0705169 7912. It's the fastest listening mind. I'll give you one word. If you can pronounce the word correctly, then you are deserving of the next word. And if you can pronounce the two, then you win a free subscription to be in class. 0906000 3352 or 0705169 7912. All right, so it's all about helping you to reposition your speaking skills. So if you can't, we have the regular classes on Fridays, Saturdays, and Sundays. Yes, where you can indeed pronounce your words, find confidence to articulate your sounds, pronounce your words, and read properly. Find an impeccable place in public speaking, engaging your words, using your words right. Yes, and you can also read like a fed. And so we have a speech basic class where you're taught how to articulate your sounds, pronounce your words. That's once a week. It's a WhatsApp class. The speech classic is our WhatsApp class too, but happens twice a week. You learn how to articulate your sounds, pronounce your words, learn how to read, and definitely learn how to correct your wrong English tenses. Then the premium class, which is a video class, teaches you all you need to know in the speech basic and the speech classic. All that put together in the premium class, where you learn everything and even more, like your intonation and stress, like your contrast, consonant contrast, vowel contrast, and all that you need to learn, even etiquettes. And so don't think about even having a second thought, because this is just the best thing you need to get. The year is still very new. It's still just the fifth month, and we still have about 7 to go. So you can learn a lot, relearn and learn, which keeps you literate in the 21st century. It's not about the degrees, it's about the pedigree. It's about the master, it's about the mastery. Yes, you can have the certification, but when you do not have the qualification today, it takes you out of the net. Yeah, it takes you out of just the right quality needed by organizations. And so improve yourself today, because that's what it takes to stand out. 0906000 3352, 0705169 7912, 0906000 3352, 0705169 7912. Call me and let's see how you can be part of winning a free subscription to be in class for 1 month. Alright, the next one could be funny, but like I tell my superheroes, don't stop trying, because if you do not try, then you do not give yourself an opportunity to progress. Yes, and when you try, it doesn't get through. You have simply learned a better way not to fail. That's strange, right? Yes, so keep trying. Those who go higher, you can only get better. When you're willing to try doing that thing over and over again, and you have a better way of not failing, because you have better ways of trying to do it better. All right, so keep trying. 0906000 3352, 0906000 3352, or 0705169 7912, 0705169 7912. And the first number is 0906000 3352, the second is 0705169 7912. All right, so keep trying. And for those who out there, actually, you are a male teacher, you live around Songo, you live around Jeju, you live around Alishiba, Sona, possibly, but you want to change where you are right now. I'm in a school, you have experience with teaching common and trans pupils. Yes, and you go with the sciences, mathematics, you can teach not just the upper grade classes, you can teach the second, junior secondary school very well. Yes, and you live around Sona, Alishiba, Papimun Singa, especially where the school is. You want to embrace excellence, a school that embraces excellence and never facet, a purpose reading school, an excellence centric school who takes public speaking very serious and helps you develop your capacity to be very eloquent, and then you learn other great skills as a teacher, yes, to be relevant in the 21st century. Then all you need to do is stand ready to teach. You live on Songo, Jeju, Alishiba, and Singa, exactly where the school is, you live on Sona. Just stand ready to teach to the number 070-8672-6712. Someone's asking, oh, is the salary good? Well, you just need to be part of the interviews to know whether it's good or not, but I have to show you it's one of the best around. So all you need to do is just stand ready to teach to the number 070-8672-6712. 070-8672-6712. Stand ready to teach to that number, 070-8672-6712. Yes, you can still come in 1 minute, maybe. 090-6000-3352. 070-5169-7912. 090-6000-3352. 070-5169-7912. You want to call and pronounce the word correctly, very briefly, and the program, you can in just 1 minute. All right, good. So, yes. So something, we plan to watch Children's Day, a whole lot of coming up, also from Virtual Field. Now, you live around Singer, you live around Jew, you're looking for a school that will engage your children constructively, yes. You live around GPVP, Sona, possibly very close to Singer, and you need a school that helps your children, expose them to great tech skills, will position them for global, I mean critical thinking skills, creative thinking skills, problem solving skills, then Virtual Field is a school to be part of. Yeah, you want to be part of great club activities during the weekend, from tech club to tech to crafts, where they make great things, letterworks. I taught to use letter to do, I mean, to create a lot of things with beads, and so that's the way to go. Yes, and so you also can be part of craft, like I've explained that already, and then you have music, where you learn, I mean, voice training skills. Through our record label, and then we have also instrumentation. We learn the keyboard, the guitar, and then you have sports, a basketball coach, a football coach. I mean, it's awesome. You can't afford to miss it. Tell someone who knows someone right now. Virtual Fields.
1: Yes, so my people, this is not Jordan Drive. Now they listen to, so get better information. I won't give you no move.
0: Yeah, where are we at? We are at number 1 Palace Avenue off Alafia Street in Wokwe. Again, Avenue, number 1 Palace off Alafia Street, Iwukwe. You want to get across to us? We are valueplus@gmail.com. Send us a message. And also Facebook, we are Virtue Field is Virtue Field Schools. It says value. Virtue Field Schools, V-I-R-T-U-E. Virtue Field Schools, we are at Virtue Field Schools. We are at number 1 Palace Avenue. Yes, off Alafia Street. Yes, it worked well. Okay, so you just find us, call the number 070-8672-6712. You want an excellent education for your child, you're tired of mediocrity, an education where teachers cannot communicate fluently and well with your children, where they pick up the wrong lines, they can speak, you know, vernacular and all that. I mean, excellence, a school that engages your child, the first skill is great, impeccable speaking

Yeah, I'm definitely sure you listen and you were repositioned with speaking skills and you learn how to pronounce few words correctly. All right, so for those, like I said, you want to be part of the program, you love what we're doing on Speech Zone, or you need to do as Children's Day gets closer, you want support, you want to bring products for children and celebrate children, this is the program where children are celebrated. 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So we'll do this again next Saturday. Empty your pocket into the brain, because no one can stop you except you stop yourself. And I know you're willing to do that. Bye.

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1: 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Faulty steering, poor or faulty braking system, worn-out wipers, etc. are related causes of serious accidents. 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It will prolong your car's life. Cars and vehicles in advanced countries have a culture of regular maintenance. This is the more reason when they are brought into the country after 15 years of lifespan, they perform as brand new vehicles. 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
1: 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Regular servicing of your car is to secure you, your family, and others who are traveling on the road with you. Faulty steering, poor or faulty braking system, worn-out wipers, etc. are related causes of serious accident. 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It will prolong your car's life. Cars and vehicles in advanced countries have a culture of regular maintenance. This is the more reason when they are brought into the country after 15 years of lifespan, they perform as brand new vehicles. At Rock Foundation, we will help you to prolong the lifespan of your car so that it can serve you better and you can invest the money to buy new car or vehicle in a business that will double your money. 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

let's get the party started. 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

You are born to be great. Self-talk matters. 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Never say to yourself, I am confused, I am a loser. No. But say to yourself what God says about you. You are not born to fail. You are not born to lose. You are not born to be insignificant. 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

0: Everybody, this is The Sweets, and it's about to get all funky today. Great music and fantastic teams.
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1: 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Follow it. You are born to win.
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2: Oshuala goes for goal from distance. 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
1: 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Join Olusola Adebayo Sports Pedal and Owolabi Alesh Owo Sports and the rest of the gang this Saturday. Don't be told. 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

0: Good afternoon, wherever you are listening to us. It's What's Pulse live on Jordan 1.5 FM. Olushola Adebayo is my name. Welcome you to this edition of the show Saturday at the fantastic weekend that you can bank on Saturday, June 13, 2025. 11 minutes past 3. That's I will roll every Saturday, bring you nothing but the best of sporting information, entertainment, and education from all over the world. That's why we call it World Sports Life. Meanwhile, we'll still domicile in Nigeria, and we'll still be looking at the Nigeria angle to all of the event. The biggest event this month, no doubt about that, is the FIFA World Cup, and that's why we'll be jamming lots of FIFA theme song for you. About the most popular of all of them, Shakira featuring Burna Boy. They performed at the opening ceremony.
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0: It's just about to round up this season. The grand finale is tomorrow. We'll check into the details so far from the Super Six after the conclusion of the regular season. The French Cup is also
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0: Up as Nigeria football continues even in the
4: this is Jordan.
0: Of the details for you in that one, then we'll also be talking about a novel event, the ex international cup. 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What does it represent? What is the meaning of X International Cup? 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Then the transfer window has opened already. We'll talk about that as well. And other sport news apart from football, everything is captured for you. 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So every occasion, every Saturday has been prepared for you to ensure you had a great evening, afternoon, through the evening. Lekor Dixon is here. I am Olushola Adebayo. In case you're just listening for the first time, you've made a whole lot from the past, but I can tell you the best time for you to join us remains today. If you are joining for the first time, this is the best of the rest, and you don't want to miss as we go along with us on the show. Good afternoon, Lekan.
5: Good morning, Olushola.
0: It's afternoon.
5: Good afternoon. you are allowed to say morning, afternoon, and night, because we are watching the World Cup from the United States. It's morning over there, and while somewhere in Asia is ultra night over there. So it's a global event, and so if we say morning to you, probably you're listening to us from the Americas, and if we say good night to you, probably you're listening to us from maybe Chinese Taipei or maybe from New Zealand. But in Nigeria here is afternoon, stretching towards the evening. So it's nice to be back here. It's the World Cup and the FIFA are catching up, despite every other thing that has happened with visas and everything. The United States hit the ground running, and they did very well. Our boy there, the nationalized British Nigerian American,
0: Balogun,
5: as they call him, he got a brace over the night, and I think that's a very, very good one. And also, looking forward, I'm sure maybe probably I'll be in the studio when the game starts. Looking forward to Brazil and Morocco. And there's been a lot of uproar online since yesterday when Ashraf Hakimi said that in Africa, that people in Africa regard Morocco as the Brazilian of African football. And a lot of people have quoted that. When did we and you have,
0: when did you have that
5: discussion on that?
0: And with
5: that,
0: social
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1: Friends and family and work colleagues, I think we all doff our hat for you, as your name is Dove. Congratulations, bigger one, and like you said, you've
2: 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And today,
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6: 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I was from a Burna Boy and Shakira, one of them.
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6: When we come back, we'll talk about the opening ceremony. What makes this year's ceremony different, and what do you make up of opening ceremonies at the World Cup? And the will look.
8: I don't lie when I say I did it.
6: At some of the opening matches in some of the groups, Group A, Group D, and Group D matches, was played. In the last 48 hours, we look at all of that as well when we come back from this event. We'll zero in on the NWFL. Tomorrow is the grand finale, and that is big. Danny woke up for those events. Of the Charlie, Edo Queens, and
9: good music and vibes.
10: Awesome
6: talk. Queens, and sideline to catch up and grab three teams. We'll see nothing. Called World Cup apart from the NWFL and their fans. But we'll check into all of that when we come back from this day. So go nowhere. It's a loaded show and we are ready for you. It's also we are also going to make it as entertaining as possible. Trust me.

All right, welcome back from that break. That's one of the three 20 trackers released by FIFA for the World Cup. They call it FIFA World Cup album, and they've taken theme music for events like this to another level entirely. And we've been reminiscing and also listening to past music, trying to compare this present edition to the past ones, and we've seen that it has come to stay. Shakira, Waka Waka made Shakira more popular by 10 times in Africa if you compare to Shakira before the release of Waka Waka then, and many other super football competition team songs have also showed up. And these are the present day musicians talking about Rema, featured in the last one you heard. The video also is a back-to-back one coming from the FIFA World Cup, and both of them also performed at the ceremonies in the United States last night. And before them, we saw Burna Boy with Shakira. I think that's about the most popular of those songs on the album, Die Die. It has been trending since the beginning of the World Cup. Still, what's post live on Jordan, in case you just join us. 107.5 FM is the station. I remain Olusola Alabi. Lekan Dixon is here. Lekan, let's quickly look at the opening ceremony before we look at the football side of things. And then we'll also look at the off-field event. We have loads of them that never covered FIFA in glory at all. It seems FIFA has surrendered his autonomy to the powers and whims and caprices of the government of the United States, and Canada also joining in. And the only country that is yet to have any issue with off-scene issues, never tamper with FIFA's autonomy, is Mexico so far. Mexico is more liberal with FIFA values and what football is all about, but Canada and the United States are flouting all of that as we speak, and FIFA is backing them with lots of unnecessary quotes, but we'll get to that. Let's talk about the opening ceremony here. The 2026 FIFA World Cup made history by holding a trio of opening ceremonies across the three co-host nations. The first took place on June 11 at Mexico

0: City Estadio Azteca, the iconic Mexico City Estadio Azteca, headlined by performances from Shakira and Burna Boy before Mexico played South Africa. Anyways, Mexico won that game 2-0. The last time the two of them met was at South Africa 2010 when South Africa hosted. South Africa first scored the first goal in that game through Shabalala, but Mexico equalized and it silenced the whole crowd on the stand with their Fufuzela. But this time FIFA themselves banned Fufuzela, and there was no noise coming from South Africa at all as Mexico quickly took the initiative to them, scored in the first half and in the second half, and loads of Africans queue behind Mexico, unlike in that 2010 edition when they queue behind South Africa. So it was a silent night for them all through. As we speak, they are still mourning the fact that no Africans queue behind them. Their captain, Williams Rowan, the goalkeeper, has been lamenting. But I'm sure he should not be so blind to those events leading to why Africans decided to shut out South Africa in this one. To tell you, this is as Africa is yet to play at the World Cup, especially this year, because South Africa is behaving like a non-African side.
1: You know, this popular saying that they used to say that first of all, they always find trouble. Go say now, people they find in trouble. You know, basically, he failed to, you know, get a full grasp of what is happening on the continent, the manner at which they left their home, businesses being seized, businesses being looted, and houses being ransacked, and people who have built their life and stay in South Africa rendered destitute all of a sudden within a blink of an eye, and even the South African government still holding some people to ransom at this time, saying that if the government of their country is not willing to pay a repatriation fee for them, they are not going to release them. And you keep on doing all of this and you feel that the continent will support you. You have to see the manner at which the Congolese, the Ghanaians, the Nigerians, even Kenya, Zimbabweans that are even closer to them, the manner at which they overwhelmingly supported Morocco on Thursday. It shows that the black unity we used to carry around ourselves is broken, you know, gradually. And on a core political side, the president of Kenya the other day was saying that the African Union as we have it right now is not really suitable to cope event like this as is unfolding in Africa, that has lost its power, and the African, you know, needs to, you know, come back in a way that will not allow such event as is happening in South Africa to continue or to persist. So good one for Mexico. They've did it with a flamboyant celebration and winning it, unlike South Africa in 2010 when they hosted and they met Mexico in the opening game. It ended in a 1-1 draw, you know, but this time around they went ahead to win, having not just the support of the Mexicans behind them but the support of almost every African country in the sub-Saharan Africa. And that is a good one. And for USA and Canada yesterday, it was they also did their own celebration. I think it's good. The uniqueness of it is good that in your own territory, celebrate it as you see it fit. And I'm sure that when each of these countries will be hosting their last matches before the United States host the final, I'm sure they will also will have the liberty to do a closing ceremony in their own way, no matter how little it might be. So good one from the Exteker Stadium to the BMO Field in Toronto yesterday, and to the SoFi Stadium in Los Angeles, Eagleswood, California. It was a very, very colorful one. And you saw the highlight of yesterday. It was a star-studded event. Shows headlined by Katy Perry and the Rema, Tyler, everybody were involved in a way that they bring people from diaspora, and you now wonder what is the hardline stand of the United States. If you still go beyond your country to bring other people in, you can stop people that are called associated with football. But for the musician and the other people, you can allow them to come in freely. But like FIFA has been telling us in the last few days, they have no say about visa rules and immigration rules of other countries. But when it was for Qatar the other day, they gave Qatar straight warning on how they should not deny anybody entry visa into their country. Well, the double standardness of FIFA, I think, in a way, gradually might be leading to the end of Infantino's reign as FIFA president. Because if everybody, after this World Cup, when everybody sit down to make a review, they will feel that Infantino have sold the soul of FIFA to the Americans.
0: All right, we'll look at that, I told you. But meanwhile, in case you missed it, the three country celebrations of the open ceremonies was the first ever that the open ceremonies will be held different countries, different days of the competition. So even during the Korea-Japan edition, it was a one-day event, and the two countries were able to synchronize who's going to go for the first and who's going to go for this closing. But this time around, we have three different openings, and probably, like Lekos said, we are likely to have three different closing ceremony as well. Then, but one thing you cannot ever take away is the fact that Estadio Azteca has become the only stadium that have hosted three different men's FIFA World Cup games in 1970, in 1986, and 1986. These are opening matches of the competitions at different generations, and Azteca. Estadio de Azteca has been given that honor all the way from
2: 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Twitter.
1: I was telling Rivan yesterday that what Mexico did this time around is a landmark, because in history they are the only nation to be hosting the World Cup three times, at least. The 1970 we were not there, we don't know anything about it, we were not close to being there, but so the 1986 we experienced it, and we saw the wonder of a man called Diego Armando Maradona, who became a god of football after. And 2026 again, we wait to see another heroics. And every time Mexico have hosted the World Cup one way or the other, there is always somebody who becomes a legend after that tournament.
0: And a god.
1: And a god. Because in 1970, he solidified the legendary nature of Pele to be called one of the greatest player to ever play football. And in 1986, we saw the magic and the wonders of Maradona. In 2026, who should we look forward to champion the course of football? Ronaldo is at the twilight, in fact, he's beyond the twilight of his career. Lionel Messi is just
0: he's seen it all,
1: just waiting and just collecting the money before he goes into the retirement. So who is going to be the young lad? Is it going to be Musiala? Is it going to be Yamin Lamar? Is it going to be any of these boys from England that will carry the load of football on his shoulder and with his leg for the next 10 years thereabout? Hopefully, Mexico will produce another legend again that will be associated with the magical nature of the Azteca Stadium, because that place is magical in its nature. And when you listen to the like of Michel Obi talk in glowing terms about that stadium, you will really, really understand how Mexicans, you know, appreciate their football and never want to go the American way of calling football soccer. It can never be the Mexicans.
0: All right, in 1970, we saw the greatest Brazilian team of ever. We had this team that has the great Nasi do Mento Pelé, as well as Zagallo in that squad, Falcao in that squad. They tell you, if you really want to understand why Brazil is regarded as the Mecca of football, go and watch the 1970 World Cup. The team was complete, so it. And since then, they've always tried to replicate the kind of performance that was given in 1970 as a headline by the performance of Pelé. He started as a 17-year-old, and climax at that World Cup claiming 3 FIFA World Cup for himself. Sagallo also made 3 FIFA World Cup for himself. Then he later added 2 as an assistant coach, then as a coach eventually, to tell you how massive 1970 was for the Brazilians at the World Cup. Then we pushed the narrative to 1986, Argentina winning the World Cup for the second time ever and the first time outside of their country. They won in 1978, one of the biggest team to ever feature at the World Cup was the 1978 team. Diego Maradona was dropped from that squad and it sparked a riot all over Argentina. Then he was just at 17 or 18 years old and they said, this young man is too small to join the likes of Daniel Passarella and the rest. And it sparked a whole lot of pandemonium. Bandits were even out to chase everybody away that refused to add Maradona to the list. Basibola and the rest. But at the end, he played for the under-20 national team and also made his mark in Tunisia, won the World Cup, and they said, this guy is too good not to play at the FIFA World Cup itself. Then he waited for his time. 1982, Argentina couldn't go far, but 1986, they saw the real Diego Armando Maradona, because he took the whole of Italian football by his scuff when he played for Napoli from 82 to that era. Then finally, he unleashed the magic on the rest of the world as a 26-year-old. That's when everybody now defines 26 as peak of your career in football. And since then, once you fail to hit that level at 26, then you are not a successful footballer, because Maradona laid the marker. Then we've seen many other big time players ensuring they hit it at the best 25-26. Zinedine Zidane was one of them. In 1988, Zidane was something else when France hosted it. 2 good goals in the finals, then massive team play, loads of assists. Is almost unplayable when you talk about Zinedine Zidane. But this time around, it's Mexico again in 2026. We never know who is going to be that superstar that a lot of people will be talking forever in world football. Meanwhile, I can tell you that a record was set by Julian Culiveros for scoring the opening goals for Mexico. Maybe he's going to be the magic man. They also saw Raul Jimenez also scoring in that opening game. And there is no other 2 opening games. Forget Canada and Mexico play ceremonies. The only opening game we know at the World Cup is South Africa and Mexico. All right, Lincoln, before we leave this discussion, for the flip side where we look at those events of the last 48 hours that FIFA Cup has started, that has to do with the World Cup of the field. The musicians for this edition and what informs the addition of music to opening ceremonies in world football? I don't know whether there is a connection with football and music.
1: You know, there's always a connection to football and music, and because in a way people still view football as entertainment, just the way WWF decided to remove the federation and put entertainment. A lot of people still see football, and there's a good synergy between football and music, because when you see the footballers, immediately they're at of the field, the next thing is they are clubbing, they are gyrating, they are moving with the superstars. So this synergy becomes a thing that makes it to be worthwhile. And also, they also understand that just like the Americans have done since the inception of their own sport, they find a way to entertain the crowd whenever there is a break in the stadium. And I think it's FIFA's own way of also saying, okay, let us give you the entertainment before the game. And even right now, there's a lot of, according to news that are filtering, there's a lot of halftime entertainment all across the stadium so far. And so I think it's a good one. I'm trying to search my phone to know exactly when the it became a partnership, or it became sanctioned that when the football comes around, music also must flow with it. But we will get that. But I think it's a good addition, and it's a tradition that should continue. Infantino, in all of his mightiness, should not try and tamper with this one, because a lot of people will fight. And you can see the creativity at which a lot of people are. Look, just list. People can just pick up their phone and just type the lyrics to the Shakira and Burna Boy version of the World Cup theme song, and you will see words that are inspiring you to, you know, go out onto the field and give your best, even for those who their country have not qualified for Nigeria. Those words alone is enough to, you know, motivate you on a daily basis to go out and give it your best, and make sure that your best always propel you to the finish line of your career or your daily endeavor. So I think it's a good one. The messages are inspirations to the players as they are.
0: All right, we'll check for you, like Lego have promised, when music was added to opening ceremonies. I know those days I was a big fan of opening ceremony, any competition for that matter. That I miss the opening ceremony will look on me like I've missed the whole competition. But it's more of choreography than musicians coming out to really perform for the audience. But unlike what we have these days, which means it's not a for the ages that they added music. But I also remember when I was talking to Chief Shegun Adegbami, MON, about the fact that he started Legova, that what was going on his head, that he was able to take his leg over the ball, look for space behind the player, and then run. He said, you know, it's like someone somewhere with the drums saying "Babi my baby."
1: So you see what we're talking about?
0: That the way you move your leg, you are dancing to the song that the other person in front of you that you are about to dribble will never listen to. that is where music blend into football. That the sound is "Babi my baby." That's the first leg over the ball and the other leg over the ball. And by the time the guy followed the first leg, a space is behind. Then you go through the touchline and it became very popular that you have to dance to the song before you can dribble Barry Maga. Okay, more music on the show. When we come back, we'll look at those behind the scene issues that made FIFA so look unpopular, even though we enjoy football. But FIFA is losing its grip. I read somewhere sometimes that FIFA is the biggest governmental organization in the world, that even governmental organizations in the world cannot even try to dare. But these days, governments are beginning to infiltrate FIFA, and maybe Infantino is that lapdog that is using the powers that football has created for FIFA. As we speak, FIFA is just an NGO, but they have so much power that governments bow when they say this is what we want, they oblige. But these days, it seems Infantino is too timid to say this is what FIFA values are, and we must stick to it. We'll talk about this after this break. Go nowhere, we'll be back.
3: You know what it is when you hear that, Mr. Easy, Major Lazer, Mont.

0: That's the theme song that is trending as we speak. Shame on FIFA. I don't even know the name of the musician. The people are saying that is produced by artificial intelligence. But the message is so strong and that FIFA might not even have anyone to hold on to. But the music is trending as we speak. The reason is very simple. I actually mentioned Omar Atan, the Somalian referee, about the most popular referee in the world. Referees are not meant for the media. They are not supposed to be popular, but hey, the United States of America denied him a visa. That's the current Africa best referee for 2025, and is still the current no new referee has been named as the best. So such a name should not have been toyed with for denying visa. It's going to be obvious and conspicuous that is going to be denied, and he's been given a reception at home that made him even more popular than the Somali president. Because personally, as you speak, I don't even know president of Somalia, but Somalia is becoming very popular with that man Atan just because he holds a whistle. Lekon, let's quickly look at this. It's still sports. World Sports Live on Jordan 107.5 FM, and we are looking at those things that have happened in the last 48 hours since the beginning of the World Cup. And one of the biggest news is the fact that a referee that's supposed to officiate a game or more has been sent home because he wasn't granted a visa to make it into the United States. Maybe for his color, maybe for his speech in the past, maybe for his assets, I don't really know. But FIFA have failed to stamp it that, hey, this is football and it must be inclusive, whether you're from Somalia or you are from Mongolia, or even you are from the United States of America.
1: I think the thing that got a lot of people disappointed is the fact that FIFA was not even able to, you know, tender any tangible excuse or even put up any defense to allow the guy to stay or to for him to get into the country to go do what he was invited there for. And that is where the narrative of FIFA have sold out, Infantino have sold out, and even from the song that we just listened to now, that shame on FIFA. If the guy did pick himself, he didn't just buy a visa and say hop on the ticket that said he was going to the United States. FIFA selected him, they gave him all the clearance to get there. And if you are, it's just like inviting somebody for an event, you got he gets to the venue and bouncers are not allowing him to get in, and he reach out to you, I'm at the gate, so this ticket is not
0: even with your goat label ticket.
1: you are supposed to say, okay, I'm coming, let me come bring you in. Maybe the entrance is for the platinum ticket holder, and you have maybe silver ticket with you. Say, I'm coming, let me come pick you in. But FIFA just threw the guy to the bus, under the bus, and threw him to the wolves. And fine, the United States said that they are not allowing access because he has association with people who are suspected. He's suspected to have association with people who are known terrorists, with terrorists and terrorist organizations in their country. And
0: could it have been some of his posts on Facebook? Although I didn't say any of it, but we've seen these days that a lot of people make comments on Twitter, Facebook, and all whatnot. Can those posts be seen as, you are anti-United States in this particular issue, that you are not going to be granted?
1: I think it's beyond this post on Facebook. And if you look at these kind of things, the way the government security apparatus dig deeper into people's associations and people online presence, it has to, like they said, that he's suspected to have ties and relationship and interaction. So maybe somebody that he knows, who is close to him, could be a sympathizer to one or two persons and by association
0: to. As a direct representative of the game and FIFA, what do you think people have done, since it has to do with security or they are helpless because of security issues.
1: I think the first thing FIFA should have done was to get in touch with the United States government immediately before the guy was repatriated to Turkey. And in fact, the speed at which they bundled him to Turkey, you would think he's radioactive and they need to move him away far. FIFA should have gotten in touch with the United States government and said, okay, this guy is a very, very good referee. We will still need him in the course of the World Cup. Even if you are not allowing him access, we can still use him in Mexico and in Canada. That, in a way, will have even helped FIFA to save face in this kind of situation. But they didn't do that. And the next thing they did is to put out a statement that FIFA do not interfere in an internal policy of any host country. And the same statement they put up again yesterday in the issue of Thomas Partey. It is very, very ridiculous and ludicrous.
0: I actually go there because the United States tested the waters and the FIFA failed. Then we've seen the repercussions. It came yesterday when Canada said they're not going to allow Thomas Partey in because of the allegations of rape issues. Mere allegations, but the Ghanaians have protested already, and we'll see how that will go, because by virtue of that, he's not going to play Ghana first game against Panama, because they are based in the United States. They're just playing one game in Canada, and they said Partey is not allowed, is a personal non grata, but they have protested that that's discriminatory and is presumed innocent until Partey is found guilty. So no entry for Partey for the Canada party against Panama. Then we have other issues as well, like the Senegal national team were subjected to long hours of search when their staff were told to remove their shoes. And they kept searching and searching and searching. At the end of the day, they found nothing on them. Then we also saw Swiss footballer Embolo. He was also denied visas after review. He was only able to join the team 3 days after they have left Switzerland for the United States. All this happened in the last 48 hours as well. Maybe FIFA need to do more and allow.

0: him as well. I also concur with the musician. Let's take this break. Well, we'll come back. We'll take the matter away from United States and dump it at Port Harcourt, where the NWFL Super 6 is going on. It's going to end tomorrow, and we have a winner of the Nigeria Premier Football League for the ladies. Looks like we have Rangers claiming it for the men. Go nowhere. We'll be back after this commercial break.
1: 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Faulty steering, poor or faulty braking system, worn-out wipers, etc. are related causes of serious accidents. 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Cars and vehicles in advanced countries have a culture of regular maintenance. This is the more reason when they are brought into the country after 15 years of lifespan, they perform as brand new vehicles. 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

0: Remains. My name is been exciting 1 hour, 15 minutes on the show. In case you just joined us, you missed it. All up for those guys that have been part of us since 3 p.m. I'm sure they must have been getting a fantastic Saturday. Get along with us afternoon, running into the evening. We're not going to stop the dancing up point at 6 p.m. so you still have massive time to enjoy the flow of the show as far as sports in the land and abroad is concerned. This is your number one plug where you can get full gist entertainment as well as a full dose of opinions and everything in between. Lacon Dixon, we've talked about the FIFA World Cup all through from all angles and all areas, though we are yet to look at matches that was played in details as well as matches that will be played over the course of the weekend. We will do that from 5 to 6 p.m. We also bring you on board as well, talking about the colors around that time. We have massive 1 hour to discuss the World Cup as well as your opinion also matters to us. But meanwhile, we still have some league matches going on in Nigeria as well as some big sporting events all over the world. Let's use this to quickly rush through all of that. We are expecting Saeed Biggie from Port Harcourt. That's why we'll serve you with that Dunk Almighty Port Harcourt boy, one of the music for ages that never fades, especially from the minds of anybody that have visited or has to do anything with Port Harcourt or from Port Harcourt, one of the richest cities in Nigeria with lots of history behind there. And as we speak, the Nigeria Women Football League is also stopping by in Port Harcourt for the first time ever. That's the first time Super Six will be taking place in Port Harcourt, despite the massive, rich history of Rivers Angels. As far as winning the Nigerian Women Football League is concerned, they've won it 9 massive times, and they've won the FA Cup numerous times as well. Lots of superstars have passed through that club to become legends of the Super Falcons. But as we speak presently, Coach Tosun Blackson is not getting it right. Rivers Angels are not in contention, despite they are the host of the Super Six. When they were announced as the host, a lot of people were saying, oh, they are just taking the trophy to their backyard, and we may have Rivers United and Rivers Angels as double champions. As champions of Nigerian League this year. So double trophies might just land in Rivers, but at the end, Rivers United couldn't make it, and Rivers Angels have also been knocked out of the competition. The Super Six, as we speak, they've played 4 matches. They won the first leg against Robo Queens 3-0 and lost 3 back-to-back games. And you know what the coach said? I'm sorry. He's a Port Harcourt boy as well, Tosun Blackson, and said, hey, the whole of Port Harcourt's people, I'm sorry, but we didn't play badly. Lacon Dixon, how do you relate? We didn't play badly and you didn't win a single game in your last 3. In fact, no draw at all. You lost last 3. You managed to beat Robo Queens in the opening game.
1: It brought to my mind Arsene Wenger when, after being battered by maybe Manchester United or Chelsea, and during the presser, you will hear how our voice showed character, they show resilience, they stuck deep. This her voice full of confidence, and we expect that we will do better because they carried the color of this club with all of their heart, and we seek for your support going forward. And you know, I think those are the kind of things that drive us crazy then as an Arsenal fan. And I'm
0: and
1: sure
0: you're always hopeful of next season. Make well, I don't talk next season.
1: Well, I hope that will be able to placate the people in Rivers at this moment, but understanding the volatility of guys over there, I'm sure it wouldn't be enough. Find the best way is to apologize for your shortcomings, and hopefully if you are given the chance next season to, you know, take the girls out again, and they will be able to. Rivers United, Rivers Angels, and Bielsa, these are the people that dominate female football. Some back in those days, Jegede Babes used to be among them, and later Omidiran Babes. But somehow, I think the new order are taking over. And but for Rivers, a season without a trophy, both in the male and the female, will not be acceptable. And I expect that maybe the coach also knows that his job may no longer be tenable over there. But I think for you to host and not even be able to get yourself across the line, then it is an expectation that was cut short and that the fans may not find forgiving. So his sorry or his apology at the end of the day might not be enough to put him or to keep him on the job for next season.
0: Tosa Blackson in the face of fire there, as a lot of fans are expecting that is a chance, a glorious chance for that matter, for them to win the competition, because the competition is coming straight to be played at their backyard. They've gone out so many times to win the Super Six at different venues, but this time around it's coming on for the first time, and that's when they had their very bad patch that lasted so long that they failed to win any of their last three, and they lost three games on the road. I've never remembered the last time a huge team like Rivers United will lose three games back to back on the bounce, and it happened when it was least expected. I don't know, maybe Tosa Blackson may not survive this one, as a lot of people in Rivers are not smiling at all. They fail to understand that it's football, anything can happen, and they've been knocked out. They are just playing for pride. Anyways, let's go to two teams that are really competing. Bayelsa United, the defending champion, are playing against their predecessor tomorrow. Both of them have a chance to nick this one. Edo Queens, they falter in the first game and they bounce back like a champion. They won their second game 6-1. Then they won against the Rivers United. They are the one that put the Rivers out of the competition yesterday by beating them 2-1. And Bayelsa United also have been winning their games. They have 7 points as we speak, and the two of them will playing each other tomorrow. A win for Bayelsa United will get them the crown back to back years, and a draw for Edo Queens would restore the crown they lost to Bayelsa Queens last season. And the game is going to be played tomorrow at the main bowl of the Adoke Amesi Amaka Stadium in Port Harcourt. It's looking like a script already. This is more or less like the final we are waiting for. We saw this same final upper season when Bayelsa hosted and Edo Queens needed a draw, and that game was played with extra 29 minutes because Bayelsa just want to win, but they couldn't win. A lot of players and the bench of Edo Queens became a prayer warriors on the touchline that the referees, when are you going to end this game? And now a repeat of that final is here tomorrow, and this time Edo Queens are in the driver's seat. They just did a draw, and Bayelsa Queens must win their game. And while Nasarawa Masters are also waiting Bayelsa Queens should win, and Nasarawa Masters also win with lots of goals, they can win it. The kind of final that we love to have, because all three teams are there, and all those two games really, really matters.
1: I think I'm particularly happy that Edo Babes are coming back again into the fold to contest for the championship this time around. After their heroics upper season on the continent, I was actually hoping that they will have taken the money, the lesson, the experience, and use it as a stepping stone to, you know, get themselves the championship again last season. But that didn't come to the fore, and this time around they've been able to get themselves into the Super Six without the distraction of a continental football, and they will be playing for the championship tomorrow. It is in their hands, and I believe that among the two teams, they have what it takes to defeat Bayelsa Babes and go ahead to get the cup. But also for the Bayesian, they want to say, okay, this is the third time in three seasons that we are having a shout. We've won it once. They took it away from us once. This time around, we can take it also. So we expect the best of female football tomorrow. And unfortunately, I'm not sure it's going to be televised. If it were to be televised, I'm sure that every person will be picking a side tomorrow. The games tomorrow, especially the Bayelsa and Edo Queens, this is not a game whereby anybody sit on the fence. And I think the best of Nigerian teams, the best six to get into this playoff, have been there, and we've seen very scintillating, enterprising football from these girls, who also are trying to push themselves to the forefront to get a national team call up, or maybe probably to get another Brighton signing. And so, good one. And for me tomorrow, I'll be putting my support for the Edo girls, because I was part of what they did, like I said, in the continent two seasons ago, and I wouldn't mind seeing them again in the continent.
0: All right, and tomorrow is going to be Bayelsa against Edo Queens. 2 p.m. is the kickoff time. The game might not be on TV, but you can actually get to the YouTube stream for that game. It's going to be on YouTube. You can watch on your YouTube then. These days, with the power of smart TV, you can transfer it to your TV. There's going to be on TV, literally speaking. Yeah. There's also Nasarawa Amazons and Rivers Angels, 2 p.m. as well. That game, the two games will determine who is the game with the league tomorrow. But every power is the answer for Edo Queens. They just need to win their game without looking their back. They will be crowned the champions of the NWFL Premiership for this season. Then before then, there is a dead rubber game between RBI Rangers and Robo Queens by 11 a.m. This is an appetizer to the grand finale tomorrow. All right, that is that as per the NWFL Premiership. As we preview the final matches that will be played tomorrow, that's game 5. We'll try to connect with Port Harcourt maybe before the end of the show. If you can't, then when we come back on Monday or next week, we'll review everything, probably bring Saeed live in the studio to talk about everything he's witnessed in that superb NWFL Super 6, proudly sponsored by the state government of Rivers State, with lots of money flowing there. Is a state with milk and honey flow in the name of crude oil, so there is nothing to be afraid of in terms of hospitality. Lots of barley and fishes to go with it as well. Port Harcourt is always the city. Anytime you want to go to the south. Anyways, we have a 9 point for Edo Queens, 7 point for Bayelsa, 7 point for Nasarawa as well. And RBI Rangers have 5 points. Rivers Rangers have 3. Robo Queens also have 3 points. That's how the stable stands in the last 7 days of superb action in the NWFL Premiership Super 6 in Nigeria. All right, let's take a short breather. When we come back, we quickly look at the Federation Cup. The men are still playing. The Nigerian League is extended into the summer break in Europe, and we have to do justice to that. The Federation Cup enters the semifinals. We have the fixtures for the semifinals and the venues and the date of match, as well as the result of the quarterfinals. Then we maybe switch to quickly look at the Super Eagles, the way they play against Portugal, and what should
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I do to be what a kilo, kilo. 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She na sa in your falapa. I got that from Osakwa, funny, ulala, ni she lo

0: Right, that's me off Lagos there. Call it off Lagos. A fantastic song back in the days, and we are still jamming it here on the show, World Sports Live on Jordan 107.5 FM. It's been a long coming, and we are still enjoying the flow and the vibe. I'm sure you're also flowing with us on that beat. As far as sport is concerned, you can trust us. We function like computer. We don't need to prepare. In fact, coming into the studio is like a press and play for us when it comes to talking sports. So why not? If not, this is the best you can ever rock with when it comes to getting all of those information across. Lucia Lobel remains my name. Lakon Dixon is also here. And a quick one. Let's look at the Super Eagles. They are not at the World Cup, but we have loads of Nigerians being represented. yesterday, Fulani Balogun, an American for that matter, bearing Fulani Balogun, was on the score. He scored 2 goals, and they could have played for the Super Eagles. Who knows? Maybe he would have been banging those goals that was needed to qualify for the Super Eagles if we decided to have him on board. They said, no, I want to play for the National American. He's been representing that perfectly for them, and he made us to see more than 2 goals in a game. We scored 2 for himself, and his other teammate Oscar scored 2, and we saw 5 goals in that game yesterday when the United States of America beat Paraguay by 4 goals to 1. If you think Paraguay is a cheap side, you need to rethink, because you check the way they qualify from the CONMEBOL side. One of the big hardest routes to get to the World Cup is playing in the CONMEBOL. You are going to play 18 qualifying games, and is a round robin, is a league, and 5 teams have to qualify. And guess what? Paraguay were the 3rd in that group, just behind Argentina and Brazil. And in fact, Argentina only beat them once. They drew the 2nd, and Brazil failed to beat them in 2 games, and they also defeated Colombia. So you watch out for the United States. Fantastic start for the host, I must tell you. We also saw Canada picking their first point ever at the World Cup. They played 6 games before yesterday. In 2002, they qualified. They lost all 3 games. And before then, 1986 or so, they also qualified. They lost all 3 games. But they returned to the World Cup yesterday and picked their first point. There is a Nigerian in that squad. He almost got a goal for himself. Talking about Oluwaseyi Oluwatimileyin. Representing the United States. He was born in Nigeria, not even in, representing the Canadian national team, was born in Nigeria in Abuja. His dad relocated to Canada at age 10 for him, and because he can play football so well, he was enrolled into a football school. Then the option of playing for Spurs becomes slimmer, because we have many attacking minded players, and his father felt he has a better chance of playing for the Canadian side than the Spurs. And here we are, all of our attacking strengths couldn't make it to the World Cup. And Oluwaseyi was there yesterday playing for Canada and made history with the side, part of the side that was able to make the first point. So we have to look at it in terms of a personal, we have it. In terms of technical know-how, we have it. But somehow, somewhere, we've contrived not to qualify for the World Cup due to some other issues. That should not be stopping us. We saw a glimpse of what our team can do against Portugal, especially. Before then, we also play a friendly against
1: Poland
0: as well. We saw how it turned out. Fantastic display from a side, about the best side that didn't go to the World Cup in terms of performance that we've seen at the World Cup so far. And their coach Adeyemi will be joining us. He's a coach. We're looking at technicalities, and Lakon Dixon as well is also in the studio. We'll have the discussion together on that. They will have a glimpse of what the future looks like. Can the Super Eagles eventually qualified with the way Eric Sikuchel is going about the business? Good afternoon, Coach Adeyemi, for joining us. It's been a while, and we are happy to have you on the show this time around.
2: Thank you,
0: Shola,
2: and good afternoon to all our loving fans of Jordan FM, and
0: All right, Lakon Dixon is also in the building. Lakon, you can have a talk with Coach Adeyemi all the way from Switzerland.
1: Good afternoon, Coach. How are you? It's been a while here. Hope you're fine over there where you are.
2: I'm fine, Lakon Dixon. The real Arsenal fans.
1: Thank you so much. Thank you so much.
0: I'm sure you'll be following. You are also a fan of our show. Anyways, let's talk about the Super Eagles. We didn't go to the World Cup the pain is really on us. We are not looking forward to the time Spy goes to play. We start checking for when others will be playing. And so far, so good. We played against Portugal and Poland. These are real tests of what RC Coachella have in stock. How will you rate those two matches? Is it a game we can use as a benchmark to say, oh, who will qualify for the next World Cup?
2: Let me first, before I answer your question, let me just say this on my own own perspective. I don't think it pains us when we are not involved, because if it pains us, we could have done the needful from the day one. So not going to the World Cup, it's our own failure to do what we need. So when you talk about the match against Portugal and Poland, to be honest with you, I want to start with the match against the Unity Cup. I say congratulations to those young lads, those players that were just invited from the MPFL, and I say kudos to the coach. You have the good eyes to pick the players that can do the kind of job he wants, the kind of way he wants to play. Testiness of the type of football you want to play and the compactness of football you want to play. I think he did a very fantastic job. Now that people can see that what happened in the Champ Cup was not his fault. The player that was invited to Champ Cup, most of the players are not from the player that the coach himself invited. The player that invited went there, you can see that those players, they give account of the reason why you were invited. Kudos to that guys. Now come to the, you can see the technicality and the compactness, you can see the readiness. Only what feel is there is that the coach said it is a without the ball. So when you come about to the Poland matches, that's the greedy match. I say congratulations to the guys once again against Poland. He threw that kind of herself. He shows that they can play against of the best when it comes to world football. And against Poland, it's a match that's supposed to won. If you listen to the interview of the coach, he said it himself, the second goal can beat any goalkeeper, but the problem is the boys were not compact enough to deflect that shot, because suppose they're compact enough, the room that guy has to shoot from 28 yards away and score that kind of a goal in the last minute of the game, I think to be honest, it's painful, it's uncalled for. That I think I'll give the blame to some of those guys because they did not do the right job today. So when it comes to, luckily for Poland, they get the needed zero they needed, because Poland never expected to come to the fight back. So when you talk about the Portuguese are among the best country to live in the World Cup. I think against the Portugal, we have ourselves to be blamed, because what the first half, Portugal has a couple of chances which come from Ronaldo, and if you not take the advantage of that, the first goal come from the left hand side. Compactness, like what I said.
3: Yes, so my people, this is not Jordan
2: against Poland. It repeat itself. How can somebody shoot from that side of the edge of the box and shoot? No.
3: Right now they listen to, so get better information. Won't give you no move an inch, but if you don't say one move,
2: no two or three players anticipate to go and block the shot before the shot pass the book. Is that the compactness of the boys is not good enough when we have the ball, because without the ball, you have to be more compact, not to allow any silly shots to break any wall you form in the front of your goal. So that is it. That is that. Then comes why I say we have a term to be blamed. I think Portugal, don't forget, we have a couple of chances also where Akko Adams has the physicality with all the defenders. He has thrown them. He has the decision making to give the last pass to your colleague to bury the ball, to score the first goal before the Portugal had to score. We could not score that goal. He played the goal shot alone and the ball went wide. So we see after the goal for Portugal, we still have another chance from the 2 to beat 1 again to score the goal. We could not take it before the third one when we use the 2 to beat 1 to equalize the goal 1-1. So that first half, the Portugal lineup, the team plan, the game plan did not work for them, because they came with the technical players and attacking-minded players. And that players, they lack the without the ball work. But without the ball is very important. No matter how technical you have as a team, how collectively you can play, when you lose the ball, that is what's happened to Real Madrid. When you lose the ball, how defensive you are matters a lot. And that is where we will have to take advantage of the first half. When you come to the second half, that coach is a very good one coach. He's a very, very good coach. He changed the pattern of the game, changed some of a couple of players. And the players he brought in the second half, I think they did a fantastic job with the ball, without the ball. At the end of the day, to be honest with you, Portugal deserved it. He did the result they have.
0: That's the first loss for the coach in his last 12 games. And that is also his first ever regulation time loss as well. in terms of 18 matches overall. It's not a bad return. Can we now sit down with all our bots on the cushion chair and say, hey, we have a coach that can take us to the World Cup? We will qualify for the next World Cup no matter what with Eric Sikuchel.
2: There's many things to say about that. We can sit down, take our peanuts, or we take our snacks and drink water, or drink orange juice, or drink a bottle of red of wine, and realize that we are in safe hand when it comes to Eric Sikuchel. I still stand by him. But I want you to put this thing at the back of your mind. If you against the Portugal match, don't forget we have two players that can do damages to that kind of first half game against Portugal, which is Osimhen, with his aggressiveness, with his tempo, with the type of play, the way he played, and Lukuma with his technicality and goal sense. I think, suppose both of them play in the first half, I think the game could have been a different ball game. Another positive we have to take away from that game, both him and the Unity Cup, is this. When was the last time, even when Genetwell was here, what was the last time we have the team A and team B? And every match, every club or national team that want to win a game or want to win a tournament, your team, your first team players must be, your reserve players must be good as your first team players. That is what helped Arsenal to get to the final nations and work in the Champions League Cup. And that was what helped them again when it comes to the Premier League. So the same thing happened at the PSG. They have any player that comes in is reciprocate the stake of the intensity, the quality, the dynamic of the team. That is what is important. But that's what affects us when it comes to Nations Cup and World Cup qualifying. During Nations Cup, the player that comes in that can, they could not give better. I don't want to mention, you all know the player that the coach have dropped up to now. I don't want to mention any name on here. Many players have been dropped from the coach because they could not bring what you want them to bring. Some of players that we were glamouring for, some players that we are singing their praise in the air, singing in the all the sports station, all sports blogger. You can see most of them now is no more invited from this coach. It's not because they are not good enough, but they are not good enough to play the kind of way you want to play. So thirdly, I want you to also see something. I said it on your TV station here, radio station here. I told you that everybody was shouting, hey, Benjamin Fedrick. I said, if giving this coach a free hand to continue his job that he's doing, you will see a lot of Benjamin Fedrick. Now, I think I've been
0: vindicated.
2: Yeah, if you look at it right now, look at the two matches we play against in the Unity Cup, also the two friendly matches. There is a lot of couple of new players that have played that matches. The coach now can sit down with that list of up to 60 players or 50 players. Now he can be able to be two solid team with that Navas. He can be able to put two solid team that can help him in any tournament or any competition that if you want to play. That is the positive thing you have to also put out of there. So thirdly, don't forget the match before Congo match. I told you, call me, you should come and analyze the match that you want to hear from me. I told you I will not do that because some people are benefiting from the way I analyze the match, the way I tell you whatever I say about the match, the way I break it down, the weakness and strength of opponent. I said I will not do it to accept the need for has been done because I see some people going to say social media, I see some people raising themselves like they are the one that are doing the job. I say I will not do that. Say that because if keep doing it, if Nigeria win against PSG or Congo, they will still take the glory, and I will not do that. Glory should go back to who is doing the job, not those who does not do the job. I said not to do that. So now talking about 2030 World Cup, Nigeria will not qualify if the need is not done again. Now I'm going to see it again on air. Nigeria will not qualify. I said it in the video station yesterday. I said Nigeria will not qualify if the needful is not done. The right decision has to be taken. I've seen people going to the nation's fair, going to the radio station saying that Nigeria will qualify. Now there's a development in it. We don't have any development when it comes to football in Nigeria. There is no structure. There's no project. So when you see a team with project, a team with structure, that you will see it. The only structure we have right now is coming from the code, which is Eric Sikuchel. The structure that you can see in the dynamic you can see in our football now, the type of the way we are playing, it's coming from the coach. It's not from the structure on ground. It's coming from his own idea, his own philosophy, his own team program. So if we fail to do the needful, to take the right decision again before the time and after the time, I think we still sit down and back home again and work up on the team.
0: You actually left us hanging like a prophet that says so and so will happen without telling us how to avoid those things. What are those needful that must be done?
2: There are many things to be done. First and foremost, I don't want to mention name. I'll just tell you some area. First and foremost, first of all, you have to have continuity, stability when it comes to when it comes to a coaching job, the environment you have, the professionalism that the Richelle has brought. If Richelle leaves today, if he leaves today or leaves in January, definitely another coach will come with a different ideology. Definitely that will affect.
0: So they should extend his contract immediately.
2: I don't think that should be any question. The handwriting is already on the board. They're supposed to know what to do. And secondly, those the approaches that we used to do, that we believe that Nigeria is a giant of Africa. We think we only think about what we have done in the past. We don't think what is coming in the present. And many people are thinking of the present. They have developed their football. They have gone beyond Nigeria national team. They have gone beyond Nigeria country as at large. They have developed every aspect of their country. But Nigeria, we are still back up. We are still relying on 1980 Nations Cup. We have won that. We have the best player, this young player. And I heard you say something on your studio. Let me tell you this thing today. I'm saying this to some fans, to sport journalists, and sport journalists, and also to some sport administrator that is in affairs of football. When they talk about Nigeria national team, they talk about foreign-born Nigerian players in foreign country. Everybody castigates them. They say they don't have the mentality of African football. They don't do this. They don't do that. My dear brother, as long as they have the passport of Nigeria national team, Nigeria indigenous, no matter where they live, as long as they have something to contribute to our football, I think it is now for us to have a different mindset of thinking of those negativity and begin to castigate them. Give them a chance to play their own quarters. I think that is one another thing that is affecting us. Look at Afis now. Afis was discovered, and everybody is saying the place about Afis. Afis is not born in Nigeria. He's not born in Lagos. He's not born in Abuja. But now he played one match for Nigeria. He scored 2 goals against Zimbabwe. Everybody is saying his place. They want him to take a position from Chukwueze. Why? Because he played well. But before, there are people that are suggesting that he's not playing the Premier League. He's playing Championship. And now when he played well, everybody is saying his place. I think until we try to change those mentality, we start to see every individual Nigeria as equal. We start to see ourselves as brothers and sisters. I think that things will not go well the way we want our national team.
1: Okay, Coach, I have a question for you. It's a controversial one, and I want to drag you into it. I hold your position about us making sure we, you know, retain the service of Eric Sikuchel as our coach, and also I've opened this borderline, a broad mind that Nigerian players coming from the diaspora should always be welcome with an open hand, without any bias back towards them thereabout. But I want to task you on the issue of the national team management. For me, I feel in this position that Fidelis Ilechukwu should be made the first assistant coach to the Super Eagles manager, and the Ogumodede should be demoted, because when we look at their performance in their respective club, Fidelis Ilechukwu has won the league twice, while Ogumodede has succeeded to get Remo demoted from the National League. And I think as a result of that, he shouldn't be, because by virtue of his position, he's the first team trainer. That means he's the one directly involved with translating the ideas of the coach to these players. And I feel Ilechukwu should be promoted ahead of Ogumodede. What do you think?
2: Okay, let me be honest with you. When it comes to trainer job, you are my first assistant. Does not give you the authority to tell me what to do as a head coach. Head coach has different assistants. You have the first assistant, second assistant, fitness trainer, and then coordinator trainer, then you have other the goalkeeper trainer. Then you have your sport as a video analyst, and you have a game reader. And a game reader can also pass by the first coach, assistant coach, and the first assistant coach, and give instruction to the first coach. It depends on what you saw. It's not about which position you belong to. But when you talk about the winning the league, what the first problem you have, the first thing we have to solve, the first thing we have to solve is this. First of all, what are the criteria for you to coach there as the first assistant and second assistant? Is it winning the league? Is it their ideology? Is it their years of experience? Or is this the first coach that decided that this is the coach I want? if winning the league is the criteria, then Rangers coach Okeleshuk should be there, as we said. But don't forget, we should not use this last pass league that he won to make a judgment, to make a statement, because he just won the league, and the contract they have with NFF is that Ogunmobede is the first African coach. It's now for them now to sit down back, to sit back and ask the head coach, when you see these two players, because every coach observe as a head coach, and maybe as an coach in the club, I also observe. As head coach, you observe your both coaches, your assistant coaches, then you see the one that you are more confident, on, or more you are set to say no philosophy, his own ideology. So when both of you can be, when you are with the one you understand more, is the one you allow to come to you to pass the message to you. That does not mean the other one cannot pass message. Their message may be invalid when they come to you and tell you, just nod your head and say, okay. But when the other one that the prophet comes to you, you listen to that one. If you watch every time that Super Eagles is played, the left hand coach, which is the defense guy, he always stand up and go and meet Richelle more than the Gumadili. Because Richelle trusts that guy even more than the Nigerian national team, Nigerian indigenous coach. So for me, I think there is no case in both of them to be first coach or second coach. Coach himself knows what he wants, the head coach.
0: All right, before we let you go, because on the flip side, we'll be looking at the games coming up later today at the World Cup and the remaining games coming over the course of the weekend. Let's look at Morocco against Brazil. And what's your expectation from the African teams going to this World Cup? The last time at the World Cup, we finished in the semi-finals as a continent. Do we have teams that can surpass that or at least reach that stage once again?
2: If we talk about the five countries that went, the 10 countries that went to the World Cup, I think the only three countries I will give my 100% trust, and I will say they can go a little bit far. Tournament is I'm talking about Cote d'Ivoire, Senegal, and Morocco. Now, talking about Morocco, Morocco is under probably, I'm not 100% too confident on them this time around because of the way I don't know if the coach that was took there to the last World Cup was still there, because I had that.
0: He's been kicked out.
2: So because he has been kicked out now, the dynamic of the team, the confidence the player they have in that coach is deserved from the confidence they have in this new coach. You can see that after the Nations Cup, when the coach left, I don't think Morocco has done anything fantastic when it comes to the international friendly match. So I think that is what is happening to South Africa in the first match they played. The way South Africa started in the qualifying match, World Cup qualifying matches, when they went to Nations Cup in AFCON, they come with a different system. Normally they play 4-4-3 and they change their system and it affects them. In the World Cup against Mexico, they changed to 5-5-5-3-2. And that is the system you have not been playing for a long time. So that thing affected them. I think at the moment, every African country that is there, as long as they decided to leave the change from one system to the next system with that constant practice of that tactical system you want to play, that is going to affect them. So for me, I talk Senegal more than every other African country.
0: Anyways, thanks so much for your time. By this time next 4 years, we'll surely, by God's grace, be celebrating Nigeria at the World Cup. Hopefully, when Sukusha will still be there, there won't be any change of system.
1: Mm-hmm. I doubt it.
0: And tonight, we'll be watching Morocco. I've forgiven them the way they executed their national sculpture from the semifinals when they start playing those tough teams, Nigeria, Senegal, in the final as well. Let's see if they can ruffle the feathers again against Brazil later tonight. They eliminated Brazil at the last World Cup, so it's going to be revenge on the mind of the Brazilians. Ancelotti is there, another change of system, if that is that is the right word to use for changing the coach. What's your prediction for that game, Morocco against Brazil, before we leave you?
2: I think Morocco against Brazil, Morocco will find it difficult to beat Brazil. I think Brazil will carry the day at the end of the day. Don't forget, and this night, my second country, that's why I'm happy that I don't miss Nigeria not going to the World Cup. I did not miss it because my country, my second country is in the World Cup. We are going to play against Qatar tonight. And I want every Nigerian to support Switzerland. They are playing against Qatar tonight. 9 o'clock.
0: And you're in Bolo.
2: Country that I've lived for 1 or 2 years, it's like I have spent half of, almost half of my years in Switzerland.
0: So definitely, so, your kids will play for Switzerland or Nigeria.
2: No, don't be on court. They have their life on the side.
0: All right, Coach Ade, I mean, fantastic.
2: I will just believe for Nigeria that whatever comes, they have to take it. Because you can sometimes you can wish something and something else will come your way. So whatever come our way, what's important is our happiness come first.
0: I don't want to drag you into that, but Mbrile Mbolo is a Cameroonian and has been really loved playing for Switzerland. Mofi Akodja as well. So doesn't really matter. Once you're happy, I think that comes first.
2: That's exactly that, my brother. Well, your happiness comes first. I wish that they can play for my country, Nigeria. But if with that reverse is the case, so be it. They have their life to live. I have lived my life at some stage. I think they have their own life to live, and their decision will be what is going to make me happy.
0: Who is laughing behind there?
1: I think it's
2: my first one. I think that's a pass.
0: Okay.
2: It's all
0: anyways, for those

0: 我路你耶，哎妈放点吧，哎妈放点吧，我做大呀。Then you see the maroon and gold, I catch it. What maroon and gold? Oh superstar,
1: oh super.
2: What an irony that at the end of the day, the song, the people handling the club could not make use of the words of that song, and then political infighting, ownership. And so many other things end up to destroy.
1: That's one of our first local brand that went global. It's just so unfortunate that we couldn't sustain the brand of superstars beyond the relishes of the past. Kushade, I mean, thanks for talking to us. Or you want to add one or two on that?
0: It's always pleasure to be here. It's always fun to be here. To be honest with you, what I have when it comes to football, the heart I have like a lion as a player that makes me to go to many countries in India, Malaysia, then Vietnam, Switzerland here to play to a professional level. I think I got all those things from my substitutional store. For playing for them, playing for Adebayo Braves, I think is the best thing that can happen to me when it comes to my football career because he exposed me and he gave me that kind of heart for me to play anywhere in the world without
1: and with the backing of those fans, like go in there and play. We are behind you.
2: The vociferous crowd.
0: You can't play positional resource and not be. You don't have a heart like lion. That's possible. It's not possible.
1: I won't call out on jail. All right,
2: they will jump you.
1: All right, we got your back. Always, we'll have you here throughout the World Cup. We'll be reviewing together, especially those African teams. Like you said, you are not optimistic of how far we can go this time around as a continent. But never mind, football will be played and we'll see the result, then we'll analyze. Thanks so much once again.
0: Thank you for having me. Greetings to everyone. Thank you, sir.
1: You are welcome, boss.
2: Thank you, coach.

0: Oh, yeah, ow, ow. Bust down, bizarre, bizarre, ow, ow. I'm a logo, die, ow.
1: What am I saying?

0: right, welcome back to the show. Still War Sports Live on Jordan 1.75 FM. We've gone massive 2 hours, 15 minutes on the show, and it's looking like we just moved 15 minutes. And that's what it is like when you're having fun. Time flies, and that's what we've been having. Yes, massive fun as far as sports reporting and every other thing between is concerned. From 3 to 6 p.m. is the destination time, and we still have massive 45 minutes to go in there. Will this time be enough for us to touch on every other thing on our card? We still have the FA Cups. They've got the semi-final appearance is out, and the date for the execution is also out. We have 3 teams from the northern side of the country. Only Ikorodu City is sandwiched within these teams, and the Ikorodu City are looking forward to see if they can win this, because I was at the stadium when they lost to Rangers of Enugu, and the chairman of the club, Sami, cried profusely, uncontrollable, that back-to-back season they've been trying to make it onto the continent, and the upper season they have to lose it two matches to the end of the season, and this time right here on the final day in front of their fans they still failed to make it, and they said it will look at the option of qualifying to the FA Cup, and now they are almost there in the semi-finals, and that means they have just 2 matches to the continent once again, just like it was two seasons ago. How close can Ikorodu City get before they finally make it to the continent? This is their second season in the top flight football of Nigeria. Are they running faster ahead of their time, or they are just good to just be on the continent this time in time?
1: Well, like they say, or like we watch in those days, the hard way is the only way. And I think before I continue, I want to say kudos to Ikorodu City. When they came into the league, I didn't like them. I didn't even want to hear anything that has to do with them for obvious reasons. I think beyond sentiment and those obvious reasons, you cannot help but appreciate the manner at which they've gone about to manage their club, the performances they've chalked out, and at least so far so good. If I'm not mistaken, about 2 to 3 fellow players have moved from that club to outside of the country, and it shows this is a club that understand their mandate even before they got into the professional league, and they've been striving. They lost the continental slot narrowly this past season by the defeat to the eventual league winner Rangers, and I think for this route, making a mandate that they can get to Europe for the first time in their career through the Federation's Cup, and they've pushed themselves to the semi-final thus far. I think they just have to go and make sure they go the extra mile this time around and get it. Is it possible? It's possible. Is it doable? It's doable. Will they do it? Other teams they want to contend it, we have that answer for them, because those who are also aiming for those continental plays also, they may have other agenda that is different to them. But I think of all the people, I think Ikorodu is the person I am supporting to go all the way, because their management structure is enviable, and they've been playing some very good scintillating football. They went a lot of places away this season to get very good results. They just fell short towards the end of the season. You can call it inexperience, you can call it stage fright, but I think whatever happened to them this season, they will learn big from it, and I think they will be a force to contend with next season. But getting into the continent, I think they should put all their eggs in this basket, because somehow it seems that the basket will not break and their water will not leak out.
0: All right, we'll see how it goes. They've been given Nasarawa United in the semi-final, and they're going to play at the Samuel Ogbemedia Stadium next Wednesday, 4 p.m. If you don't have much to do and you truly want to support Ikorodu City, I don't think it's too far a journey for you to make. It's a short journey from Ibadan Lagos Expressway to Benin. and you will be getting yourself behind Ikorodu City as they face Nasarawa United, 4 p.m. kickoff time. Same day, but different venue in Kaduna, to be precise. Academy Warriors will be playing against Wiki Tourist. These four teams looks like Ikorodu City is the best among the four. This might just be qualifying for the continent after two seasons, going by what they showed in the regular season. They finished ahead of all these Premier League side. Wiki Tourist got relegated. Academy Warriors are nowhere to be found, and Nasarawa United up there. So more or less like the final before finals, anyone that wins these two games, this match is between Nasarawa and Ikorodu City might just be winning the Federation's Cup. But it's the Federation's Cup, is a cup game. One bad game is enough to knock you out, so you have to just go out or go home. And we wish Ikorodu City all the best. They are the only Lagos team represented, and I think they have what it takes to get this. Remember, they defeated Barrows FC after 2-2 full-time draw, 5-4, it ended on penalties. Wiki Tourist also qualified by eliminating a Flight FC on penalties, 4-3. What a quarterfinal game on our hands that day. Everybody is rooting for Flight FC, but that's where they can get to. Nasarawa United beat Plateau United 2-1, no penalties at all. And Sokoto United was also defeated roundly by Academy Warriors in regulation time. That's the story of the Federation's Cup as far as the country is concerned. For the ladies, they are still in the quarterfinals. The Super Six is taking the center stage already. And until that is decided, we cannot go forward with the Federation Cup as it were. Let's see if we can start bringing the calls now. It's 21 minutes past 5. Let's see if we can start bringing those calls. 090-6000-3352-07051-697912. Okay. Is our Port Harcourt guest that's just joined us now. Not the call. We are calling the numbers out. Anyways, Side, good evening.
2: Good evening.
0: I can see you are sounding very lively. What's the deal? Is it all about tomorrow's final game?
2: It's all about tomorrow's final game, of course.
0: And there were... Okay, go ahead. I'm a bit distracted by the calls in the studio, but we manage it too. Let me say this. You join us as one of the presenters now while we with the calls. Once the calls comes, we'll pick those calls. And let's pick the calls now. Let's pick the calls. Hello, good evening. Who is there with us? Hello, who is there with us?
3: Hello.
0: Yeah, good evening. Who is there with us?
3: It's Alaria FM.
0: This is Jordan 1.5 FM. All right, 090-6000-3352-07051-6979-12. All right, what's the atmosphere like in Port Harcourt? Rivers Angels were knocked out unbelievably. They lost three back-to-back games. I don't follow the women games so much. I just want to confirm if... Oh, we lost him. Okay, we'll try and get back to that story. We'll try and get back to that story. Never mind. The storyline is free. The storyline is free now. 090-6000-3352-07051-6979-12. Okay. Side is back. Hello. Good evening, Side.
4: Yeah. Good evening, Shola. It's nice to be on air this evening, live in Port Harcourt, covering the NWFL Premiership Super Six.
0: First. A lot of people are expecting Rivers United, Rivers Angels, to be by this time at the nick of winning the championship, but they've been knocked out. What's the mood and the feeling? Are we going to be seeing a full out at the stadium tomorrow?
4: Well, Rivers Angels are, first of all, Rivers Angels have been far from their best, but tomorrow the title to me is between Edo Queens and Bayelsa Queens, because it is so unlikely that Nasarawa Amazons will defeat Rivers Angels by close to eight. They need close to eight goals and play the match between Edo Queens and Bayelsa Queens entering a draw. So I don't think they can defeat I don't think they can defeat Rivers Angels by 8 goals. No. So if you look at it technically, if you look at the table technically, you see that Edo Queens have an edge. They just need at least a point against Bayelsa to scale to a win the trophy.
0: So is there any suggestion from somewhere that Tosun Blackson might not be keeping his job for disappointing the Port Harcourt people? Do you think the coach will be keeping his job? Talking about Rivers United coach.
4: What?
0: Talking about Rivers
4: United coach. Yeah, Tosun Blackson. It's a dicey one, honestly. A very, very dicey one, honestly. The coach, for him not to be sacked, it should be a miracle for the coach to keep his job. A big miracle. In fact, a bigger miracle for the management also, from the general manager, board members, and others, to also keep their job. Because there's been a devastating performance from the team in front of their own fans, despite being the host.
0: All right, let's look at the general organization of the NWFL Super Six this time. How do you read this? You've been following since the era of Super Six. How do you read this particular edition?
4: Kudos to the chief operators of the NWFL Shabby. The organization has been super. Honestly, super, great organization. And the officiating have also been very, very fantastic. We've tangled, we don't have any controversial calls from any of the referees. Fantastic officiating, fantastic organization. I just hope to by this time tomorrow, we'll crown the best team, the league champions, and we won't have any calls to have any controversial moments.
0: All right. We'll say thank you for joining us, and we really appreciate your time with us tomorrow. May the best team win.
4: Thank you so much, Shola. Thank you for having me.
0: Thank you, Saeed. We call him Biggie. He follows the women game like his life depends on it.
1: Probably his life depends on it.
0: Okay, now that's the concluding story of what we started. He promised to join us, and eventually he joined on the show. All right, let's begin to take everything home. We've seen matches played at the World Cup. Let's start from the first game. South Africa losing to Mexico 2-0. And then we saw South Korean side beating Czech 2-1. Then it turns to Canada and the Bosnia playing 1-1.
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0: Recap all the hours of 4 goals to one take. Finally, one game will start by 8 p.m. The others are in the wee hours on the early hours. The quality of the game seen so far, does it inspire you to want to keep vigil to see those games?
1: I think so far so good. It's been tantalizing up till now. Outside of the United States Paraguay game, it's been tantalizing, and I think the United States game has becomes the cutting razor for the World Cup. And I think after now, we expect every other team to go there and release the arsenal and just fire on and make sure that they give us the spectacle of the World Cup. The World Cup is not that arena whereby you begin to play tentative football. You have to be decisive about it, because you are not just playing to qualify alone. You are playing to get yourself in a position to avoid some teams that can send you home early enough. So make sure that you get all the necessary points in, get good placing, and when the pairings for the next round are being conducted, you'll be able to get the sofayos that can maybe help your team to get into the quarterfinal. So I, like I said, after the United States game, early hours of this morning, we expect every other team's coming up to begin to bring out their firepower. Just a disappointment that Partey will not be featuring for Ghana against Panama.
0: All right, we have Qatar against Switzerland coming up later today. Qatar had a fantastic qualifying runs, but this is not Asian.
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0: They are not playing against Asia country. 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
0: Against Switzerland. I think Switzerland will win. Make up that Switzerland 11 p.m.
1: Well, for the Brazil Morocco game, I think like the coach said, we are all looking at Brazil doing a wonderful job against the African Brazilian, and let's see if Morocco will be able to offset them like they did at Qatar. But for Switzerland and Qatar. I think in the World Cup now, Switzerland has become seasoned campaigners, and we expect them to use that experience to get a hedge over Qatar. Outside of that, I think we just look forward to getting some good results tomorrow morning. But for most of these games also, I think we majority of us have been streaming them, and we expect to stay awake and still stream them. For the Morocco game, we will still be awake, so definitely it's a must for us to watch.
0: So those are the two matches for today, technically. Brazil against Switzerland, Switzerland against Qatar, 8 p.m. Brazil, Morocco, 11 p.m. But if you snooze, you sleep. That's the name of the games that we have tomorrow. 2 a.m. before you wake up and you are waiting for a game on Sunday. It's played already. So 2 a.m. Haiti against Scotland. I think it's a chance for Scotland to hammer a team so huge. McTominay can just win the ISO score out from this game. We saw Oleg Saleko against Cameroon, scored 5 goals against them and won the ISO score award.
1: Well,
0: so it's a chance for McTominay.
1: Unfortunately for Scotland, they've not always have a good World Cup, and they don't even come often enough. They come once in every decade or thereabout, but the expansion have given them the chance to come around, and I think, like you said, against Haiti, I think they should be able, they have the quality, they have the players, they have the name, and they have the football superiority to get the best over them, and I think

0: if all their players get on the groove, maybe we may have about three players on the top goal scorer shots from the first match of the tournament. But considering other people in their group, it's a group that also have Brazil and Morocco, so definitely.
1: So they can afford not to beat Haiti very well.
0: Exactly.
1: Mm. Okay, but we'll see how it goes. Haiti have one of the worst records at the FIFA World Cup, but in the last 12 months, it's not the same Haiti that we used to know. Going by the result, they've strung out. Tunisia managed to beat them twice by a long goal, and they play 1-1 draw with Iceland. These are friendly matches in March this year. Then fast forward to June, they defeated New Zealand to score those goals, because it's no longer the same story like it used to be for Haiti in the past. And one more game before we see.
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1: Sunshine tomorrow morning.
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0: I've always fancied the soccer rules from that on, that anytime they come to the World Cup, from the times of Mark Viduka, Mark Strozza.
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4: Hey everybody, this is The Sweet, and it's about to get all funky today. Great music and a fantastic team.
0: Babyface player that played for Liverpool that time. I've forgotten his name now. Is it Harry Kewell? And all those guys, so I always have a fun liking to them. But for Turkey, I think they are considered to be the better team here, and it's possible for Australia to cause an upset today, but I'm sure every bookmaker will give it to Turkey. But if it was a game I'm fortunate to be awake to watch, I would really, really, really love to see what the two of them can offer, because it's going to be end-to-end. It's going to be back-to-back between the two teams.
4: Mm. In making you the best entrepreneur you can possibly be.
1: There goes Australia-Turkey, very close, just like Bosnia and Canada yesterday. End-to-end stuff. Immediately the Canadians considered that goal. It's like they had an injection into their system, and they keep running and running and running until they are able to get what they want. Like they say in football, if you double your runs, then you may likely get your results. If the only thing you can do is to run and run and run, and that's what the Canadians did against Bosnia. Anyways, we've seen end-to-end between Turkey and Australia. Turkey edged it the last time they played. 1-0, it ended in an international friendly. Another friendly result, Turkey beat Australia 3-1. So,
4: yes, so my people, this is not Jordan Drive. Now they listen.
1: The momentum is on Turkey's side. They are playing in Europe. European sides are always technically better than Australia.
4: So, get better information. I won't give you no move on it.
1: Than any other continent apart from the Australian side and up. So to say, Australian side, because Australia alone is a continent on its own, and Turkey might just edge this. Then Germany, on a rough patch of international games, but they are starting with a Curacao. Curacao, by virtue of their population and football talent, should not be at the World Cup, but they find their way, and they are at the World Cup as we speak, qualifying from Asia, and they've been massive. They've been doing well as well, but I think Germany firepower might just be too much for them. Germany, one of the best countries when it comes to the FIFA World Cup, playing Curacao might just be a whitewash at the end of the day. No game between these two sides before, and Germany beat United States their last game coming to this World Cup. They beat Finland, they beat United States 2-1, Finland 4-0, they beat Ghana 2-1, and they also beat Switzerland 4-3 to tell you they are in a superb form, winning all of their last four games leading to this World Cup. So those are matches. Last game is coming by 6 p.m. tomorrow evening. Netherlands against Japan. That's the game of the first round for me so far. The Japanese side, flawless qualification routes to the World Cup. Netherlands, neither here nor there. Some of their best players have not been able to replicate the kind of football we used to know.

0: that they play in Netherlands recently, but they are a competition team. They always give their best. They give you free flow football. They attack with short passes everywhere, fast fleeted, footed players everywhere, technically gifted players everywhere, good goalkeepers sometimes from Netherlands. So expect a massive game when they play Japan. Japan is a kind of a team that you can say this team is built with AI, is always technology infused, lots of data from the Japanese side. They are so calculative, the way they pitch their run on the pitch, the way they pitch the how to attack their opponent. You don't want to mess with the Japanese and the way they use technology to analyze their opponent and get them wreaked massive havoc on them. I'm actually rooting for Japan this time, but they are facing Netherlands. Anything can happen in that game. Similar style in terms of attacking, and it's been just been one of the sweetest games, so to say, in this round. So 9 p.m. tomorrow, watch out for that. Then on Monday morning, as early as 12 a.m. is going to be Ivory Coast against Ecuador. One of the teams that most Africans are saying, yeah, if anything is going to go further than expected, watch out for the Ivory Coast, the Cote d'Ivoire. They shock France, and that's the kind of heavy expectations on themselves. They brought it upon themselves. Why will you beat France if you are not going to go far at the World Cup? So they must live up to that expectation. So they are playing against Ecuador on Monday morning, 12 a.m. So Sunday night, you don't have to sleep to catch up with that game. Then Sweden against Tunisia is an African Monday morning game, 3 a.m. for that matter. Tunisia will be playing Sweden. Lekon, let's move out here. Tunisia, Sweden, Ivory Coast, Ecuador, Sunday night, vigil keeping Monday morning games for Africans. Will these games worth our sleepless nights?
1: I honestly, I don't think so. And I think a lot of people watching from the African continent, if you have not from any of this country participating in the World Cup, and I think what a lot of us will do is to select the kind of game we will wake up to watch, like the big games, the France of this world, the England of this world, the Germany. In fact, hardly will you see people want to watch Germany, the Spain of this world, because of some stats they have. So for us, I'm not sure it's going to, especially in these preliminary stages, it's not going to be worth our time. But when we get to the knockout stages, whereby African countries begin to progress, then we begin to find solidarity. And like somebody said, that Nigeria, we will not go to the World Cup, but African countries, you better do well for your own sake, because we go banter you. We have a lot of materials for banter. So, but for now, I'm not sure we're going to do those sleepless nights for some of these games.
0: Cote d'Ivoire against Ecuador. Maybe some Manchester United fan will be running after Amad Diallo. He's their star player. Kessié Frankie as well. They're a decent player playing in Turkey. Might just be it as well. So if you're a fan of Amad Diallo, you can watch out for him. Sweden against Tunisia is 3 a.m. I'm not sure who we'll be looking out for that. The player I can remember in the Tunisian side is Aniba. Great midfielder, but I'm not sure he has enough width to disturb the Swedish side. They have the likes of Jokeres, Alexander Isak. Massive firepower all over the places. Tunisia is destined to fall in this one.
1: If you know the story of Hannibal, you understand that as in Hannibal the general from the ancient times, you understand that he's the only man who really, really put a lot of fear in the Roman Empire. And you understand that they have Hannibal, and fortunate enough, these are the cottage eagles, and they have what it takes to make sure that they put a lot of fear in their opponent. And let's see, sometimes not having those names, not having those star players that the opponent coach can focus on could be a blessing. And from the little we saw of Tunisia at the AFCON, I think they have a very good team, and a team that can easily get them some good results in these group stages.
0: All right, Monday games, if you don't mind. Spain against Cape Verde, 5 p.m. One of the earliest kickoff I've ever seen. I think this should be in the United States. Spain, Cape Verde, Belgium, Egypt, 8 p.m. Then 11 p.m. is going to be Saudi Arabia against Uruguay. Loaded games from now till Monday evening. Lacon Dixon, the World Cup is upon us. Sincerely.
1: Well, it's upon us, and it will begin to come in rushing this time around. It was coming in trickles before, but from tomorrow, from today rather, the games will be coming to us. And I pity those countries that will be placed to play in those odd songs that coincide with evening in our own time here. Is going to be very, very brutal on them. But like they say, hope. I just wish they can get an more extended vacation. But I'm not sure there will be any team that want to grant their players 1 month break till September to return to the team. Is impossible. So these players are doing a lot, and it's taking a lot of toes on their body. But until we get to the quarterfinal stages, we are up for a lot of games that even we won't be able to digest. Some of them we'll just overlook because it holds no traction and it holds no appeal to those we want to report the news to. But that is the beauty of the World Cup, especially since its expansion from France 98.
0: All right, and before we leave the matter there, all of those rules, 5 seconds for throwing, 8 seconds for goalkeeper to release the ball. Have you been following, or is there any serious impact so far on the game? Then for Sweden, are you following, because we have Jokeres there?
1: Well, for those rules, I'm sure that somehow, there's going to be some stuff landings for a lot of these teams, because understanding the peculiarity of this World Cup and a lot of countries really, really suffered getting into the host countries, and I think the federation, with all the way they have boggled it with host countries, they should not, you know, carry out their vexations on the players. Definitely, and for the fact that there is a water break, then definitely, if there's a water break, whatsoever thing you are trying to enforce by all those rules, the water breaks give allowance for the coaches to pass instructions for them to tell the keeper what to do. And if I can't hold the ball, there are some other ways I can use to waste time to cheat and to get my team the desired result. But for now, I think no controversy.
0: All right, we'll see how it goes, because I also learned that some of the interruption is not necessarily you start counting, you give some reasonable minutes for the player with the ball to restart, and once you see that there is delaying, then you start counting, and you have to show that you are counting. So if the player is going to be penalized eventually, the player will know that I'm the one at fault, the punishment is truly deserved. But I will see how it goes as the game becomes stickier and the stakes are becoming higher and higher. But let's take a breather. We have still 15 more minutes to go.
2: But if you don't say one move, move your.
0: And the stories keeps coming in their droves. Formula One, Rosers just beat Hamilton to the Barcelona pole. Kimi Antonen is looking to actually hit the same stretch as the great Schumacher and the Ascari in terms of numbers of consecutive wins in the GP. He has done 5 already. He's going for the 6th. The only Formula One that has done more than 6 is Max Verstappen, that gone 10. So Kimi Antonen is on his way to breaking records this season. Let's see how it goes. But so far, Russell beats Hamilton to the Barcelona pole. The race is coming this weekend. We'll get some of the stories for you, and some athletic stories as Nigerians are blasted in NCCA with records tumbling for Nigeria's ahead of the Commonwealth trials in Lagos. And the ex-international cups as well is going on in Lagos. I will tell you about this cup as we're able to get some of them on tape all in the next 15 minutes. If you stay, you catch up with all of those juicy more stories that are coming on the show. Go anywhere. I'll be back after this break to take those vibes and also to wrap up the show as always. Shalaba remains the name. And Sports, World Sports Live on Jordan is the program you are listening to.

0: myself, MON, the coach of Osun FC. Forge and play highly spirited game in the first of all. What's your take on the game?
1: Well, first of all, say thank you to the organizer, Bet Niger Foundation. Thanks to our honorable chairman for a very good platform he has been giving to ex-internationals and also the young ones. We knew it's going to be hard, but we gave it all we had. But just unfortunately, we lost. We played 1-1 and we lost at home to Badminton, which is 2-1 advantage. It would have been better if we proceed to the second round, but it's just unfortunate we didn't play up to what we wanted. But then, congratulations to the winner.
0: So what do you make of this platform, looking out ex-internationals, and has there been a reunion between you guys?
1: Yes, it is. I think I've seen the Honorable himself, that's Body Badminton, for ages, and seeing him in the first leg at Unicorn Stadium, which is MJ. It was lovely and joyful, cheerful. And today I'm seeing him again, which goes a long way for us. I think it's a very good platform and we're enjoying it. You're welcome.
0: Right, we have ex-international Body Badminton with us, the coach of FC Badminton, and his team just progressed into the round of 32. It was a very killing contest, round of 16. It was a very killing contested game between FC Badminton.
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6: We're putting more effort and more finances. Thank you.
0: Alright, thank you.
7: So far, so good. It's a local derby. The two teams are from Ajegunle. Once again, we came out to test our abilities. Today's game is your bragging right. We had that belief and that confidence that we are going to win today's game because of my team is one of the strongest teams in Ajegunle. So I believe we have advantage before coming to the match today. And you can see the difference is very clear. The both teams did well, but for the class of difference, and that is why the result is 3-0.
0: What are you looking forward to in this competition, to win it?
7: Definitely, last year we had a little slip because of some of our players. The same day we were supposed to play, some of them had engagements, so we were not able to assemble our best legs. But this time around, the team is intact. Majority of the boys are in camp and we are off-season also. So it's giving us the opportunity to monitor the movements of the players and the collectiveness and everything is the advantage we are having now.
0: All right, thank you for talking to us.
7: You're welcome. I remain Peter.
0: This is the second time running. That's 8 years going. What do you think is the basic problem that we need to address for us to return back to the World Cup?
7: Thank you very much for having me.
8: All right, welcome back to the show. Those are the voices of some of our ex-internationals talking about those that have represented Nigeria football team at either under 17, under 20, or the Super Eagles. The ex-international clubs is actually a platform to bring some of them back into the frame as well as the limelight. So the game.

0: him. It's organized by Lagos State FIP, the president under the president chairman of Alhaji Ahmed Gaffar. This is the jig. The team, the coach, the players who adopt a team in their locality, and their team will now be, let's say, for example, Dosu Joseph will adopt a team in his area and in Sherry, and the name of the team will now be FC Dosu Joseph, and it's going to be the coach for the period while the competition lasts, and they will bear the name FC Dosu Joseph. So it has been a platform where a lot of ex-internationals have been able to come out of their shell, and they are getting all of the spotlight and attention, and it's been a regional platform. It's been a good they've served as mentors to these players, and some of these players only hear their names or they don't even know them, but because they are in the same locality, it brings some closeness and also brings some level of the heroics and role model stuff for these players to say, oh, so if this player can actually play for the Spikers and sustain in this area, then I can also make it. So those are the remote gains of these ex-international clubs, and it comes with lots of money. Some of them would might just be revamping their life without knowing it, as much as 60 million is on ground for the winner to take, and for appearance and the rest, they also have some money to go with, talking about the ex-international club platform. I think it's not a bad idea, really. Body Badminton was one of those I was talking. I remember Body Badminton playing in the local league then as a goalkeeper. Joseph Atlanta, I say, is Heroes, one of the most popular. Peter Nieteken, a goalkeeper, now a coach as well. So I saw him as well. Festus Odini, 1993. He played against Ipeba, and so they are in the round of 16 already. I don't think there's anyone around Abulek, but probably that's why they don't have to adopt any team around there.
1: I think it's a good one for the organizers to get above, beyond the money. I think get this crop of young players to mingle with the stars, those who have done it for Nigeria, those who they've seen on the TV at the highest level, and you know, listening to them, getting instructions from them, telling you how to play football, and then also learning from what of the experience, the challenges of being a footballer, and especially Dosu Joseph Hangu of being on the high one time and being on the low the next seconds. This will also help these guys to help to, you know, put their heads into the direction of playing football as a career. And I think it's a good one. It's a mentorship program that I am fully into, and very, very encouraging. When Ipeba is talking, a old prince of Monaco, I was watching a replay of Nigeria versus Spain, the 98 World Cup recently, and I seems to have forgotten how electrifying Ipeba was, and the way, the manner, the speed at which he was moving past those Spanish defenders, and you could understand how a player like him became the best player in Africa. When such a player is talking with you, he's talking to you, definitely you know that you want to aspire to be better than him in your football career. So it's a good one. It is a laudable project that should continue, and the prize money also is a good motivator.
0: All right, we'll see how much of these players, the grassroots players, would learn from these old soldiers that have seen it all, then coming back to say, oh, this is how to go about it, this is what you need to, as a direct mentorship program that will have a very, very long lasting effect on these players. Kudos to the organizers once again. All right, let's take it home now. Nigerians are blasting the tracks everywhere. The Commonwealth Games is around the corner. Is it the same? Is it not going to be the same story of burning out before the real deal?
1: Well, it might be, but at the same time, I'm sure that this is not a one-off for this athlete. they are used to this kind of outings before now. It's on their calendar, and they'll be doing it, at least some of them have been doing it consistently now for the past 3 years. So if for 3 years you've had this kind of roster, then definitely it shouldn't be something that will burn up your strength at the major tournament or major championship. But hopefully administrative issues will not crop up this time around, and hopefully our boys and girls can give us something wonderful at the Commonwealth. We always have a way of going above and beyond at the Commonwealth, and we expect not just athletics alone, every other sport to also bring in the medals this time around.
0: Yeah, it's becoming very interesting now, because the AFN have said, no matter where you are, you have to come down to Lagos for the trials. That is compulsory, that for you to get on board representing Nigeria at the Commonwealth Games in Glasgow in August, you must participate in the Nigerian trials. So all our best legs all over America must come home. So that's why they are quickly running out their NCC as quickly as possible. And by next week, we want to see them in Lagos. Samuel Ogasi, the Nigerian fastest man in terms of quarter mile, he broke the record of Henry Amike of 38 years ago, and he has lowered that record 3 times in the past 3 months. Now he did it again yesterday by running 43.38 seconds to defend his NCC outdoor. That's the world lead in the world as far as the 400 meter is concerned, and is a new NCC collegiate record as well, and his fourth fastest time ever in the world when it comes to quarter mile. So watch out for Samuel Ogasi. He's just 20, and funnily, he's not born in the US. He's born and bred here in Nigeria. For his talent, he got scholarship to the NCAA. There's also Koinsola Ajayi. Koinsola Ajayi ran 9.72 seconds. That's the fastest by any African ever, but it was wind aided at plus 2.2 per seconds. They said is above the allowed limit, so that record is not going to stand, but he still wins the race because the African record is at 9.78, to tell you how fast our boys are returning a few days to the Commonwealth Games, and a lot of them will still run at other meets later this evening in the United States, like 5 or 6. Ophelia is back, she will be running for Nigeria as well, and that's how our athletes are. Oh, the caller on the dot of time. Let's see if we can just talk to that caller and see. Hello, who is there?
2: Hello, yeah. Good evening, Onishola.
0: Good evening, boss.
2: And good evening.
1: Good evening, sir.
2: Good evening, guys.
1: Thank you, sir.
2: Well done. Nice job.
0: Thank you, sir.
2: I've been enjoying you since 3 o'clock.
0: Yes, we know. You should.
2: Ready, good morning, good afternoon. Nice one. You are doing a nice job. What about Ridwan?
0: Ridwan is not around. He's talking spot outside.
2: Because we call this one as one of his slogans. We are here to talk sport. I always enjoy that anytime you that. Because what I said so is that there are countries that once you are playing against them, you know that this is going to be the result. But now, we have young boys that we call SS3 student playing World Cup. Now, very sorry.

0: Switzerland. He said he has spent half of his life in Switzerland.
1: I just want to remind him that he should. I follow Brazil. Whatever is World Cup. In 1982 World Cup, when they lost to Italy in the quarterfinal.
2: That was
1: my brother,
2: sweet.
1: I went. On that day, we are fasting. Ramadan fasting. I find it difficult to break my fasting because of the love I have for Brazil. What Paulo, Rossi.
2: Paulo Rossi.
0: Paulo Rossi.
1: You understand? So, that's what Brazil did to us between 1984, was it before? 83, 84, 85, 86, 87, 88. They are being represented. You mentioned the first 38, as you rightly said, look at the different countries that represented France in the first 38, even up to now. So I just let you know, anytime France is playing, it's my after Nigeria, France, yes, probably England.
0: Why not Japan? I'm going for Japan this time.
1: Japan call.
2: Japan call. Mr. Abe, let me ask you a question, a nostalgic question. Since you mentioned Brazil and the way they've dealt with us in the past. Nigeria first game in Chile 87, Nigeria Brazil. How do you feel those goals going in, and you saw the arrays of superstars we paraded then? What happened to us? Was it stage fright, or were the Brazilians just too exceptional for our voice to handle?
1: No, there are so many factors to it. Number one, they normally give Brazil national team preference. Number two, Nigerian boys does not understand behind the scene. Why the same decision I'm trying to say is that you see most of South American country players in those days the drugs. If you look at the crews, all of them on that day, if you look at their faces, the way they are looking, you know that these guys are not normal. You see, we play ball in those days, and you see, if you are a striker and you want to go and play against that Tomokaro or Boy Day, these guys are under influence. you must be a good striker that you get this. That's why I can't forget a player like Harry Wilson. Harry Wilson, with the fear no foe, will face you. You understand? But because most of in those days, if you take cannabis, if you take anything to play ball, nobody is checking you.
0: Palm wine.
1: Power cannot enhance your performance. Power cannot enhance your performance. Okay. There are many things that can enhance. So after Italia 90, I think FIFA now started looking into issue of people enhancing their performance. You understand? So the football at that time is a do or die of a thing. Even for you to go and meet defender, you have to think twice. That's everything. So that match, we expect, everybody was expecting them to bring the trophy back home. With Moussao Sadolo, Ladi Lawal, what's the name of the
0: keeper? Ngodiga, Christian Obi.
1: Etimesi. Even this guy was dropped from that team. Guava was dropped from that team because of bad delay. So supposed to be part of the team. So, but we expect so much from them. But unfortunately, 4-0 from Brazil, Ugadi and the lack of order. They even lost to Canada. If I'm not mistaken,
2: yes.
1: They lost to Canada. Brazil dealt with us in 84, 85, 86, 87, 88. No.
2: I'm smiling with you.
1: When Olympic Russia played against them, I think

0: 1988.
1: Yep, so
0: when Russia defeated Brazil.
1: So let's see it, yeah.
0: I was very happy. My brother. I was going to play in
1: Russia. They actually dealt with us at Solid State as well.
0: Oh my God, our first match in Solid State, 4-0. It was to Achimi Yakini.
1: With everybody.
0: It was to Achimi Yakini, David Ngodiga, all of them. 4-0. And it was this guy, Romario
1: Bebeto.
0: All of the last of them.
1: All the Toto.
2: All the Toto. All Toto, see now our one.
1: All right, boss. Just for you, we'll overshoot.
0: Enjoy your weekend. I'm enjoying you.
1: All right, boss. We have to go now. And we've given you 8 minutes to take us back in the days. All right, that's all we have time for. Liquor, it's time to go.
2: Well, thank you guys for staying with us. Thank you so much. We appreciate your time with us always. Like I say, we don't take it for granted. And that's why we go above and beyond to make sure that you get all the news you won't get elsewhere. You get it here. And so thank you. Monday to Friday, stay with us. Next week is another time. More football stories and more transfer. Like the news that broke yesterday, Arsenal is talking with Christos Zoli, the left wing player from Club Brugge in Belgium. He's been touted to be a replacement for Leandro Trossard, who is being courted by Besiktas of Turkey at this particular moment. So it's a good one. A lot of Arsenal people have been in ecstasy since yesterday. Hopefully Andrea Beta can get it across the line. So my time is out. Thank you so much.
1: All right, and like he said, join us on Monday. It's AM. We'll run to Friday. It's to 8:30. If you enjoy this episode, definitely you enjoy those ones, I promise you. And because we want to go extra mile to give you everything that you need to know, you can follow us on www.sportsbeat.ng. 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
1: everything on air. 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I'm out of here. Olusolabella remains my name. 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I must confess. 0816-337-8429. 0816-337-8429 is the line you can talk to me on how to use our mileage to help your business, and then we grow together. I'm out of here. Enjoy the rest of your day.
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7: 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Cars and vehicles in advanced countries have a culture of regular maintenance. This is the more reason when they are brought into the country after 15 years of lifespan, they perform as brand new vehicles. 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
1: Hey, everybody, this is The Sweet, and it's about to get all funky today. 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
2: Hallelujah. 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Kabalatos Kevelandos. I release power into your environment. I release power. 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The anointing I carry can heal, can open doors, can cause prosperity. We're on a 90 days fasting and praying. We started 1st of June. We'll be running up on the 1st of September. Listen to me. You can join us at any point. I'm on Facebook every day for this season. On midday in the afternoon, I'll be broadcasting on Facebook, YouTube. Join me on Facebook, YouTube, Dr. Anthony Oku. All right. D-R-O-A-N-T-O-N-I. No H, no Y. Dr. Anthony Oku. Doctor as D-R-O, then A-N-T-O-N-I, then O-K-O-H. And also Facebook. All right. And also join me for the night prayer altar on Facebook, YouTube, and TikTok. Dr. Anthony Oku. All right, you can see me face to face, be part of the broadcast, and experience God's power that will change and transform your life. Healing everywhere, miracle everywhere. That's my signature. I say with joy because I am happy that people are impacted. What a life to have, that people get healed, people get delivered. I thank God for seeing me worthy to be used in this area. You can be connected to the Sovereign World Church and remain the same. I brag about what God is doing because Paul says, I magnify my office. I brag about it because it humiliates the devil's intentions. It humiliates the devil's plan. It breaks you free, liberates men to enjoy life free from affliction, disease, and poverty. Join me now for a time of testimony. The next testimony you're about to hear today is about a girl who came by prophecy. I called her out to that condition, situation, prayed for her. Inside the conference, you will hear her share the testimony. It's a bit noisy, but listen to it. But you will hear her voice clearly. That's the beauty of the recording. There's a bit noisy at the background, but you will hear the testimony. You don't even need to stress your ear. You will hear it. Though noisy background, you will hear how God heals and deliver. 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All right, hear this testimony. I'll be back with this awesome, powerful, powerful, powerful teaching.
3: Yeah, I came to Sovereign World Church, that was December last year, and the pastor called me up for a prophecy, and I had to like confirm, but it was true. I've been going to the hospital, that was last year, 2020, February. Since then, I've not been feeling too well. Then I'm getting better, before I know the sickness will come back, and I said I have typhoid and ulcer, and I've been having serious of headache. So he had to like pray from that in my dream, I had to my dream, and I had to like confirm, but it was true. So, ever since he has prayed for me, I've been okay. I'm not feeling the pain again. I don't want to say very big thank you for you watching. I really appreciate it, sir.
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1: 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Jesus is Lord.
2: Welcome back. I believe you've been blessed with this wonderful testimony, how God walks amongst us. Every service, God heals. God prosper, miracles occur, and testimonies flow. You are next in line for your testimony. God has a seat reserved for you at the Sovereign Word Church. Find your way. You'll be hearing my voice every time. You find your way. Be part of this happy family and share life's pains and healed, and life's joy is shared. Looking at this young guest's testimony today, how does it apply to you? It shows that God is in the now of your life, healing you, touching you in every area. Today I'll be talking to you about what I call the voice of accusation and closed doors. Anywhere somebody is accused, people get offended. It closes a door in the heart of a man. In the realm of the spirit, an accusation can be brought against somebody, and it can affect the person materially, financially, maritally. All ramification of his life, he'll be affected because he closes a door. For example, when there's bloodshed in a family, the voice of vengeance will be perpetually crying over that family. Some years ago, a man in Ibadan was making a lot of money doing abortions. He built mansions, he built a large hospital. Years later, he ran out of his mansion. Why? He was hearing the cry of babies. The voice of accusation had come after him. He couldn't stay. He ran, abandoned the mansion. I don't know even how it ended. Accusations are powerful tools that a man can be brought to ruin. A kid can be closed. A door can be shut. A generational life can be frustrated, hindered, without finding expression in the earth realm. Is that your story? I will help you. Join me this Sunday by 8 a.m. I want to help you, first of all, by teaching you and then praying with you and giving you instructions on how you can escape. When an accusation is brought against a man, the Bible calls you a lawful captive. Isaiah chapter 49, I look at verse 24. He says, shall the prey be taken out of the mighty, or the lawful captive delivered? Lawful captive is somebody that has been lawfully arrested. I'll give you a story. And then
5: they listen to, so get better information. I won't give you no move, I need you. But if you don't say one move, move your radio.
2: We'll begin to pray. A story will make it easier for you. But don't forget that this song is going to be an awesome time in God's presence. A man came to me one day and said, Pastor, all my daughters are in your church. Are you praying for them?

0: I said, I'm doing all I can for every member of the church. This family, beautiful girls, this man worked with an oil company in Nigeria, well paid. All his earnings, he invested on these girls for them to school abroad. Because of that, I loved him. I saw him as a good man. Every now and then, he would stop. Maybe he sees me in front of the church. He wasn't worshiping with us. He would ask me, Pastor, what are you doing about my daughters? They are back from abroad. They need to settle down. One day, I called the daughters. I said, let us pray. As we're about to pray, I saw him like a vision. A lot of women flogging them. And I opened my eyes. I said, sit down. See what God is showing me. They said, thank God I've seen the vision. And the elder said, he said, Pastor, I will not lie to you. What we are suffering today is my father that put us. I said, what is it? She said, my father, you see, that looks like a gentleman. He goes after people's wives. He is not interested in single ladies. He likes the one that have been married. And then after they have been married, living in the man's house, he will now date them while still in their husband's house, pregnate them, and even have them give birth to children. Only him knows that he's the father of those children. He said, my father have done it to so many women. Now, you are wondering, he's wondering now why his investments are not paying. Now, he had brought his family into captivity. Yes, he has made his children lawful captives. Now, just imagine what a family these men who were lucky to be married to these immoral women, what the future will look like for them, the implications, the consequences. All right, as we close today, I'd like you to know that this Sunday, which is tomorrow, we'll be having a powerful time in God's presence. There's so much I want to teach you. But I want you to understand that Satan goes to heaven per minute, per second. Job chapter 1 verse 10 tells us that. Revelation chapter 12 verse 11 is more detailed. It says the accuser of the brethren, he accuses them night and day. So is there any allegation? Join me this Sunday as I teach you how to neutralize accusations and open the gates. Till I come your way tomorrow, don't forget that Sovereign Word Church is a place where life's pains are healed and life's joy is shed. Alright, see you guys tomorrow. Make sure you join any of the buses if you live in Alimosho. But if you live outside Alimosho, you can get a bus and be part of the meeting and be blessed. 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You live in Command, you live in Honeyland School, you live in Gowon Estate, you live in Ikpada Axis. 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God bless you. Jesus is Lord.
1: 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The Apostle of Recovery, Dr. Anthony Oku, will personally take them to the prayer mountain of recovery, and your prayers will be answered. 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Amen. Jesus is Lord.
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0: the new God's glory ministry, 7,000 new glory. But now, and that I go do at Bobby, because you can't go in the new way. Oh, madam, we are not apostle. I have a lot of the world. We are the new Emma Nikki, but I didn't. There was a silly quite a book one in all day. Never did I do my way yet. Of course, I just send it. But yeah, do I ask you in my way yet? Now, I go make you work. You are the world. You don't have a lot to call. No day, that I'm not going to know what in a show. Oh, but a bello, back now. Other one is the Gumba, you, but yeah, do I in a good sheet? Open door. Now, I go make you work. You are the world.
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0: 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I want to believe you. I see the kid of one right. But we, yes,
1: only suba,
0: only suba.
1: Jonathan,
0: your man, son,
1: David, Poupon,
0: my brother, you want to know. Oh, Pharaoh, on my David, Poupon,
1: Jonathan,
0: be Baba, and say, we be. I'm a visual photo. Sumago,
1: well,
0: then, oh, Lord, and the coffin, my side, I am. I want to win, yes.
1: Do not tell us of David. So, Luba, Bammy,
0: what? Oh, one, I take by. I keep it. Well, when it did one, I take by me.
1: Well,
0: when it did
1: one, I take by me.
0: Oh, I'm back. Oh, I'm back. Yeah, yeah, yeah. But when it won, I take by me. Hold on, I'm back. Hold on, I'm back. Yes, oh, God, Jamura, they play. Man's obeyed and not simple. I'm on Bamisa, and they above is so for Dano. Uncle, I wish
1: you
0: have a bar. Anyway, she had told her brother, I don't know better.
1: Ah,
0: I wonder, I don't know better.
1: I know what you
0: want. Eleven, I want you. Shall I thank Bummy? Mamura, Murazora, I don't. I keep it. When they want at the Pami, Oh, go on, tell me, yeah, Siri Woli, Mafin, where
1: Nisa, Nisa,
0: Isha Woli, Isha Woli, Atia, Siri,
1: Nisa,
0: Aro, Lanio, or what do you know? No, no, could agree,
1: Nisa,
0: I get Genoa, Ikayanoa, Obalende, Imawe, Ibafo, Aja, what they get to
1: Nisa,
0: let you get to Wamato, what the Ajagule. 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
0: Ashakin, baby.
1: Yes, Lord.
0: Lord, go to our go count.
1: Amen.
0: One, if you have Pama,
1: Amen.
0: I don't know. Oh, what do you need? Near now, go to me. Church, Bassa. He lets that the baby yada, Colin Liner.
1: Amen.
0: And your Gabe, and Monsieur.
1: Amen.
0: And your Mazabe, and Monsieur. And that doesn't do it. I want to go.
1: Amen.
0: My son, go walk on to about Baba, the Lana, where? Okiki Amalon Soro.
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1: Father the whole earth
0: Ibare loni o
1: who does stand to you this day
0: Arugbo laila
1: ancient of day
0: Asoro maye
1: that speaks and come to pass
0: akomato sikale
1: the one that will never support the wicked
0: gbengbele kudan bi owu
1: the one that does what he pleases
0: erujejele ti okun pupa
1: great fear by the great sea
0: aseni lore
1: he that benefits all
0: aran ni lowo
1: he that helps all
0: agbeniga
1: he that elevates
0: iwo la ma fojojumo yin
1: so you shall we bring our praises
0: to him ode ni
1: And your praise will never finish in our
0: oh,
1: mouth.
0: Ni Saturday.
1: Today is Saturday. Where is that where you
0: are,
1: sir? You that carry promises. What is hindering you?
0: Iwe Galatia,
1: that book of Galatians says. You that have been running a good race.
0: Lodi,
1: who hindered you?
0: Yeah.
1: Not to believe the truth again. This day.
0: Is not of
1: he that sent anyone that trouble you. anyone that trouble me.
0: You are
1: I carry their judgment. I come with hot
0: Lord judgment.
1: Over those troubling you. Hot judgment.
0: Lord, I want you to
1: over those that don't let you rest.
0: I want to read yet to Jofo.
1: Those that remove your feather from
0: lying.
1: Let their judge today. God says, Lord
0: Jehovah.
1: Every works of the wicked.
0: In
1: your life.
0: Come up,
1: let that destroy.
0: Come up, Bajale.
1: Come
0: up, Bajale. Come up, Bajale. Lati oni lo.
1: I come today.
0: Gbogbo eyi to fi agbara kaka lo aye.
1: All of you spend your life in hard labor.
0: E o ni lo agbara kaka.
1: Amen. No more hard labor.
0: Eyi ti won fi pa de ona.
1: Know that they bend your way.
0: Ti ala nu wa sa.
1: That when the battle begin to avoid you.
0: O wa da bi pe orun fe ya lo.
1: It does seem like heaven is falling on
0: you. Mo lu agogo.
1: I think good be.
0: E di de leni.
1: You are lifted today.
0: E di de leni.
1: You are lifted today.
0: E di de leni.
1: You are lifted today.
0: Akoko igbe di de re.
1: This is the time of lifting.
0: Aye eyi di de.
1: Your life is lifted.
0: Ta ba ri epe tan se fun.
1: On you. The anointing of ten mercy.
0: Yes, yes.
1: It is removed now.
0: Bang, be omikan.
1: Please get water.
0: Toro ma fori e.
1: God, I'm going to wash your head.
0: Leni nani.
1: Today, this is
0: se woli ni.
1: It's a prophetic commandment.
0: Abba zagwada.
1: Oh, thank you, Father.
0: Onode masu.
1: Now, where is your food?
0: Eja lobi pepe wa.
1: Let's go to our altar now.
0: Awo yanjari lori oro pepe yo.
1: People testify over their altars.
0: Aniko gbe.

0: Yes, sir.
1: Go!
0: Hallelujah! Hallelujah! Hallelujah! Hallelujah! Hallelujah! Hallelujah! Hallelujah!
1: Ekoju si ona
0: keji. Come to the next place.
1: Ni gba meje.
0: Seven times.
1: Wa fo soke.
0: Jump up to shout.
1: Sing kankan.
0: Do something special.
1: Ogo meje.
0: Ogo! Ogo! Ogo! Ogo! Ogo! Ogo! Ogo!
1: Ona keta.
0: And the third place.
1: Osana meje.
0: Hosanna! Hosanna! Hosanna! Hosanna! Hosanna! Hosanna! Hosanna!
1: Ona keni iye.
0: And the third place.

0: Give this to your
1: transaction.
0: Every negative
1: transaction.
0: Let me know. That God is using over me.
1: Don't damn me. Do a bit more.
0: Don't keep me from where I'm going.
1: Aseldi, my bad.
0: Negative transaction be destroyed.
1: Every negative pronouncement. Negative words. Disturbing my destiny. Be destroyed.
0: Ruben came with great glory.
1: I say, Odi, Jacob is going to pull out. Only one Ruben, any Ruben.
0: You shall not.
1: I want to whip
0: some sense.
1: Ali, by Jeremiah.
0: We cannot keep Jeremiah.
1: Ali, that war.
0: We cannot stop.
1: Ali, if I want
0: to use that tongue to
1: speak. I am of fear, say back.
0: They use the tongue to destroy.
1: Only one fear, say Odi, by
0: Jeremiah. They use the tongue to destroy.
1: No, I hear me.
0: In my life.
1: Wani Baba.
0: Father.
1: Esa to say.
0: Make connections.
1: Listen.
0: Now.
1: Esa.
0: Make correction.
1: Now.
0: Make correction.

0: Only those that pray can never put to shame.
1: But tyranny does that pray.
0: I've seen you say, our prayer is too much.
1: If your destination
0: determines,
1: if you are going far, you will pray far.
0: I do talk and not
1: even.
0: No, sir.
1: What
0: you believe? If you don't speak it out,
1: walk out.
0: If you don't walk,
1: shout
0: this. Who is using my life for
1: that?
0: Who is stopping my destiny? Who is stopping what belongs to me? Who is stopping my children? Angel of this day,
1: Lord, bawah.
0: Retrieve it from there.
1: Lord, bawah.
0: Retrieve it from there.
1: Lord, kumare.
0: By the back of the earth.
1: Walo, waju, walo.
0: Walo, the back.
1: Walo, tu walo.
0: Left and right.
1: To get me.
0: That which is mine.
1: To get our mommy.
0: That which is my children's.
1: Any kind of law.
0: Who are you stopping me?
1: Ogwa, ogwa.
0: Most of them.
1: Lord, bawah.
0: Retrieve it from there.
1: Oyo, oyo, oyo, oyo. My God, Komi po njagun lowo.
0: It doesn't mean you are fighting battle now.
1: We call it protective prayer.
0: Adura aboni.
1: Ibiki biti biti mbo.
0: Anywhere evil may be coming from.
1: Pada sibe.
0: Back to center. Oh my God. Oh my God.
1: Nigba to fun won ni adura Oluwa.
0: When he gave them the last prayer.
1: Oni e ma wi pe.
0: He said pray.
1: Baba wa tin be lo.
0: O
1: wa de bi kan.
0: Oni
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0: So then that's about to the other.
1: How I wish go Lori okay.
0: How I wish you had the
1: money. Go one bon time walk in
0: like a young man
1: apart.
0: Lift the body.
1: If you be
0: any evil,
1: see beat him
0: boy. Anyway, evil is coming from
1: Madaba. Allah, I want to live my God up by a shut up.
0: He be seen,
1: Father,
0: most
1: sometimes,
2: Praise the living God. 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
2: Yes, sir.
1: Mo gbadura fun e tinu tinu.
2: In the name of Jesus.
1: The kind of breakthrough that you have never had.
2: Iru aluyo to ni riri eri.
1: To ti ni riri eri.
2: That you've never experienced.
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3: Aye re dide.
2: Your life is lifted.
3: Ko de lole.
2: Go down no more.
3: Anyamo re dide.
2: Your life is lifted.
3: O de lole.
2: Let go down.
3: Awon eri ten gbo won
2: yi. This testimony you are here.
3: O fi bolon se to
2: han. The trust that gave God is.
3: Todo tu ma se ju be lo.
2: And we do even more.
3: Awon kan to ti se lana.
2: This they have done yesterday.
3: O tun se lowo.
2: He is doing it presently.
3: Yo tu se ju be lo.
2: And yes do more.
3: And ni eni.
2: Today to day to day.
1: What ran mi si.
2: The Lord has sent me to you.
1: Gbogbo agbaye lo gbo.
2: Nobody they have heard.
1: Nigba ti emi Oluwa so pe.
2: When the spirit of God say.
1: Ibi ki bi
2: that anywhere we may be, this night, we are going to be at Ikorodu. For that mighty
1: victory,
2: we are going to Ikorodu tonight. The mighty vision,
1: a night of power, night of transformation, night of revelation, night of restoration. I let you go on.
2: A night that we are going to take back the glory. God, that are not to become something.
1: I meant
2: that are hearing me.
1: You are just privileged to hear
2: me. Lord of that God,
1: oh, long,
2: God, this girlfriend to hear me.
1: Because
2: he knows he wants to do something with you.
1: Woli.
2: Hear the voice of the prophet. Hear the voice of the
1: prophet. Agogo
2: 9 p.m. tonight.
1: Go
2: we are all meeting.
1: Ni Korodu.
2: At Korodu.
1: Ni low-cost bus stop.
2: Low-cost bus stop.
1: Ni junction ye gaga.
2: At that very junction.
1: Ti ni be yewa.
2: Right beside the road.
1: Emi mo Olorun
2: mi. I know my God.
1: Ama yi pe
2: pada. He changes things.
1: Ama yi kada
2: ra pada. He changes destinies.
1: Gbogbo en ta gbe pamo.
2: Those that have been hidden.
1: Out to his sile.
2: Amen.
1: You turn your soul
2: off. There is no way for you.
1: You
2: will have your future.
1: I'm back by the
2: man. We are meeting there.
1: Lagbaro
2: Olorun. By God.
4: Ora yi ti de didi.

0: Lord, I did this matter to surprise you. I bring him to your home. Amen. Hey, will surprise you.
1: Baba Yelongo Camillion.
0: That man said he has never got 10 million to
1: put in his life.
0: That when he came to the man's
1: phone,
0: he came with just one small tiny phone. He already had a lot of responsibility.
1: For marriage, but by coming once. My plan for the last 3 days of the
0: plan month. For the last 3 days of this month.
1: I
0: will keep repeating it. I know what is there. Put on your head once again. Shout this where you are. Cast from childhood.
1: Taking
0: me back to square one.
1: Cast
0: fire.
1: You are
0: cast from childhood. Cast fire.
1: I am a man of God.

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0: Get a piece of paper.
1: To clean.
0: Very clean one.
1: Why ni ti o ba wo na ko?
0: Look for someone to write this for you.
1: In kame je to fe.
0: Seven things that you want.
1: Need
0: that
1: jodun to.
0: At the second half of the year.
1: Now timba tin gbadua latola.
0: So when I pray from tomorrow.
1: Mani ko ma mark e.
0: I tell to be marking them.
1: Lojojumo.
0: Every day.
1: Oni ye mark to ma wa
0: wa. There's a number of marks that was due before.
1: And mimi ma soko.
0: Holy Spirit says.
1: O fe approve.
0: He wants to approve.
1: Oni be se soleti.
0: That's just talking in my ear.
1: Le mi o se.
0: So we like to unto.
1: Oni ko iran na.
0: Is that right that division?
1: Right. Than the fish. You have to know how to write it.
0: Then by 12.
1: 12
0: this afternoon. Will meet me
1: Lori Facebook,
0: on Facebook.
1: Lori YouTube,
0: on YouTube.
1: Lori TikTok.
0: On TikTok.
1: Go
0: all of you that do follow us.
1: If you
0: are yet to follow us. Please
1: be real
0: fake account.
1: Prophet Samuel.
0: Prophet Samuel.
1: Adebayo Ojo.
0: Baba
1: Authority.
0: Is the authentic one.
1: Oh, the letter that is a video.
0: You see where we do live video.
1: And I go join. Get barrel yen.
0: And get that new paper,
1: paper yen.
0: And that piece of paper.
1: Koti konkan yen.
0: And write those 7 things you want.
1: Before 12 o'clock.
0: Before they are going to make it out.
1: 12.
0: So I'm going to make it out.
1: Wawa connect me.
0: To join with us.
1: Adua to le.
0: For hot prayers.
1: Ori re o ni buru.
0: Help you not be weak.
1: Sorry eni.
0: Today.
1: He said wole ta se.
0: The prophetic word with me.
1: Da ore si.
0: Give an offering for you.
1: Ya yen bag badua to gba.
0: When you pray this kind of prayers.
1: Wawa fore.
0: You will know.
1: Wawa fore le lori.
0: You will not support that happen.
1: Oluwa.
0: Lord, I keep this up. Elevate me. All of you shall believe
1: them.
0: You shall pray mercy. You to give that money.
1: Total.
0: And for tomorrow's
1: prophet, 1,000
0: I support it with this 1,000. God will help me support
1: 5,000.
0: I support with 5,000. God support me also.
1: Oh, Psalm 29.
0: There is Psalm 29.
1: Well, Psalm 99.
0: With Psalm 99.
1: Those
0: two Psalms are
1: pastor.
0: Sir,
1: the account number.
0: The account detail. 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
0: I can use the First Bank account also. 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
1: Otira Anuba.
0: Your testimony.
1: You want to send the testimonies.
0: You to send the testimonies.
1: Oro wa lori e.
0: There's issues on it.
1: O mo po Olorun
0: wa. You will know God exists.
1: Gbogbo en to ba ri.
0: Anyone you see.
1: So fun pe.
0: I will use my glory.
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1: Your prayer be answered.
0: Eyan ma Nigeria.
1: Of Nigeria.
0: Oruko mi ni Archbishop Dr. Mazi.
1: That is the God's servant name.
0: Brennand Abiodun Emmanuel Olabisi Olakanmi Adebowale.
1: Adura
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0: Adura yin agba oruko Jesus.
1: Your prayer be answered in the name of Jesus Christ.
0: Agba ko ti gajoko.
1: Take your seat and sit down.
0: Eyin te wale ni.
1: People that come today.
0: E ku orire o.
1: Congratulations.
0: Eyin ti a pe.
1: People that we come.
0: Pe ke ma bo wa bi.
1: We come here.
0: Jesu lo ni ka pe yin.
1: Jesus has sent to us.
0: Bibeli pe.
1: Bibeli says.
0: E wa sodo
1: mi. Come unto me.
0: Eyin to nsise.
1: People that working.
0: To si nsise.
1: And labor.
0: O tun ni anfani.
1: You have a many benefits.
0: Laaro Sunday.
1: On Sunday morning.
0: Lati wa sibi.
1: To come here.
0: Awa fe kayi e da.
1: We want your life to change.
0: Tori pe a ko iwe re pe.
1: Because it's written.
0: A fe ko gun aye e se.
1: Want your battle to be won.
0: Tori a ko iwe re pe.
1: Because it's written.
0: A fe ko ranu abayo.
1: Want to make a way out.
0: Tori a ko iwe re pe.
1: Because it's written.
0: A fe ki epe idile.
1: The cause of family.
0: Ko ko lori e.
1: To remove your head.
0: Tori a ko iwe re pe.
1: Because it's written.
0: A fe ko ko idile.
1: I want to battle family war.
0: Ko sha lori e.
1: For one year
0: now. Job we to ta.
1: Job that's not
0: good. A fe ko mata.
1: I want to be selling.
0: Ise to ri yen.
1: The work that I don't see.
0: A fe ko orisha.
1: I want to see the work.
0: Contract to gba mo yen.
1: Because there's no collecting before.
0: A fe ko ma gba.
1: I want to be collecting contract.
0: Eh oko ti o feran e mo.
1: God does not love you.
0: A fe ko feran e pada.
1: Iyawo
0: ti o fe ri e mo.
1: God does not want to see you.
0: A fe ko ri e.
1: I want to see you again.
0: O le lo loyin bo mo.
1: Thank God that I
0: come. Oni mo to tele.
1: You have a car before.
0: Oni mo.
1: Don't have again.
0: Oni le.
1: You have life.
0: What ibati e je.
1: Destroy your life.
0: What ifai wale.
1: They bring you down.
0: La wa se pari
1: wo. That's what I'm shouting.
0: Lori afefe.
1: Oni e.
0: To ibe ni so pe.
1: Let me say.
0: Asegun re.
1: You overcome.
0: Nipa eje odo agutan.
1: By the blood of lamb.
0: Ati oro eri.
1: And the words.
0: Enu wa.
1: By testimony.
0: Bible ni so pe.
1: Let me say.
0: Awaju asegun.
1: You overcome.
0: Nipa eje.
1: With blood.
0: Eni to fe wa.
1: Of love us.
0: Bible ni so pe.
1: Let me say.
0: Awa le so ngbogbo.
1: You can do all things.
0: Ninu Kristi.
1: In the Christ Jesus.
0: Eni fi agbara fun wa.
1: Give us power.
0: Bible ni so pe.
1: Let me say.
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1: I pray for you.
0: Lay it to you.
1: After this prayer, call me.
0: Daddy.
1: Papa,
0: I don't Sunday.
1: This morning, morning.
0: Kidi Kamua.
1: Let's bring God.
0: Mac Penny Fadwa.
1: Don't come for prayer.
0: Mac Penny
1: Penny. Don't come.
0: Come Sunday.
1: Come on Sunday.
0: Let's watch it.
1: Come and do your work.
0: Isha Yan.
1: The Muleku.
0: Isha Wo. Isha Ibukun.
1: Bless.
0: Mac Penny.
1: Call me.
0: Daddy.
1: Bye bye.
0: Come with me at the church.
1: I cannot go to church.
0: Sunday.
1: On Sunday.
0: Last Sunday.
1: On Sunday morning.
0: Simba Timbo.
1: When I'm coming.
0: Kidi Kimubo. Omi Gbe Farao.
1: The Farao swallow.
0: I went to one day already.
1: Anyone that bear your
0: problem. Don't love Rubo.
1: That this will clarify.
0: Loju Orisha.
1: In the wish of God.
0: Ile lo Mac Penny.
1: Swallow.
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1: I tell you.
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1: king of
0: idi je
1: my God swallowing
0: awon lu lu pa
1: god
0: to one dey ore atomo o boda awon mo yen o ji a lori won
1: you suffer
0: over your children
1: you suffer
0: over them academically you spend money but you don't enjoy them. They are waging war against your children. They are pushing your children. I'm here tonight by the power of Almighty God. The Bible said he sent his word and his word he let them by the power of Almighty God and the anointing of the Holy Ghost. I am not here on this year. I am not here alone. I am here with the God of my father, God of Abraham, God of Isaac, and God of Jacob. Everyone that planning evil for you, your husband, your wife, your children, they will die. If they will die, they will die by the power of death and restoration because of the Calvary. Anyone standing against you, follow this here. Oh my Lord,
1: I
0: said
1: they
0: will buy
1: Lord
0: Rafferty. Oh my Lord, Daddy Rollo. Someone look on.
1: Say,
0: I want to go below. Someone like a corny.
1: Taco
0: Logan.
1: I want
0: to buy one.
1: They are far from
0: two or three.
1: Body worship.
0: What in law?
1: They are gone.
0: Be Allah.
1: That's like you do.
0: Be
1: they have no see.
0: What in law?
1: They are gone.
0: Any sagus here?
1: I tell you.
0: If you don't pay your
1: Europa,
0: oh, Nick Borrow,
1: you know, here today.
0: They are more gem. Any sagus here?
1: Anyone that
0: you bad one here?
1: I
0: want my bar.
1: You will go
0: in Jesus' name. What is bad one?
1: I pray for you.
0: Lalay,
1: this night.
0: Awata wale ni.
1: We that come today.
0: Awa na ori Olorun.
1: We see the hell God.
0: A de ri agbara re.
1: We see the power of God.
0: Eja doke lohun.
1: Let's go to see.
0: Ni baba de.
1: When I come
0: ojo Sunday.
1: On Sunday.
0: Ni ko target.
1: No target is.
0: Awa fe tu e sile
1: ni. Want to lose you.
0: Labi agbara oko.
1: In a part of darkness.
0: Ori yanu.
1: To see the miracle.
0: Orowo.
1: To see the money.
0: Aye da.
1: Your life will change.
0: To ba ni woli.
1: If you don't see the prophet.
0: Wa fi ya je
1: o. They will suffer you.
0: Emi o wa ko oro aye je.
1: I'm not going to gather wet of this.
0: Emi wa tu yin sile
1: ni. Come and lose you.
0: Ma bo nbi.
1: Come.
0: Ojo Sunday.
1: On Sunday.
0: Chronicle keji.
1: Is it Chronicle?
0: Ori ogun.
1: Chapter 20.
0: Ese ogun.
1: Verse 20.
0: Believe in God.
1: Bolu Olorun re.
0: Your God.
1: Olorun re.
0: You shall be established.
1: I will give you a
0: believe in his prophet.
1: Bolu Boli re gbo.
0: And you shall be prosperous.
1: Oh,
0: the Bible said.
1: The Bible said.
0: The Lord God.
1: Olorun Olodumare.
0: Shall never do anything unless he reveals it to his prophet. The Bible said he kept his covenant with his prophet.
1: When
0: he
1: comes back,
0: I'm a
1: sorrow. We talk.
0: Lori ojo Sunday.
1: On Sunday, what you bring? Your body will
0: just show you and go.
1: To God,
0: to
1: in your body, they have created
0: you.
1: They don't see you. You don't see nothing. The men will bring nine.
0: Jiwa
1: ko
0: de na yin lowo
1: okunrin
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1: The mighty God.
0: Olorun atunda olu.
1: God of recreation.
0: Ajuba re o.
1: We bow before you.
0: Ibere ati opin.
1: Beginning and ending.
0: Eni mimo Israel.
1: Holy one of Israel.
0: Asopo ose.
1: We say thank you.
0: For ori ofe gbogbo.
1: For the grace of all the time.
0: Fun iwa laye.
1: For your presence.
0: Gba ope
1: wa.
0: Fun anu tari
1: gba. For your mercy that we have received.
0: O je ki ife ota ose
1: mo wa. You did not allow the will of the enemy to come to pass.
0: Epa aye o kawa.
1: Hand of the enemy did not overpower us. You did not allow the hand of the enemy to overpower us. All our listeners tonight. Evil incident. You did not allow it to fall on anyone. Everyone that did not know your house with joy. They did not use sorrow to know your house. Receive our thanks. For our sins. Forgive us. All the houses you are hearing me, I pray for you. Evil storm, we know.

0: Abanidaro.
1: That will make people to console with you. That they want to shoot into your house. God send it back. Amen. Every arrow of consoling that they want to shoot, that they want to shoot into the life of your
0: wife.
1: That Lord send it by fire. Pray. Talk to God. We are talking about power
0: on no marrow
1: five or five ways
0: Mabinu or no marrow
1: five ways
0: that
1: the world can make one to be wretched. And I've been telling you,
0: we
1: want to talk about the third one.
0: I said
1: they used to use five storms. I just want to mention five that the world we use to make someone wretched, that they will use to make the one up to be the person that is down. I pray in the name of the Lord. The storm that the world wants to use to bring you down on the ladder of glory this month.
0: Lord,
1: send the storm back. Amen.
0: We
1: are talked about the first storm. The first storm is, we are still there.
0: One man lo ijikini adigo jale.
1: Use the storm of robbers.
0: Only one pa temi.
1: It can come in the spiritual.
0: Only one pa tara.
1: Or physical.
0: Ola fin soni we lukori ke wa e lati fin badwa.
1: That is why we are talking the book of that book.
0: Bogbo ijiti aye feron si o.
1: That all the storm that the world wants to send to you.
0: Lati so dia line.
1: To make you to be wretched. That's what we are praying on. The world can use robbers to make somebody wretched. The world can use the robbers to make somebody quickly pray this prayer. We are going to the third, second one. The second one. We have been talking about one since 2 days ago. We are going to the second one now. Shout this prayer. God, the arrow that they want to use to make me wretched, send it back to them.
0: The arrow send
1: it back to them.
0: Holy God, Jesus, adore.
2: Holy God, Jesus,
1: adore.
2: Holy God, Jesus, adore. Holy God, Jesus, adore. Holy God, Jesus, adore. Holy
0: Oya.
2: Jesus si dan wo wipe okunrin kan ti Jerusalem sokale lo si Jericho.
0: Yes.
2: O si bo si owa won losha ti won gba ni aso.
0: Won gba ni aso.
2: Won sa logbe.
0: Won sa logbe.
2: Won si fi sile lo ni aipa ni apaton.
0: Itumo re ni wipe
1: the meaning is
0: aye sa logbe.
1: He was wounded.
0: Won sa logbe aso.
1: He was wounded of sickness.
0: Ko le gba pa.
1: He could not raise his hand, he could not raise his legs. After they have collected his inheritance, they should have left him. He will go back and re-prepare. After they have collected those things, they wounded him. They now left him. He was half dead. Talk to God. The arrow of making one to be carrying all about that will make somebody to lack. It was not come to me. Arrow of sickness that will make one to be carried all around. That can make me to be wretched suddenly. It was not come to my children. It was not come to my family. Let me tell you a secret. Let us pray that prayer very well. I used to pray that prayer very well. God, somebody that our affliction will come to, and it will come to me.
0: Olori Adu Oluwa ma je o kan.
1: Don't let it

0: If it goes to your elder brother, maybe it's you that they want to make
1: wretched.
0: When you have gathered good money, you want to do something good, and you hear that your wife is sick, where you have money, would you bring it out? If you say you don't need the prayer, know that the devil is seeking. They know the person they can attack that can make them to attack you. Let us pray this prayer. He was wounded and they left him. That is, they did not kill him. They killed him halfway. He was wounded to the extent that he was wounded.
1: Wọ́n sì fi ilẹ̀ lọ ní àìpa ní
0: àìpatán.
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0: 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They did not kill him.
1: Àìsàn náà.
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0: 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They use it to kill
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0: That was what happened in the book of Luke chapter 8.
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0: 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She was a wealthy woman.
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0: But the world look at it and what they can make her wretched. What did they use to make her wretched? They did not say she was lazy.
1: She
0: is the person that has strength that can work. The one that she has, it was done.
1: So it is an attack.
0: Oje,
1: devil can use sickness as an attack.
0: Ọ̀tá ó èṣù ó lè lo àìsàn.
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0: 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But there are prayers that there are some battles that you
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0: he passed the other side
1: ekele ba sota yakafa o de be lo to
0: you got there truly but when he saw him
1: omolowo oli na fese fe
0: the prophet ran away
1: ori se kini sa
0: the prophet ran away
1: like he was ego
0: I love those verse o
1: gba bi wole
0: he came into here
1: o gba keji
0: he took the other side
1: e come sa
0: listen
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0: sickness that will make the world for love
1: eh mo ru aso tokunrin iwo ku
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1: awu e laye ba ni la sa
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0: when you are passing through challenges o le ri awon eniyan
1: he was coming from Jerusalem
0: o nwa lati Jerusalem
1: eyan to jo mo Jerusalem
0: the person that is a child of Jerusalem
1: e jo so nkan lo ye ka lu fa kokoko toju
0: is it not the first person that the priest
1: o fa lo ye kile fi kokoko toju
0: is it not the first person the Levite
1: member so she eri won sa
0: the church saw him and
1: they ran what me kile leyi
0: what kind of a thing
1: mo sare gbadua ye ni sa
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4: praise the lord
5: hallelujah
4: our mommy is giving thanks unto the lord she said ever since she stepped her foot into this church that the god of the recreational of this mountain has recreated her life and the lives of her children that every hidden secret concerning her life that the Lord has brought to exposure and she's also thanking God for all round blessing over her life and her journey ever since she joined this commission for this reason she's returning the glory praise the lord
5: hallelujah
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4: praise the lord
7: hallelujah
4: mommy is giving thanks unto the Lord concerning the 100 days anointing oil. Mommy said that a patient was rushed into the hospital where she worked, and the patient was very sick, so much that the VP was high, and she had even told them to take the patient to another hospital. But she remembered the 100 days anointing oil and how our Father in the Lord continued to emphasize on how prayer has gone on the 100 days anointing oil. So she called the patient back and she used the anointing oil on the patient, and to the glory of God, the patient BP came down. And due to this, the patient even asked for the address of our church that he will come to worship in this commission. For this reason, she's returning glory to the Lord.
1: Baba, tu adua yegba.
0: Pray that prayer again.
1: Iru meta lo wa.
0: There are three locusts.
1: Ada kuima. Iru meta mo lo se kere
0: sha. Three locusts.
1: Iru woro.
0: What locust B?
1: Iru na ni. Iru pete.
0: Locust B.
1: Iye se je.
0: That one you can eat.
1: Iru kileleyi.
0: What kind of thing is this?
1: What kind is it?
0: They don't use it to cook.
1: Wani rara o.
0: They say no.
1: Iru eleyi.
0: This kind.
1: Kanamana ko sende yegeme. Emi jeru woro.
0: I eat locust beans. I eat locust beans.
1: Ukilelei.
0: But what kind of thing is this?
1: Okunrin.
0: Immediately they saw this man. The battle of what kind of a thing is this? I was looking at it in the spirit. Let us pray. A mighty one. The one that put on good clothes. He was going for a business with good money. He fell into the hands.
1: me.
0: They stole from him.
1: Kini mo lo se?
0: They robbed him.
1: Ikeji won fi aisan se kini sa.
0: The second one they put, he was wounded with that and he could not lift up his hand and moving from one hospital to another. Give him oxygen.
1: E ma fun ni drip yen.
0: Give him the drip.
1: Eje ma tun ti tan.
0: The blood has finished.
1: How
0: many pants of blood are we going to receive? I pray for you. The storm of sickness that the world can use to wage war against you, that can make people to run away from you, that will make people to run away from you, in the name of Jesus, in this month, everything you have brought into it that is breathing, this
1: storm of sickness,
0: that can come to one, that can make people to run away from you, in the name of Jesus,
1: that
0: come against
1: you.
0: When the storm come upon Job,
1: his
0: friend
1: Eliphaz,
0: his friend, there are three. You know what they did? They said, you, I don't think this one is ordinary. The person that feared God with his family, a sickness came upon him. His friend says, he's seen that has caused this. And the righteous one was like a sinner. They said, you're supposed to die. I have never seen that God will be hearing ones and you will not use it. You look for 2,000
1: naira.
0: You that you don't do it is left for you. How much do you want to use to buy good health? It's not your money that matters. But if you really value your health, this money has nothing to do. You know how much they are selling parts of
1: oxygen.
0: You don't know how much they are selling oxygen. Use this 2,000 naira. Use it to pray for yourself.
1: God.
0: Don't allow sickness to take away money from me. Don't allow sickness to take away money from me. He was wounded. There was nobody that can move closer to him. He's citizens, those people, citizens of Jerusalem, his friends, they saw him and they ran. They could not move closer. God.
1: I saw Jolie Bowo Dalulowo.
0: Sickness that can waste money in my hands.
1: Thomas saw me Dalai New Jesus.
0: That will make me to be wretched suddenly. God, I use this 2,000. It must not come to me.
1: And oh, yeah, for the account number.
0: I want to pray for people tomorrow morning,
1: 7 a.m.
0: come to the church. I'm going to anoint you in this month. Evil will not come near you. That they might have planned in this month, your head must not carry
1: it.
0: I will anoint you tomorrow.
1: Give them the account
0: number.
1: To the church
0: early tomorrow.
1: 7 a.m. Do this
0: sacrifice tonight. God, I beg you with this money. They must not be carrying me all around. Sickness that will make somebody wretched suddenly. It must not come near me. Give them the account
1: details.
0: Do their seed.
7: Account number. Account number.
0: Eco Bank.
7: 3510091 Recreational Apostolic Most Glorious Church. 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
0: 01 59
7: 72 02 1 3 5 0 0 1 5 9 7 2 1 3 5 0 5 0 Joseph Oluwatope Israel.
8: Joseph Oluwatope Israel.
7: Awon ero ibanisoro
8: wa. Our phone numbers
7: 0 7 0 6 6 5 0 5 0 4 4 4 7 0 7 0 6 6 5 0 5 0 4 4 4 7 0 8 1 5 9 6 7 9 5 1 4 0 8 1 5 9 6 7 9 5 1 4 0 7 0 6 9 4 1 3 4 7 4 0 7 0 6 9 4 1 3 4 7 4
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7: WhatsApp number wa.
8: WhatsApp number
7: wa. 0 9 1 6 3 5 7 2 7 7 5 0 9 1 6 3 5 7 2 7 7 5 Facebook page wa Omo Ilere, Instagram wa Omo Ilere Official, YouTube channel wa Omo Ilere Official, TikTok wa Omo Ilere Official. Oruko le ijosin wa ni Atunda Olu Apostolic Church Ologo Julo,
8: Creation Apostolic Most Glorious Church,
7: AKA Latter Glory,
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7: Eleyin Bus Stop,
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1: Gbogbo eyin te lo 2000.
8: Every one of you that has used 2000
1: lati fi ti se Oluwa leyin
8: to back the work of God.
1: Ni nawo lori aisan,
8: you will not spend money on sickness.
1: Bo le ni nawo lori aisan,
8: bo
1: gbadua aisan ti aye ma fi jani,
8: sickness that the world used to
1: to ma so ni dalai ni,
8: that will make people to be
1: to fi ma taduki ya re,
8: you will not be selling your product.
1: Loruko Jesus aisan yi o le ja,
8: will not come to you. Amen.
1: O ni deru aruka,
8: they will not be carrying your
1: iwo ti lowo re fun irere,
8: you have used your money for gospel.
1: O ni lowo re lori aisan,
8: you will not use it on sickness.
1: Aisan ni gbowo lowo re,
8: iji
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8: o
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8: Be
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1: oluwa wa,
8: amen.
1: Woli olutope,
8: I prophet olutope,
1: omo Joseph Ogugbe mi wipe
8: Joseph Ogugbe mi
1: mo logo lowo,
8: my glory
1: mo ma logo dale
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1: 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Oh Lord, we worship you.
0: Kabe si Eledumare.
1: King of kings almighty.
0: Akoda ye aseda
1: o. The creator of all.
0: Agbanila.
1: The great deliverer.
0: Asegun funi.
1: The one that gives victory.
0: Adupe nte se lana.
1: Thank you for what you did yesterday.
0: He tell to Selen.
1: Even for what you do today.
0: Adupe adua lori awon mo
1: wa. Thank you for prayers over our children.
0: Oripe de ti yin
1: sile. Because you answered us.
0: E le ni katete ge igi ilu le.
1: Because you quickly cut down that tree.
0: Ko to ma pe ka.
1: God begins to bring branches.
0: Katete se ogun
1: yi. You quickly conquer the battle.
0: Ko to dan ta fe
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0: adua lo ngba
1: only prayer answers
0: se ti comfort omo yin so
1: and you got to let me correct
0: gbogbo itejo en wa mojumo
1: all of you that join us overnight
0: ni oru mojumo
1: overnight
0: o lagbara
1: o
0: won ni so fun e
1: I must tell you
0: egun ti o le ma ja omo ologo le
1: yi that case that must find blood
0: o yi danu lori e pari won bi te wa
1: that is where you are
0: gbogbo eyan ke Egun like father like son.
1: Yes, like father like son.
0: Like mother like daughter.
1: Yi
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2: 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Mo sọ fún ẹ.
3: I told you.
2: À ń gbàdúrà.
3: We are praying.
2: Nítorí ká lè máa ṣírí.
3: So that we can know deep things.
2: Ìdí tí ọ̀pọ̀ fi dìde.
3: The reason why many are not lifted, sir.
2: Ni pé.
3: Is that.
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3: And they keep sharing their life with these enemies.
2: Èmi ti rí ọkọ tó dúró ti ìyàwó ẹ̀.
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2: Pé òun ò ní jó dìde.
3: That no, I will never let you rise.
2: Èmi ti rí ìyàwó
3: 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I have seen the wife that stood against husband.
2: Mo ti rí ẹ̀gbọ́n tó dúró ti ìyàwó.
3: I have seen elder brother stand against younger one.

0: Now, Tamba, what for do I want
1: you? Except you find that in prayers. How do you know who you're talking with? How do you know who you are talking to? Committing your life to?
0: Many
1: send me messages.
0: Daddy,
1: we are praying with you now.
0: Larry,
1: but no testimony yet. Number one thing. You know you can expose your life to your enemy. And you think it's your best friend. They will not let you rest now. Not without. So what was the prophet saying again?
0: Judas is a warlord.
1: Okay. How did Judas become an enemy of Jesus? Why will Samson marry a wife? And the wife is his enemy.
0: And
1: even if that is too bad. What about Joseph? With all his siblings.
0: Now,
1: you should remember
0: Abraham,
1: the case of Abraham.
0: And
1: Lord.
0: Now, sorry, no, I hate our
1: in this life, sir, the people that want you to rise, you are the only person, sir.
0: Anytime,
1: that you fall to the hand of friends, friends like enemies. Number one thing that will happen is they will be feeding from you and be mocking you. Parasites. They are parasites. They are like dogs that want to bite you. But they don't have the strength to bite you yet. When you not feed them, they don't have strength to bite you.
0: Spiritually,
1: they are blocked away. Let me pray. All those fighting you spiritually,
0: but
1: smiling with you physically,
0: in the name of people that lie with you,
1: but
0: they mock you privately. They shall be disgraced. They shall be disgraced. In the name of now, one more bed, Jacquelou. Somebody or your fake
1: when they receive little grace,
0: and kakekere to say,
1: don't tell little thing you did,
0: be mistake
1: like a mistake.
0: What they want
1: they will never be like
0: I have never been your friend.
1: Don't even want to be back on your head. They are not looking for how to trap you.
0: Just little things,
1: nobody shall shake you.
0: And woman,
1: they will capitalize on it, they will turn it to
0: money.
1: Then, sir,
0: now, one breast, you are rojo.
1: They will not begin to report you about
0: Lati Dankaru.
1: That's what's going
0: to happen. No bank,
1: they use them not to slander.
0: Oh my God. Number three.
1: Ikata.
0: Woman, what the boss say, man,
1: they will be looking for how you will help them. Even in the time when you don't have
0: John Larry Efison.
1: Just so that they can report you.
0: What they know that is not convenient. For you to do. Woman,
1: they will bounce to that level.
0: I want to see you.
1: Those things that people that must be revealed to you.
0: Many
1: people don't know those that surround you. You are just praying.
0: Prophet.
1: You are not seeing answer now.
0: For 2 days
1: we'll be praying on this. Do you monitor your friends?
0: Do you monitor
1: your Do you know the people you have? Even your siblings.
0: Now
1: because they have for one help.
0: Oh, sir.
1: And you could not do that at that time. They forget all the ones that come before.
0: Support you.
1: That you at the time support them. They don't remember it again.
0: But you won't be your Lord.
1: They not carry it on their head.
0: Like
1: they did not do the present one.
0: Then it's super and now what?
1: They are looking for example. I pray. They want to put that
0: cover.
1: They don't have creative wisdom. If it's anything you do, they want to copy. If it's anything you know, they want to know it.
0: So,
1: I want to copy.
0: I want to connect with people that you are connected with.
1: I want you all. I want to mess up.
0: Because
1: they are looking for the source of
0: your
1: blessing. They are investigating you. Not that they love you. You will be thinking, I'm
0: God.
1: I'm the leader. No. They are thinking it
0: for
1: you. Anyway, you have given honor to spoil it.
0: Can you don't do
1: that? Anyone that stands,
0: that
1: your lifting will not be
0: held.
2: Ọ̀rọ̀ yìí ti jẹ́ didi.

0: it with my coming here. I was shocked. I felt, when I was asking myself, why the sudden change? Something kept referring me to the night I came here. So I came here, I just came to thank God again today for what he has done for me.
1: Congratulations. Book where you take in tiny shop. If you don't make sense before, after this prophetic assignment, you begin to make massive sense.
2: Amen.
1: Irú fẹ́ ìsàn yòówù.
2: Whatever type of sickness.
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1: Àwọn èèyàn kan wà.
2: There are some.
1: Àìsàn tó ń ṣe wọ́n.
2: The sickness they're experiencing.
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2: 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The five things I hate most.
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1: Number three.
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1: before. Àìsàn lè disfigure.
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2: Because sickness disfigures you.
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0: ifo le farapa mo
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0: HIV tuberculosis
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0: diabetes
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1: I am sent
0: that
1: the
0: next
1: thank you, Father.
0: Tori James chapter 5.
1: That book of James 5.
0: Verse 14 to 15. Olemba size.
1: Is that what I see?
0: Come on
1: to
0: our
1: that to bring it to the others. That we are 19.
0: Oh my lord.
1: Oh, tonight.
0: Hey, sorry, last Sunday.
1: Tomorrow Sunday.
0: Ibitoba wa.
1: Anywhere you are.
0: Bogbo eka ijowa.
1: In all our branches.
0: Anointing for healing.
1: Ororo go rupu
0: wo. Oh my mu oyikandani.
1: Oh
0: dem ororo dan.
1: Your oil.
0: Abeni sir.
1: Thank you, Father.
0: He said to lagbara ni.
1: In a very powerful assembly.
0: Omi ma duro de ni church.
1: I'm waiting for you at the church.
0: Bogbo eya ni oya.
1: Everybody
0: was a Kawe James for me 5:14. Emphasize on you. Cock where I want will leave. Cock by do a sorry right. Kinane Kafi Kulori, Koroni, one year loss where Tori and Tom Berry for white town for Loro. End of the month. That Roro Totin Dolori, okay.
1: Everybody,
0: a mema for an
1: healing.
0: Oh, the God of who
1: must not die.
0: Toro Wulo,
1: because
0: I just mad. Oh, Nikuba, oh, Nikuba, oh, Nikuba, oh, I want Bami set on me. I know
1: you have
0: been mighty
1: what you
0: go. But and me could have the
1: ladder.
0: Oh, my Lord, to lose.
1: You
0: were me, cruel
1: spirit of death.
0: See one and see
1: my side to me.
0: That day,
1: go.
0: Oh, my folk,
1: and
0: me,
1: spirit of death.
0: Me o seta iku
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4: Amen.
3: Mo gbadua.
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3: Arugo elekisa.
4: That rocket agent.
3: To logo re oni fo.
4: Just your claim without speak.
3: Ile gbe. Ah, e kem bi te wa. Olorun ti a ori o.
4: The invisible God.
3: Ba mi se ogun airi.
4: Conquer the invisible battle.
3: Awon ogun airi lona afefe.
4: There are invisible battles in the air.
3: Won ti je ise obirin kan
4: ba. So when they finish your
3: work. 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
4: What is Peter told me? I should give you that.
3: Lati mo so eri
4: to test you to test.
3: Amen. Send your
4: testimony.
3: 081.
4: 081.
3: 123.
4: 123.
3: 2 2 2 2 2
4: 2 lana marun in my place.
3: Emma si number tell.
4: Please don't miss the number.
3: 081.
4: 081.
3: 1 1
4: 2
3: 2
4: 3
3: 3 ewa ko tu maru oloja si odo wa
4: record
3: e ri e
4: record your testimony
3: ma gbe e ri e mi
4: don't say that
3: so feledumare
4: that the almighty
3: yo de da olare
4: and it shall satisfy you

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1: 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So all those in Lagos state.
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1: 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They should come with 2 foot each.
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5: kode lole anyamo re dide o de lole awon eri ten gbo won yi o fi bolon se to
6: the shows that great god
5: to do to ma se ju be
6: lo and we do even more
5: awon kan to ti se lana
6: this has done yesterday
5: o to se lowo
6: he do presently
5: yo to se ju be lo
6: and do more
5: and ni what ran mi si
6: the lord has sent me to you
5: gbogbo agbaye lo gbo
6: no bad the affair
5: nigba ti emi oluwa so pe
6: when the spirit of god say
5: ibi ki bi ta ba wa
6: that anywhere we may be
5: ni ale
6: this night
5: ikorodu la ma wa leni
6: we are going to be at ikorodu
5: soru agbara
6: for that mighty victory
5: wa lo ikorodu la
6: we are going to ikorodu tonight
5: soru ojo
6: the mighty victory
5: a night of power
6: oru agbara
5: night of transformation
6: oru ayipada
5: night of revelation
6: oru ifihan
5: night of restoration
6: oru idagbada
5: aleti awon yan ma gba ogo won pada
6: amen that go to take back glory
5: sent o je nkan ma je
6: don't that not to become something
5: gbogbo en to ba gbo mi ni
6: akoko amen that are hearing me
5: you are just privileged to hear
6: oh,
5: me.
6: Oh, Lord of that's coming here.
5: Oh, what long
6: this is God going to hear me.
5: Toro ti ma po nfe
6: fi o se. But you want to do something with
5: you. Wa gbo
6: hear the voice of the
5: gbo won alore.
6: Hear the voice of the word.
5: Ni agogo mesan le.
6: 9 PM tonight.
5: Gbogbo a ma pade.
6: We are all meeting.
5: Ni korodu.
6: At korodu.
5: Ni low-cost bus stop.
6: Low-cost bus stop.
5: Ni junction ye gangan.
6: At that very junction.
5: Egbe titi ni be ye wa.
6: Beside the road.
5: Emi mo Olorun
6: mi. I know my God.
5: A mo yi ipe
6: pada. He changes things.
5: A mo yi kadara
6: pada. He changes destiny.
5: Gbogbo en ta gbe pamo.
6: Those that have been hidden.
5: A o tun sile.
6: Hey, man, come
5: there. Tani osi ola
6: fu e ma gba ola
5: yi e ma gba ola
6: yi we have your
5: a ma pade me
6: we are meeting there
5: la gba ro lo
6: by God
7: ora yi ti de didi
8: o ti de didi olorun
7: o de ti da se
5: asale ase
6: the authority
5: asale ase
6: the prophet priest
5: olorun to nfori oke yi awon eyan
6: le God I did this party to surprise
5: you mo gbe wonu le e
6: I bring him to your home
5: ko ya o le
6: eh na le surprise you
5: baba ye lo won ka million
6: that man said there can't be million
5: to point but on ti e wori oke
6: that when he came to the man
5: phone to na so be
6: lo he came with just one small tiny
5: olorun ti ni bukata ni
6: wa already had a lot of responsibility
5: marriage gbogbo e collapse
6: everything
5: but call me once
6: my
5: plan for last 3 days of the
6: plan for the last 3 days of this month.
5: Mama, summer, matu,
6: I will keep repeating it. I know what is there.
5: Feel me sorry like
6: put on your head once again.
5: I can't be there.
6: Shout this where you are.
5: Egun ati kekere.
6: Cast from childhood.
5: Don't damn me pada si wana.
6: Taking me back to square one.
5: Gbino lori.
6: Cast fire.
5: Iwo egun ati kekere.
6: You are cast from childhood.
5: Oya gbino.
6: Cast fire.
5: Oyo yo yo. Aya dada male bia sata.
6: That has to spend.
5: By Jelori.
6: Be destroyed over me.
5: Feel me, I'm sorry like
6: put out on your head the fifth
5: time.
6: Something is happening, brother.
5: Awa make.
6: You shout.
5: Ori mi gba ojurere.
6: My head receive favor.
5: It said that me.
6: My destiny.
5: Gba ojurere.
6: Receive favor.
5: Ojurere alone.
6: Favor of God.
5: Tell you, I hear me
6: like follow my life today.
5: Oh, yo, yo, yo, yo. Amono mi don aye gba mi pada si kilo ma se
6: awon

0: let
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1: Let this speak for you.
0: Put it on your
1: head 7 times.
0: Decree
1: on that head.
0: You
1: this time become head of money today. Become head of wealth.
0: You worry me.
1: New head of mine.
0: Enter
1: into blessing.
0: You
1: will suffer no more. My head.
0: Receive
1: miracle. Get a pen.
0: Paper.
1: Get a piece of paper.
0: To clean.
1: Very clean one.
0: Why need you about one uncle?
1: Look for someone to write this for you.
0: In commedia to fe.
1: 7 things that you want.
0: Need that you do to.
1: At the second half of the year.
0: Now, Timba Timba do a lot of la.
1: So when I pray from tomorrow,
0: Manikoma mark here.
1: I'll try to be marking them.
0: Lojo Juma.
1: Every day.
0: Only a mark to my one.
1: There's a number of marks that I was doing before.
0: And Mimi Masoka.
1: Holy Spirit says.
0: Offer proof.
1: He wants to approve.
0: Only best is solid.
1: That's what I'm talking about here.
0: Let me also.
1: So we like to unto
0: you. Only coin runner.
1: Is that right that division?
0: Right than the fish. You have to know how to write it. Then by
1: 12. 12 this afternoon. Will meet me.
0: Lori Facebook.
1: On Facebook.
0: Lori YouTube.
1: On YouTube.
0: Lori TikTok.
1: On TikTok.
0: One of you that
1: do follow us. If I have to follow us. Please
0: be real
1: fake accounts.
0: Prophet Samuel.
1: Prophet Samuel.
0: Adebayo
1: Joe.
0: By authority. By authority.
1: Is the authentic one.
0: All the letters is a video.
1: You see where we do live video.
0: That only go join. Get barrel yeah.
1: And get that new
0: paper yeah.
1: And that piece of paper.
0: Quote to conquer yeah.
1: And write those 7 things
0: before 12 o'clock.
1: Go to Dagomeji
0: now. 12.
1: So my Dagomeji
0: now. Connect me.
1: To join with us.
0: I do have to lay.
1: For hot prayers.
0: Only they will need puru.
1: Help to not be with
0: sorry any.
1: Today.
0: He said, "Will it I say?"
1: The prophetic word will be
0: that already see.
1: Give an offering for
0: you. Yeah, back badu at back.
1: When you pray this kind of prayers, you will know.
0: Wawa for a little.
1: That's what I'm
0: doing.
1: Lord, I keep this up.
0: Elevate
1: me. All of this I believe them. You shall pay mercy. You to give them money. I for tomorrow.
0: Prophet, 1,000.
1: I support it with this 1,000. God will help me
0: support 5,000.
1: I support with 5,000. God support me
0: also. Oh, me Psalm 29.
1: Then read Psalm 29.
0: Well, Psalm 99.
1: With Psalm 99.
0: Those
1: 2 Psalms are
0: pastor.
1: Sir,
0: for the account number.
1: The account detail. 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
1: I can use that First Bank account also. 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
0: Otira Anuba.
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0: Oro wa lori e.
1: There's teachings on it.
0: O mo po Olorun
1: wa. You will know God exists.
0: Gbogbo en to ba
1: ri. Anyone you see.
0: So fun pe.
1: Tell them, I will use my glory.
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